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4: Hi, it's Dan Fleck here with the latest. New South Wales Police is assuring us the Telstra outage has not affected 000 systems. However, Telstra customers trying to call 000 may have trouble. We're being urged to use another device, landline or Wi-Fi call, if so. It's understood some train services and payment systems in New South Wales have also been impacted. Primary industries have confirmed the state's still got a single confirmed H5 bird flu case. The bird found in Sydney's northern beaches produced a negative result for the virus, with a case on the state's mid-north coast, the only confirmed one, despite many investigations to date. Bail's been granted to the mother of former police officer Beau Lamar Condon. Colleen Lamar has been in custody since April after being charged with one count of doing an act intended to pervert the course of justice. The 63-year-old is yet to enter a plea. Her son stands accused of the double murder of Sydney couple Jesse Baird and Luke Davies in 2024. A stage rollout allowing renters in New South Wales to transfer their bonds digitally from one property to another will begin August, and it's thought a third of State of Origin fans in New South Wales will chuck a sickie tomorrow if they're team wins tonight.
0: Triple M National News.
5: Good morning, I'm Matthew Layton. A Telstra outage is causing the kind of mourning nobody ordered, with mobiles, data, payments and some transport services all caught up in the mess. Regional rail has been hit in Victoria and New South Wales, and police say Telstra users should use another phone or Wi-Fi calling for 000 if needed. Telecommunications Industry Ombudsman Cynthia Gabert telling the ABC there is no timeline for a fix.
6: We have heard from Telstra it is a national outage, which does mean that it's a significant outage, more than 100,000 people obviously impacted, possibly significantly more than that.
5: A man is under police guard in hospital after a 39-year-old woman was found stabbed to death inside a home in Melbourne's Outer East. Two men will face court after police allege they stormed a home south of Adelaide with gunshots fired, a man assaulted and a stolen car still missing. And a fuel voucher rollout in WA's hit a pothole, with opposition leader Basil Zemplis criticising delays as some drivers wait for their $100 payment.
7: Every load of laundry is a fresh start. 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
5: Nathan Cleary has a big stage and a pretty big target on his back tonight. Blues assistant Matt King says New South Wales have no doubt their halfback is ready to steer the ship in the Origin decider. Despite talk, he still has to truly own a series.
8: He's won four premierships. He's already run one, I think it's three series Nathan's won. So I'm not sure what else this guy's got to do to earn the respect of the rugby league world.
5: The Maroons are being tipped to finish the job after torching the Blues in Game 2.
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0: Triple M. Weather.
4: Remaining wet on the coast today, a top of 17. More showers expected tomorrow, easing across the day. Some patchy rain persisting Friday at this stage. 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

0: From her album New Beginnings, released in 1989, Tracy Chapman and Give Me One Reason on Triple M. G'day, it's Maria. Give us your thoughts on the good times and greatest hits, Peter.
1: Couldn't be better. 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
0: 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But hey, tell me a couple of bands or artists that you love listening to on Triple M.
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0: Mm-hmm, yep, that's a given.
1: For sure, Pink Floyd.
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1: My phone is, but I drive for a living and my Google Maps isn't, so I've got the old drink.
0: Did you have to buy it from the servo, or did you already have one in the car?
1: No, stole it from the phone directory.
0: What are they again? I just use them to prop up a pot plant. Now, Kylie, state of origin, Queensland or New South Wales?
1: Blue through and through.
0: Blue blood runs through you, huh? Enjoy watching the game tonight, and hope you enjoy the music while you're at work.
1: Keep up with the good music. It's amazing.
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0: Guy Sebastian on Triple M. He's on his 100 times around Australia tour until October, and he'll be donating $1 per ticket sold to the Sebastian Foundation, which is a charity he and his wife created to promote adolescent mental health and well-being.
1: We are so far behind when it comes to giving these kids the mental fortitude to be able to tackle these problems.
0: Going to get to Blondie, The Tide Is High next on Triple M.
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3: 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The average for diesel sits around $1.87. 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
4: Game 1 went to the Blues. Game 2 went to the Maroons. And Game 3 is all on the line. And tonight, the ultimate rivalry continues. This is State of Origin. And it continues tonight from 6. Game 3, live from Suncorp Stadium, Brisbane. 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

0: Country station playing the good times and greatest hits for your workday is on Triple M. And coming up, we've got more of those songs which we almost forgot about that we're playing for you. Like Lady Gaga, but Billy Idol. We love Billy here at Triple M. Rebel Yell also coming up after the new sport and weather.
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2: The M1 looking okay at this stage, going north and southbound. While on Pacific Highway remains busy at times, going southbound past the train station, also Erina Central Coast Highway through the shopping area. And from Woi Woi, no problems on Woi Woi Road up to the Central Coast Highway. The census is coming this August. 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That's the latest traffic on Central Coast, 107.7 Triple M.
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4: 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We're celebrating Christmas in July on Santa Radio.

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9: Hey, it's Dan Flick here with the latest. New South Wales police have responded to the Telstra outage. They say 000 systems are not impacted, but Telstra customers may have trouble calling through. They recommend using another device, a landline, or making a Wi-Fi call. New South Wales SES say they remain operational and ready to respond to any incidents. There's been reported impacts across some of the state's train and payment systems this morning. More in the national updates. Primary Industries say a bird found at Sydney's northern beaches tested for H5 bird flus returned a negative result. Officials say many investigations have now played out across the state since a response was launched last month. All have come back negative for H5 bird flu, bar that initial case in Hawk's Nest on the state's mid-north coast. It's claimed 6,000 businesses in New South Wales moved to other states to dodge the high costs of operating here. Victoria saw around 3,000 move during that time. The telly reports Queensland welcomed more than 8,500 from interstate during the same period. And in sport, the Blues will be out to win just their fourth Origin decider at Suncorp when Game 3 plays out tonight.
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11: Good morning, I'm Matthew Layton. Good news for Telstra customers, but it's not completely sorted yet. The telco says 90% of mobile calls and data are flowing again after a national outage caused trouble for emergency calls in New South Wales and WA, plus regional rail in Victoria and New South Wales. Telstra CFO Michael Ackland says even he was caught up in the call dramas while teams worked on a fix.
12: I could get calls this morning. As I said, those outages were intermittent. And my personal experiences was I had some calls that I was unable to make. I tried again and the calls went through.
11: Pam the Bird's alleged creator Jack Gibson Burrell has been refused bail after police say he tagged Melbourne's Balti Bridge during a tower standoff. Fresh US strikes are underway against Iran after the military accused Tehran of targeting civilian crewed ships in the Strait of Hormuz and blowing up the ceasefire. And Russia could be back at LA 2028 with the International Olympic Committee easing its ban, but still deciding if the flag, colours and anthem get a comeback.
13: Research shows that regularly eating ultra-processed foods can increase your risk of developing type 2 diabetes by 53%. Search Diabetes Australia for more about the nation's fastest growing chronic condition.
11: Queensland legend Gordon Tallis has told us the Maroons need to believe if they're to beat New South Wales in tonight's Origin decider.
14: Every game I've ever walked into, every dressing room I've never gone, oh, they're favourites, we can't beat them today. So that's the mindset that Queensland have to have.
11: The World Cup's last eight is sorted. Switzerland held its nerve to knock out Colombia on penalties and Argentina beat Egypt 3-2. And Novak Djokovic has dragged himself through a Wimbledon marathon, winning in five sets to tee up a semi-final with Jannik Sinner.
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9: Remaining wet on the coast today. A top of 17. More showers expected tomorrow, easing across the day. Some patchy rain persisting Friday at this stage. 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

0: Billy Idol, Rebel Yell on Triple M, and a huge g'day to our Triple M family and to those who rung through on 133353, letting me know what they think of the good times and greatest hits.
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0: Eric Harmon, Hungry Eyes on Triple M. Both New South Wales and Queensland have hungry eyes for the trophy for State of Origin 2026. The decider happening tonight, and I love this in our news.
1: Experts are tipping a bunch of sickies tomorrow after the Origin decider. According to ING, 18 to 49-year-olds are more likely than those older to suddenly become unwell should their team win the series.
0: So stay hydrated. Stay live. The VG's coming up on Triple M.
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Richard Marx, and right here waiting on Triple M. And Triple M rocks the footy, State of Origin, the decider tonight. And it reminds me, back in the day, I'm going to be really raw and vulnerable right now. When I was a wee little grasshopper, a past life, I used to cheerlead for our local NRL team.

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0: Crowded House on Triple M. G'day, it's Maria, and I have some exciting news. For the first time in 9 years, a very famous Irish band has dropped a brand new single, and you will hear it here first on Triple M at around 12:14. Hear it being played in full, so do not go anywhere. I'm so excited to play it for you, as well as the Pointer Sisters after the new sport and weather on Triple M.
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2: Hookley, Main Road, a little busy at times in the 40k zone around Evans Road. And also Wyong, Pacific Highway southbound going through the shopping area. Long Jetty, good run, Central Coast Highway going north and southbound. And the M1 looking good down to Sydney. No problems in the M1 up to Newcastle. KFC are dropping 31 deals over 31 days this Christmas in July for you to unwrap in-app. Let the festivities begin. 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That's the latest traffic on Central Coast 107.7 Triple M.
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5: Hi, it's Dan Flake here with the latest. There's been widespread impacts in New South Wales in light of this morning's Telstra outage. Some payment and regional train services were disrupted, while New South Wales police say the 000 network was not impacted. They also warned some Telstra customers may have had troubles calling through. Telstra say the majority of impacted mobile services now should be back up and running. More in the national update. New South Wales renters will be able to transfer their bond from one property to another before the year's out. The state government's Smart Rental Bonds Initiative will start in three LGAs from August. It's thought 2.3 million statewide will benefit. And there's still just one confirmed case of H5 bird flu in New South Wales after Primary Industries confirmed a bird found in Sydney's northern beaches tested negative for the virus. To sport and good news from the Blues camp ahead of tonight's Origin decider, team performance manager Frank Panisi is not expecting any late changes and says playmaker Ethan Strange is fine following that ankle concern.
14: Got through the session and also did some extras at the end. It was a thorough fitness test. And he's good to go.
1: Triple M National News.
15: Hello there, I'm Matthew Layton. The Prime Minister is piling pressure on Telstra after a nationwide outage hit phones, payments and train services. Speaking in Brisbane, Anthony Albanese says it's deeply concerning.
16: We are engaged, of course, with Telstra. This is deeply concerning and it's very disruptive to people's lives throughout the country. This is a national outage that has had varied effects. Some people have been unaffected, but many have been severely disrupted.
15: Telstra says about 90% of services are now back. Aussies are giving the plastic a proper workout, with RBA data showing credit card debt has hit $19.4 billion after another $1.1 billion was piled on in May. Iran is threatening payback after US strikes, with Washington saying it hit back over alleged attacks on three commercial ships in the Strait of Hormuz. And Prince Harry's privacy case against the Daily Mail publisher has been thrown out.
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15: The Maroons have had their last calm before the chaos moment before tonight's Origin decider. The squad did the traditional walk through Brisbane's CBD ahead of Suncorp. Assistant coach Matt Ballen saying it feels strange not being the underdogs.
18: But I think that sort of goes with the game at the moment. You know, the teams are so close. I don't think it really matters. I don't think players look at us as being favourites. I think they know exactly where we're at with our footy and they know that New South Wales are a great team.
15: And Novak Djokovic has punched his ticket to a Wimbledon semi-final against Jannik Sinner.
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5: Showers in parts still about, falling to 9 degrees on the coast tonight. A wet start tomorrow, conditions easing across the day, with a shower or two still expected Friday at this stage. 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

0: Run DMC and Aerosmith, Walk This Way on Triple M, playing the good times and greatest hits from some of the world's biggest artists, groups and bands, like this one, formed in Dublin in 1976. They've sold 175 million albums, won a heap of awards, including 22 Grammys, an Amnesty International Ambassador of Conscious Award, inducted into the Rock and Roll Hall of Fame in 2005. I am talking about the one, the only, U2.
1: I could get up one morning, go to the piano or the guitar, and start a song that becomes a very famous piece of music that might be around well after I'm gone. So it's like, what else would I want to do with my day?
0: And for the first time in 9 years, they've got a brand new album, which is yet to be named, but it is going to be released at the end of the year. But they have named the first single from that album, which I'm going to play right now for the very first time. Yep, you're hearing it first here on Triple M. It is called Street of Dreams. Hello.

0: Fleetwood Mac and Dreams. And before that, the first play of U2's brand new single, Street of Dreams, on Triple M. And I asked a couple of our Triple M family members what they thought of the new song.
1: It's a great song. Love it.
2: I love that song. I really do.
3: That is such an amazing song.
4: Epic. Loving your work, Triple M. Woo!
0: Quite unanimous. Big thumbs up. Coming up from 1988. In the same year. Yep. That

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1: Game one went to the Blues.
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1: Game
2: of all.
1: Two went to the Maroons. And game three is all on the line. And tonight, the ultimate rivalry continues. This is State of Origin. And it continues tonight from 6. Game 3, live from Suncorp Stadium, Brisbane. 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

0: Adele playing the good times and greatest hits on Triple M on this State of Origin Decider game day. G'day, you've got Maria with you. It's your lunch hour as well, so I hope you're hoeing into those sausage rolls and pies. What's your go-to flavour, Anthony?
1: Well, I usually get your normal just your steak and cheese.
0: What about you, Sue? Would you go a little gourmet and have like roast veggies?
2: Well, I don't think you can have a pie without having meat in a pie. 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
3: 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Tookley, Main Road, Moss Avenue, traveling well. 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
8: Hey, it's Dan Floyd here with the latest. Telstra customers across the state have felt the impacts of this morning's outage. There's been reports of payment and some train services experiencing impacts. New South Wales Police confirmed the 000 network was not disrupted, but some Telstra customers may have had trouble calling through. Thankfully, the telcos say the majority of those impacted should have their services restored. More in the national updates. Millions of renters in New South Wales will soon be able to transfer their bonds digitally between properties. It's been confirmed three LGAs will spearhead the start of the Smart Rental Bonds rollout in August. The rest of New South Wales is expected to have access to the system by end of year. The state opposition wants urgent changes to payroll tax amid claims more than 3,000 New South Wales businesses moved to other states over the past 3 years. Queensland welcomed 4,000 businesses over the same period. And we can expect a wave of state of origin related sickies in New South Wales tomorrow. ING research showing around a third of fans across New South Wales are likely to give themselves a day off should their team win the decider at Suncorp tonight.
9: Triple National News.
10: Hello, I'm Matthew Layton. Telstra says it's sorry after a major outage knocked out mobile services, EFTPOS payments and parts of public transport. More than 90% of services are back, with the issue traced to data centre nodes. It's not believed to be malicious, but CFO Michael Ackland says a small number of 000 call issues will be checked.
11: But we are continuing to investigate every angle on where it may have impacted 000 if that has occurred.
10: The Prime Minister says the Telstra outage has been deeply disruptive, but the government is waiting for investigations before landing on exactly what went wrong. Former Aussie cricketer Stuart McGill has failed to overturn his drug supply conviction after a New South Wales court rejected his appeal. A new national task force is going after fake gaming and casino sites, with the ACCC warning scammers are using scrambling to fleece Aussies online. And Iran is threatening to hit back after the US launched major strikes on military and port sites, saying Tehran attacked three tankers in the Strait of Hormuz.
12: Did you know that diabetes is Australia's fastest growing chronic condition? Over 300 Australians are diagnosed with the condition every day. Search Diabetes Australia to find out more.
10: New South Wales is putting the final polish on a huge Origin mission with the series on the line tonight. Queensland gets the favourites tag at Suncorp Stadium after that Game 2 demolition. However, Blues assistant Matt King says his side still has plenty of belief.
13: It's not like it's unachievable. Like, a lot of our guys have lived it. They know what it feels like. They know how to get that done. And if we can lean into each other, the cherry on top is people being surprised.
10: And Novak Djokovic has booked a Wimbledon semi-final date with world number one Jannik Sinner.
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8: Showers in parts still about, falling to 9 degrees on the coast tonight. A wet start tomorrow, conditions easing across the day, with a shower or two still expected Friday at this stage. 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

the vinyls, Pleasure and Pain on Triple M, playing the good times and greatest hits. And coming up, a man who just turned 77 and he is still touring. Yeah, he's touring with Earth, Wind and Fire at the moment. Going to get to him after I play Ed Sheeran's Galway Girl on Triple M. She played

0: the ripe age of 77. It's Lionel Richie, along with Earth, Wind and Fire at the moment, dancing on the ceiling on Triple M. You've got Maria playing the good times and greatest hits and State of Origin decided tonight. All right, here's a little something for my New South Wales fans. Laurie Daly.
1: Players, I want them to feel it again. 2 years ago when they won up here, that was pretty special. So you want to try and recreate that for them. And any time you win a decider, it's really special. And any Origin series is great. But the way we're tracking, the way we've built into it, yeah, just confident we're going to give our best performance. I'm all in on this game.
0: All right, Laurie. Okay, but I just have a feeling by 10 o'clock tonight there's going to be... Womack and Womack, Teardrops, going to play that inside the next 15 minutes. 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

0: 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It's Womack and Womack on Triple M. Good times and greatest hits, and Triple M rocks the footy with the State of Origin Game 3 decided tonight. 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
1: Billy Slater said it best. Origin players miss out on Origin.
2: Yeah.
1: It just happens. Australian players miss out on the Australian team. But I don't understand why there's been a lot of question mark on both states, especially New South Wales, on how they played. I thought the series has been fantastic.
0: 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Feed off a beer. 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Going to play that for you in a few minutes on Triple M.
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9: Well, it's a bit of a windswept and desolate scene down here on the Sunshine Coast beaches this afternoon, folks, with lots of cloud and some passing showers. Winds at the moment fresh south-southwesterly, tending south-southeast around the Arvo, and we've got around 2 metres of slowly fading swell for the board riders, southern corners and point breaks around the option. Again, for the swimmers and rockfishers, stay clear of the coast. Water temps 18 degrees. We've got a 1.6 metre high tide at 2:30. This is Tess McKenna with the Triple M Beach and Surf Update.
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0: times. The greatest hits are on Triple M, and it is going to be a nail biter tonight. Hopefully, it is a close game. New South Wales and Queensland. Go, Queensland! State of Origin. Game 3 decider. Triple M rocks the footy. Coming up next, it's the best of Lou and Judge on Triple M.
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2: M1, traveling well between Sydney and Newcastle through the Central Coast. Then Tarkra Street, very heavy northbound from Johnson Road up towards the train station, easing off from Allison Road southbound. Tarkra, Wyong Road busy westbound, approaching Reliance Drive, the roundabouts. Carrion Hill looks good past Woi Woi Road both ways, and no problems I'm seeing Rimba and Liz Road for the Pacific Highway. Study on the Central Coast at the University of Newcastle, from business to psychology and social work. 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That's our traffic on the Central Coast. 107.7 Triple M.
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17: Hi, it's Dan Fleck here with the latest.
3: There's been disruptions in New South Wales this morning in light of the Telstra outage. Some payment systems and part of the regional rail network have been impacted. New South Wales police have confirmed the Triple O network was not impacted, but some Telstra customers may have had trouble getting through. More in the national updates. Primary Industries has confirmed the state still has just a single confirmed H5 bird flu case. The bird found in Sydney's northern beaches has produced a negative result for the virus, with a case on the state's mid-north coast still the only confirmed one, despite many investigations to date. And a staged rollout allowing renters in New South Wales to transfer their bonds from one property to another digitally will begin August. The rest of New South Wales is expected to get access to the system by end of year. To sport, and New South Wales heads into tonight's Origin Decider at Suncorp Stadium with the underdog tag. Coach Laurie Daly's indicated there'll be no late changes made to his starting lineup. The Blues have won an Origin Decider at Suncorp just 3 times in 13 attempts.
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4: Good afternoon, I'm Matthew Layton. A rough day for Telstra customers is easing, with the telco saying most affected calls and data services are back. But across Australia, the outage caused major disruption, including some issues reaching 000. Prime Minister Anthony Albanese says it's deeply concerning and a full ACMA investigation is coming.
6: This is a national outage that has had varied effects. Some people have been unaffected, but many have been severely disrupted. Telstra are investigating, but we're working closely with them.
4: BHP is staring down a rare strike, with hundreds of workers backing industrial action next week. At the company's Port Hedland operations in WA, up to 400 staff could stop work for 8 hours. BHP says it has plans in place to keep things running safely. And the US-Iran peace deal is wobbling, with American forces launching fresh strikes after Washington says 3 commercial ships were attacked in the Strait of Hormuz.
17: Research shows that regularly eating ultra-processed foods can increase your risk of developing type 2 diabetes by 53%. Search Diabetes Australia for more about the nation's fastest-growing chronic condition.
4: The Maroons are carrying the favourites tag into one of footy's biggest nights. Cam Munster will lead Queensland at Suncorp in his first decider as captain. Assistant Matt Ballon says they know what needs doing.
18: I know our players definitely embrace the crowd. I don't think they rely on the crowd to get them up for their performance. I think they know exactly what Queensland football looks like now.
4: And the last 8 are locked and loaded at the World Cup, with Switzerland and Argentina joining the party. The Swiss beat Colombia on penalties. Argentina too good for Egypt.
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3: Showers in parts still about, falling to 9 degrees on the coast tonight. A wet start tomorrow, conditions easing across the day, with a shower or two still expected Friday at this stage. 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
2: At any rate, that is what we're going to try to do.
1: And even more importantly, for your Origin Decider Wednesday, it is the very best of Lou and Judge. The guys back in your radio live from Monday the 13th. But today, Australia, it is absolutely huge. Recently, we were talking cheating confessions. Some incredibly juicy phone calls coming up on 133353. We're talking using your phone during sex. But to kick off the show, the courtroom is in session. Judge Jarchi taken to the stand next right here on Triple M. These are the very best bits of Lou and Judge.

0: for your early drive home on Triple M. It is Lou and Judge. These are the best bits, and it is time for us to go to court.
1: You are about to enter the courtroom of Judge Georgie.
2: Now,
3: why have you got all those highlighters?
2: Well, I just saw a really good-looking bloke leave the studio, and he seemed to have a medal around his neck.
3: Oh, his name's Judge.
2: Right. What was the medal for?
3: Nothing important.
2: What was the medal for, Cornelia?
3: Nothing important.
2: Hey, don't make me hold you in contempt of this court.
3: Silly game called Scrow.
2: Right. Oh, he win it again, did he?
3: Yeah.
2: Again.
3: Yeah.
4: He doesn't actually win that much. He's not actually very good. He sort of fluked it today.
2: I heard he was the world number one.
3: No, he's also 36 and gets like pretty into it and takes it more seriously than his radio show.
2: You've been wrapped in a dressing gown, not listening to anything. So let's not get into details. All right, talk to me. What's the case you got today for me, Cornelia?
3: Okay, thanks for coming in again, Judge. We know that your schedule's extremely
2: busy. Hey, get to
3: it. Whoa, alrighty. We've got a feisty guy today. I've accidentally caused a fight between my wife and her best friend. Yesterday I went to lunch with my... What?
2: Nothing. Just ridiculous.
4: It's just because he's sitting there with that white hair.
3: Yeah.
2: Don't. Listen. Go.
3: Yesterday I went to lunch with my wife. Her friend lives in the area, so I invited her to join us. Oh. When the bill came, I paid for myself and my wife. Mm. Her friend paid for herself. No one said anything. It just happened naturally. Later that day, I found out they had an argument about it. Her friend thought it was strange they didn't cover her bill too. Mm. I spoke to some mates and their opinions were split. Some told me it's disrespectful to single her out and leave her with the remainder of the bill after inviting her to join, while others thought she was rude for bringing it up and I was fine to cover just my wife and I. Mm. So we're asking, paying for the third wheel, for and against,
2: right.
3: Judge.
2: Okay, interesting concept, Cornelia.
3: Cornelia, thanks.
2: Now... They invited her.
3: Yes, Judge, they did.
2: Right. To the...
3: God, English.
2: No, I think I'm developing the character as we go along.
3: Right.
2: Right. So they've invited her. Interesting. Now, did she complain verbally about not...
3: She only did that after the...
2: After the fact, yes, the incident.
3: The incident after the bill was paid and everything. Then she went to the wife, which is her best friend, yep. And made the complaint there, Judge.
2: Okay. They've invited her out.
3: Yes.
2: So they've invited her. She's had to pay for herself. Okay, I can see at this stage, I can see both sides.
4: Both sides?
2: Judges are pretty fancy. I'm finding my way into it.
3: Yeah.
2: I can see both sides. Thoughts from the courtroom?
3: Right. look, I... personally think if I had invited someone out, I would cover their share of the bill.
2: Mm.
3: But also circumstantial, you don't now put on your voice.
2: Mm.
3: You don't know everyone's situations.
2: That's correct. Also, the people that have invited her, you know, financially, maybe she's in a much more
4: maybe
3: exactly
2: tremendous position than them, and they thought, you know what, Julie can afford it. make the call out.
3: Julie.
4: All right.

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0: Triple M, it is Lou and Jarch. The courtroom very much in session for Judge Jarchy. We've been talking taking a third wheel on a date and whether or not you should be paying for it.
1: You are about to enter the courtroom of Judge Jarchy.
2: So Judge Jarchy was American in the intro. I wonder if I'm bringing that a bit. Well, hear, hear.
3: You're really experimenting today.
2: Yeah,
3: I like
2: am.
3: It.
2: Hear, hear. I've heard all I need to hear.
3: So.
4: That's kind of good. Although you sound like a detective character.
2: Oh.
3: I don't mind it. Change it up each week.
2: No, I think I'll... let me just work with it, okay?
3: Okay, just workshop it. I'll just give everyone a brief update on what we're doing. A husband has been caught in a fight between his wife and her best friend. They went to lunch. They invited the friend out. He only paid for himself and his wife, and the friend paid for herself. Mm. Now the wife has secretly gone to the wife. So now the friend has secretly gone to the wife and said that she thought it was quite rude that the husband didn't pay for her as well after being invited out with them.
2: I think you're finding that's correct, Louisa. Roy, so...
3: We've got Chris and Julie. Julie's on the line.
2: Julie. Now, I'd also ask for you two to start developing your characters.
4: Yeah, okay.
2: Right. Okay.
3: Noted.
2: Chris and Julie, how are you?
5: Yes, good, thank you.
6: Yeah, good, yourself?
2: Very well, thank you. Now, basically, guys, what I'm going to do, I'm going to let you have at it. Chris, if you'd start pleading your case, Julie, after he's done, you'll plead yours, then have a little bit of...
3: friendly banter.
2: Friendly banter together, and we'll jump in along the way.
5: A bit of argy-bargy.
2: Julie, loving you.
5: Well, that's nice. I'm single.
4: Oh, Judge Jarchy and Julie.
3: Judge, you've got a wife at home.
2: Yeah, I better keep the gavel where it stays. Chris, please start.
6: All right. I've been through this one too many times in conversations with my friends.
2: Mm-hmm.
6: If you are not romantically involved with someone and they invite you somewhere, it is expected that you pay for yourself unless otherwise you have told them in the past or previously, I don't have enough money to be able to afford this. But if I invite someone to the Maldives, I'm not going to pay for it. If I invite my friend to Bali, I'm not going to pay for it. If I invite them to dinner, it's expected that they pay for themselves.
2: Okay. Great. Thank you, Chris, for opening statement. Julie, please proceed with caution.
5: No. Okay. Sure. Maldives, understandable. Bali, great, yeah. But I invite you to dinner. I invite you somewhere, and it's dinner, and it's a husband and wife team, and oh, please join us. Yeah, I expect you to pay for me.
6: I call that entitled.
5: Okay, fine.
3: Sass.
5: No, you tell me, please come. I'm inviting you to dinner with my wife. Please come as our guest. Now, they are not the words they use, but the implication is the invitation. That's the word I'm on. I've invited you.
6: Yeah, but they haven't invited them to the residence. If I was to invite you around my house for dinner, I'm not going to produce a bill at the end for $40. But if I invite you out to a restaurant and you haven't told me specifically beforehand that you are lacking money, I might also be lacking money. They might be lacking money. It's happening in this day and age. You're putting the onus on someone who doesn't deserve it.
5: Yeah, but order
3: from the judge, please.
2: Okay, order.
5: Hang on, can I please just...
4: Yes, Julie.
2: Julie, only because...
5: You're telling me that you will pay only if I'm in a sexual relationship with you, and you're not being entitled, you're not being a bully.
6: A family-type relationship. It doesn't have to be sexual.
5: You said... Okay. You said if you're in a relationship, I'm assuming that's sexual.
3: Judge, would you like to jump in here?
4: Yeah, might be time for the judge to step in here.
2: I'm from order in the court. You know, I will not have this turn. I will not have this turn into a circus. Quite frankly, where I'm from.
5: That's what you're after.
4: And no, it's exactly what we're after. Julie did a great job.
2: Just as a matter of advisement, where I'm from, you can both be related and in a sexual relationship. we're from hillbilly country. you know,
5: again,
2: I'm
5: we're
2: actually
5: going back to the whole sex.
2: I'm actually struggling, Julie. don't think you'd be the first person I've removed from this court. Now, I actually started here. I started leaning towards Julie. If you've invited someone, you should cover them.
3: Mm.
2: I think the judge, I think the court is finding in favour of Chris.
3: Oh. Of Christopher.
2: I think so. I think, you know, maybe the onus is just on the individual. If you pre-discuss it, hey, come for lunch, we'll shout you, we're going to shout lunch. Mm. Otherwise, if it isn't discussed beforehand, I find in favour of Chris. Julie, wow. I'll take you up on that date, though, afterwards. Please,
3: you've got a wife, Judge.
2: Please leave your details with the team and we'll be in touch. Thank you, Julie.
5: Yeah, nah, I'm good.
4: Oh, you said she's good.
5: You're married.
4: Oh, she doesn't want it. Okay. Nah.
2: Julie, take her into the cells.
4: Okay. Sorry, Julie, you're coming with me. You're coming with me.
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10: Targa Street, a crash northbound on the highway past Johnson Road up towards the train station. Those delays back onto the Pacific Highway past Anzac Road northbound. No problems, the M1 to and from Sydney and Newcastle through the Central Coast. Pacific Highway steady, Rimba and Lizaro. And no problems I'm seeing for Tookley, Main Road, Moss Avenue. Snow time at Hunter Valley Gardens is so much fun. 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Tickets at hvg.com.au. That's those traffic on the Central Coast. 107.7 Triple M.
9: Game 1 went to the Blues.
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9: 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And Game 3 is all on the line. And tonight, the ultimate rivalry continues. 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

0: Archer. These are the best bits, and only recently we were talking about an extraordinary study when it comes to Gen Z and the bedroom.
1: Let's get that that naughty at 2:40 bed going.
2: Sexy beats.
1: Yeah, I mean the audio, not the actual bed we've got here in the studio.
2: Oh, yes. No, that's for after the show.
1: That's great. Now, there's a new sex stat exposing a shocking act that is alarmingly on the rise. This has blown my mind, and not in a good way. A large US survey of 100,000 university students has found that 1 in 3 Gen Z students admit to scrolling on their phone during sex, with most saying it happens regularly. So the good news for Aussies is that the numbers are slightly better, with only 1 in 10 doing it, which still is blowing
2: my mind.
1: 1 in 10 Gen Zs admit to scrolling whilst doing the deed.
2: I find that so offensive.
1: It sounds to me like Gen Z don't really know what they're doing. Yeah.
3: No.
2: You guys need some tips?
3: They're just on ChatGPT, like, what should I do next? Like, what's the next maneuver?
1: Just the ChatGPT voice guy. He's like, yep, no, you're doing it right,
3: Hey, okay. Sounds like a great time you're having. Can I suggest that maybe...
1: Using your thumb in a circular motion. But it's worse in Yankland. In Yankland, 1 in 3.
2: Like, it is seriously offensive just picking up your phone and being like,
1: this is what...
2: Keep it going.
1: Well, literally, hold on.
2: Position move?
1: Yep.
2: Missionary question mark?
1: Scrolling. Yep. No, that is good. Hey, do you like that?
2: Yep. Thanks. Oh, did I show you that meme? Oh, yep, there.
1: Yep.
2: Yeah, put it there.
1: Hey, hold on, I'll just write back to this text. Also, I'm close. Yep.
2: Me too, that's good. Hang on, I'm just going to jump on TikTok now.
1: Yep.
2: Cool.
1: I'm done.
2: Oh, hang on. Oh, no, I'm not done. Damn it.
1: That's okay. I am. I've got to make a call.
2: Cool. See ya.
1: See ya, mate. Good to see ya.
2: It seems like a transactional.
1: It's just bizarre. Yeah. Like.
2: I actually could not even imagine picking up the phone and just being like, oh, yeah. Cool.
1: How disinterested could you be?
2: Yeah. And is that with a partner?
3: Well, yeah.
2: No, like, I mean. Jack, I mean, boyfriend and girlfriend or whatever,
1: sexual encounters.
2: Right, so it could even be like a one-night stand. I don't know they're both terrible. There isn't a better or worse.
1: There isn't.
2: I'd be offended with all.
1: Gen Z truly cannot live in the moment.
2: No.
1: Like, you know, we're always like, bloody, at concerts, their phones are always up.
2: Yeah, always got their phones up at concerts, always got their phones out during sexy time. Gonna say something else.
1: Okay, good. Glad you did. Already done that. Anyway.
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7: Heading on the M1, delay-free northbound, coming up through Mount White and travelling into Jillaby. Reports of a crash along the Pacific Highway northbound before Wyong. Slow traffic reaching all the way back at Tuggera. We're seeing traffic starting to bunch up now around Terrigal for Terrigal Drive, Charles K Drive. 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That's the latest traffic on the Central Coast, 107.7 Triple M.
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24: Hi, it's Dan Fleck here with the latest. This morning's Telstra outage has sparked dramas with payment systems and regional trains across New South Wales. While police have confirmed the 000 network was not impacted, though Telstra customers may have had difficulties making contact. More in the national update. A phased rollout of changes to the rental bond system in New South Wales begins August. Millions are expected to be able to transfer their bonds digitally from one property to the next before the year's out. And the state opposition's demanding changes to payroll tax in light of new data on New South Wales businesses moving elsewhere. ABS data claiming 3,000 have done the dash over 3 years, with Queensland welcoming more than 4,000 businesses over the same period. To sport and good news from the Blues camp ahead of tonight's Origin decider, team performance manager Frank Bonissi's not expecting any late changes and says playmaker Ethan Strange's fitness following that ankle concern has been proven beyond a shadow of a doubt.
25: Got through the session and also did some extras at the end. It was a thorough fitness test and he's good to go.
26: Triple M National News.
27: Hey there, I'm Brett Thomas. Some calls to 000 didn't connect this morning amid the widespread outages on the Telstra network. The telco is conducting welfare checks. The Prime Minister says the government is working closely with Telstra as it investigates the cause.
28: This is deeply concerning and it's very disruptive to people's lives throughout the country. This is a national outage that has had varied effects.
27: Payment and transport services nationwide have been affected. V-Line cancelled all services in regional Victoria. The eighth case of the deadly H5 bird flu has been confirmed in South Australia. The positive test coming from a giant seabird found on the York Peninsula. There's another two suspected cases sent off for further testing. BHP is staring down a strike at the company's Port Hedland operations in WA. Up to 400 staff could stop work for 8 hours. And Iran is vowing to deliver a crushing response after the US military struck more than 80 targets a day after several tankers were attacked in the Strait of Hormuz.
29: Every load of laundry is a fresh start. 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
27: Under fire, Broncos coach Michael Maguire made a surprise appearance in the New South Wales camp ahead of tonight's Origin decider at Suncorp Stadium. Maguire led the Blues to victory in the 2024 series, which also went the distance. Assistant coach Max King says he joined the squad for dinner last night.
0: If you cut Michael Maguire open, his heart is the size of a watermelon. He's one of the nicest guys in rugby league.
27: At the FIFA World Cup, Argentina came from 2 goals down to beat Egypt 3-2 and progressed to the quarterfinals.
1: Catch all the sporting action on the big screens at Wyong League Sports Bar. It's the next best thing to being at the game. Some say even better. The Sports Bar at Wyong League's Club. Game
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24: Showers in parts still about, falling to 9 degrees on the coast tonight. A wet start tomorrow, conditions easing across the day, with a shower or two still expected Friday at this stage. 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

hours to go before that Origin decider. Massive Winston Churchill Wednesday for you, Australia. This is Lou and Judge. These are the best bits. And up over the next hour, we are talking cheating confessions. Some of the wildest, juiciest calls coming through on 133353. We will get to that. But we are going to kick off with a game. It's one of our favourites. It is the 30-second game. And we will get stuck into that right after this. For your early drive home on Triple M, these are the best bits of Lou and Judge.

0: On Origin Eve, it is Lou and Josh, and it is time for one of our favourite games.
1: The 30 seconds game.
2: We like this game.
3: So we got a piece of paper and we can't touch it yet.
2: Not yet. Sorry, so not yet. Let's just explain the game first.
3: Three buttons in front of you and it says don't touch and then all you want to do is touch it.
2: That's it.
3: That's what this is piece of paper is to me right now.
2: That is correct. So basically, we've got two people on the line. Mm-hmm. We're going to be playing for one of them. So mm-hmm. we've got Lavina and Brett. How are you, team? Yeah.
4: Very well, thank you. How are you?
3: Okay, so I'm Lavina.
2: Yep.
3: We got this girl.
2: I'm playing for Brett. Now, basically, we're going to be turning over this piece of paper. It'll have a topic on it. We're going to have to name things related to that topic. You guys have to sort of go against each other with how many you think that we can name.
3: Yeah. So you might not want to get too confident.
2: Correct.
3: Or you might be quite confident.
2: Yes. So should we turn the topic over?
3: Yeah, let's see.
2: Okay, the topic is things that fly.
3: And we have to name as many as we can.
2: Okay.
3: Okay.
2: Lavina, you're going for Lou. How many do you think Lou could do?
5: Two.
3: Nice. I like
2: it. Right, Brett, you're with me.
4: I'm going to give you 15.
2: Yep.
3: Okay, Lavina, do you think I can do any more? You reckon we call it at two?
2: I reckon you can do more.
5: What's our time frame? 30 seconds.
3: 30 seconds.
5: Up it to four.
2: No,
3: you got to go
2: Brett
3: higher.
2: Brett said 15, so you got to go higher than 15.
3: You got some real faith in me.
5: No, I'm not going higher than that. 30 seconds, that's a lot.
2: Okay.
4: Easy. You've got it covered.
3: What about like birds? You could say like different. Anyway, I'm not giving you hints. Sorry. Yeah. Hit that 30 seconds before we can start thinking. Go!
2: Kites, spitfire, magpie, parrot, just your general aeroplane, helicopter, a swallow, kookaburra, bee, wasp, a beetle, oh my God, I'm having a, what have I said? What is it? Currawong, crow, Willy Wagtail, praying mantis. That's 15.
3: Does a praying mantis fly? I'm sure they crawl.
2: Yeah, they fly. Of course, praying mantises fly. Was that 15?
4: Killed it.
3: I think it was
2: 14. That was 15. No, praying mantis got me 15.
3: I think it was 14.
2: That was 15.
3: Cody seemed to shake her head.
2: No, she said, yeah, because I got praying mantis.
3: Okay. I don't believe a praying mantis flies.
2: A praying mantis does fly. Yeah.
3: Yeah, 15, they can fly.
2: 15, they can fly.
3: Take it. Well done. Well done, Brett.
2: Oh,
3: Lavinia, you should have got. I reckon I easily could, because I would have named all the aeroplane companies.
5: Yeah, you would have.
3: You know, like you could have said Cathay Pacific. Like,
2: well, no, a plane flies, not an aeroplane. A company doesn't fly.
3: You could say Cathay Pacific plane.
2: No.
3: Virgin plane.
2: No, that's a plane. You're just naming companies.
5: Well, that's just how you've named it.
3: Still in the things that fly.
2: Yeah.
3: You're telling me that a Cathay Pacific plane doesn't fly?
2: Yeah, but that's a plane.
3: Yeah, but it still flies. Well, lucky I didn't, because there would have been a real fight going on.
2: There would have been a real blue. Hey, Brett, thanks for having the faith in me, mate.
4: Mate, I went hard, and you done us proud.
2: Yes.
3: Well done, thank boys. Next time, Lavinia.
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8: On the M1 Turo Point, heading all the way through to Morisset, no issues. And Mandalong Road, YE Road, queued up towards the roundabout. Pacific Highway is slow northbound, coming up through Tugra, heading towards Watanabe. We've got delays around Tumbiumbi, Wyong Road in both directions. Snow time at Hunter Valley Gardens is snow much fun, with ice skating, cool rides, live entertainment and more. On now till July 26, tickets at hvg.com.au. That's latest traffic on the Central Coast, 107.7 Triple M.
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9: Central Coast's average unleaded price today is around $1.73 a litre, while some servos are selling it as low as $1.64. 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
6: Game one went to the Blues. Two went to the Maroons. And game three
7: is all on the line. And tonight, the ultimate rivalry continues. This is State of Origin. And it continues tonight from 6. Game 3, live from Suncorp Stadium, Brisbane. 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

0: The very best bits for your Wednesday arvo of Lou and Judge here on Triple M. A little while back, we were talking just the extraordinary lengths that a student went to get the grade.
1: You ever cheated in an exam before?
2: No, I'm a baby genius. No need for that.
1: Definitely 50% right, you're a baby. A law professor at the University of Malaga shared photos of 11 ordinary pens that a student had meticulously transformed into a microscopic cheating system. So this bloke has gone into, I believe, you know, a law exam or something like that. He's got a little needle and he's carved in the answers into the pen, the elastic, the clear plastic casing of each pen. So he's carved in all the heap of answers.
2: Can I say from this photo, it would take more time doing this than it would studying.
0: Yeah.
1: That's, yeah.
2: Like, it's the writing is so small. It's on one of those classic Bic pens. That would take so long to do. And how would you have such a steady hand to get the needle so right?
1: I think it'd be pretty, like, you could probably do it, but.
2: No, Jack, that's very tiny handwriting.
1: I reckon you could do it. The needle would, yeah, the needle, pencil. But the thing for me, like, he got busted, right?
2: Mm.
1: The professors praised his ingenuity. But they also had to fail him because they're like, that's cheating.
2: Yeah.
1: Because if you had a pen and you're like, oh, shivers, what's number? No, it's number 22, question 22. And then you're going, like looking, reading
2: yeah,
1: a pen.
2: Going,
1: you can't even really, because you can't see it close up. You got to go.
0: Yeah, like you're giving yourself away.
1: Straight away.
2: You know what I bet kids do these days? Those what? Bloody Meta glasses.
1: Oh, they wouldn't be allowed them.
2: No, sure. Yeah, you wouldn't. No, but they'd be some bloody technology these days, you know what I mean?
1: Run us through that.
2: It's just everywhere.
1: What do you mean?
2: AI, Meta.
1: Expand on it.
2: Yeah, just everywhere.
1: No,
2: there'd be ways to cheat with technology, Jack.
1: Expand on your point.
2: I don't mean cheating on a relationship. I mean cheating on a test.
1: No, we understand.
2: There's nothing to expand, Jack. I'm just saying there's a lot of technology in the world at the moment.
1: Wow. What a tremendous point. Another absolutely brilliant point from Louisa Claire Daldin.
2: Because I won the baby animal game. It's okay.
1: Can't believe she beat me in a game that we weren't competing in. I'm fuming.
2: You should be.
1: Now, listen up. Have you ever cheated in an exam? I have.
2: Aww.
1: I wrote a heap of stuff on my inner thigh, and I'd go, mate, sorry, professor, yep, can I please go to the bathroom? She'd go, absolutely. I'd duck to the bathroom. I'd read what I'd written down, all the cheat answers.
0: Yes.
1: I'd go, you beauty, get back to my desk, forgotten what I'd read.
0: Yes.
1: Didn't work.
2: Waste of time.
1: Honestly, did not work at all because I was like, oh, what did I read again? And I just forgot.
2: You got that from your father when I versed him in You vs. Lou and he was cheating and he had the questions written on his hand.
1: You're just mad because he won outright and smashed you.
2: Yeah.
0: I just thought of a good cheat I did in the school cross country because I hated long distance running.
2: Mm-hmm.
0: And it was like you ran all the way around the school and I knew there was one part where you could sort of hide behind a building and it was multiple laps.
2: Yes.
0: So on the first lap, I just went to that little nook and then I just counted as like the guy who was leading ran past about, it was like 8 or 9 times.
1: No way.
0: And then just as he went past, I went and followed him because they didn't want to come first.
1: No.
0: But I was like, I can probably get third if I just... And I got
2: you
0: third.
2: Dirty
1: did you?
2: Dog.
0: Yeah, people were like patting me on the back, high fiving me.
1: No way.
2: Oh, you dirty, dirty
1: that is
2: dog.
1: Hilarious.
0: Yeah, just hid in the nook.
1: I love that. Genius.
2: Let's get cheaters to confess.
1: Yeah.
2: Obviously,
1: yeah.
2: Not relationship. We don't condone that. That's terrible.
1: We don't want that.
2: How did you cheat or did you catch someone else? You know, school, sport, homework, work.
1: 100%.
2: Any of those? Give us a call.
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4: From Bar Point along the M1 northbound into Gillenby, you're looking at a travel time of 30 minutes. Central Coast Highway building up around West Gosford and Bridgewater Drive and slow off the M1 towards Boy Boy Road in Kallyong. For Terrigal, Charles K Drive, Scenic Highway looking very busy. 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That's the latest traffic on the Central Coast 107.7 Triple M.
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1: The news moves quickly. 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

0: Count you down till Origin. It is Lou and Judge. These are the very best bits on Triple M. And 133353, off the back of students' elaborate cheating plan, we have been talking cheating confessions.
1: We've got Ian on the line. Ian, talk to us.
2: Hello. Hello. How are you?
1: Good thanks, Ian. How are you?
2: I had an exam a few years ago, and it was a construction ticket that I was going for. And I'd say I'm heavily tattooed on my arms. But I just got a Sharpie, and any of the questions that I was stuck on, and I just basically wrote the answers amongst my tattoos, and you didn't know any different. So I was sitting there just looking at my arms, and the answers were just right there in front of me, written in there.
3: Ian.
1: Did you pass?
3: Genius.
2: Yeah.
1: Flying colours.
2: Exams, you're only allowed to get three questions wrong. And if you got any more than three, you have to redo the whole lot again.
3: Oh,
2: and I was like, there's no way I was doing it again. So, I cheated.
3: And his real name is not Ian.
1: No,
3: we just
2: sorry.
3: Your real name is not Ian, by the way. Yeah, it's Brendan.
4: Thanks, Brendan. Thanks.
3: Don't get busted. Amanda, talk to us. When did you cheat on an exam?
5: Yeah, hey guys. It wasn't an exam. I was playing a netball grand final on a Sunday morning, early in the morning. And at the end of the game, they gave out these beer tickets and they had keg shows all day.
3: Yeah.
5: And I thought, oh, I don't feel like a beer at 9:30 in the morning. So I went to the newsagent and I photocopied about, I don't know, $5 or $6 worth and chopped them all up. And my husband and I went back there and drank beer the whole day. And I made him dress up in sportswear so that it looked like he might have played too.
1: That's good. Good way for a cheap day on the beers.
3: I love that.
1: Yeah.
3: I love it, Amanda. Smart. Great work.
1: Michael.
6: Hello.
1: Hello, Michael. Give us your cheater's confession.
6: Okay, so I was supposed to do the 10-kilometre run in the Melbourne Marathon, and I hurt myself a couple of days beforehand, and a friend took over, and he won my age division for me.
3: No.
1: And did you claim it?
6: Yes. Yeah, they sent me this huge big medal in the mail.
1: That's great, Michael. That's awesome.
6: Quite a fight in the house.
3: That is unbelievable.
1: I like that one.
3: Yeah, you've got the medal, mate.
1: Yeah.
3: It's your medal.
1: Technically Michael's.
3: You won it. Okay, Dave, talk to us. What did you cheat in?
7: Hey, ladies and gentlemen, how are we doing?
3: Good, mate. How you going?
7: Okay, this was a work one back when I was about 13, 14. We were picking berries on a little fruit farm.
3: Yep.
7: And you got paid by the weight of the punnets that you put in. So you put them on the scales, and then they'd put them in the back of the ute once you weighed them. And then while they were weighing the other people's, we'd go back to the back of the ute, take our punnets back out and go sit down for a while, then come back and weigh them through again, get paid twice with the punnets.
1: What? Dave, you're a little moneymaker, aren't you?
7: Oh, it was great.
3: It's unbelievable stuff.
4: At what point does that just become a full-time job that you're just like full, like that's just, you're doing that every, like over and over?
3: Yeah, correct.
7: We spent most of the time doing that. You don't want to know what else goes into the buckets of berries to make jam, but yeah.
1: Oh, Dave, I really don't, please.
3: Yeah. You can bury that one with you, mate.
1: Thanks, Dave.
0: And that is it for us. We are back 2 tomorrow afternoon, but of course, broadcasting live this evening. It is the Origin Decider right here on Triple M. No matter who you're going for, get around it, have a bit of fun, and we'll catch you tomorrow.
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10: Traffic on the M1 affected through YE. A fuel spill southbound Bushells Ridge Road. Traffic is slow coming off the M1 through Kurrieong along the Central Coast Highway and slowing all the way through to West Gosford. A bit of a build-up now for Terrigal. Terrigal Drive, Charles K Drive in both directions. Snow time at Hunter Valley Gardens is so much fun. Build a snowman, ride the giant ice toboggan and more on now till July 26. Tickets at hvg.com.au. That's the latest traffic on the Central Coast 107.7 Triple M.
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27: Hey there, I'm Brett Thomas. The Communications Minister wants Telstra to do the right thing by its customers after they figure out what caused outages nationwide. That includes 000 calls not connecting, the cancellation of transport services and payment systems going down this morning. Annika Wells responding to calls for Telstra to compensate Australians affected.
28: Telstra should do the right thing by its customers, let's be very clear, but getting into the ins and outs of that should happen after we get to the bottom of how and why this occurred, and getting everybody back online and getting to the bottom of the outstanding welfare checks.
27: South Australia's confirmed its first case of the deadly H5 bird flu blue found in a dead seabird on the York Peninsula. That's the eighth nationally, with another two suspected birds sent off for further testing. A major mining shutdown is brewing, with BHP workers preparing to down tools after negotiations broke down. The eight-hour strike is planned for Port Hedland in WA next Thursday. And Prince Harry's privacy case against the Daily Mail publisher has been thrown out.
0: Did you know that diabetes is Australia's fastest growing chronic condition? Over 300 Australians are diagnosed with the condition every day. Search Diabetes Australia to find out more.
27: Queensland is laughing off questions over Sam Walker's defence as the Origin rookie prepares to pilot their attack in tonight's Origin decider against New South Wales at Suncorp. Assistant coach Matt Ballon says the halfback won't back down if targeted by the Blues.
2: He doesn't need to hide. He's a great defender. He shows that week in, week out with the Roosters. So he doesn't need to hide. He knows exactly what's expected of him and what New South Wales will throw that way too.
27: And Egypt claims the referee robbed an entire nation after a controversial 3-2 loss to Argentina knocked them out of the World Cup round of 16.
24: Catch all the sporting action on the big screens at Wyong League Sports Bar. It's the next best thing to being at the game. Some say even better. The Sports Bar at Wyong League's Club. Game
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4: Showers in parts still about, falling to 9 degrees on the coast tonight. A wet start tomorrow, conditions easing across the day, with a shower or two still expected Friday at this stage. 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
24: 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Maroon, Millie and Hindy are Triple M's Rush Hour.
1: It's the Rush Hour with Maroon, Millie and Nathan Hindmarsh. We're taking a break at the moment, but you'll have us back next Monday. Yeah. Until then,
10: yeah,
1: right. We've pulled together all of our best bits. I don't know how they went through and found all our best bits because
10: there's not many.
1: Bits.
10: No. We've spoken about what the funniest thing you've cried over. Yeah, remember that one?
1: Yeah.
10: Yeah, yours was spilt milk.
1: I don't know, you've cried over,
29: like, if you've had a big weekend and then Titanic comes on, yeah. Or something with Lassie.
1: Oh, well, yeah. you would have never, because you've still never seen Titanic.
10: No. And I did a little bit of story time as well.
1: Yeah.
10: Don't ask me which one it was.
1: Yeah.
10: Would have been riveting.
1: I'm sure it was great, because you're such a great storyteller.
10: Probably had a dead end to it.
1: Then we probably laughed, just to make you feel better.
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1: Still driven.

0: Triple M's Rush Hour with Maroon, Millie and Nathan Hindmarsh. Back live Monday at 4. In the meantime, this is the best of Triple M's Rush Hour so far for 2026.
1: Now, children, here's an interesting stat from a recent study. Men cry up to four times more over sporting events than they do over anything to do with love. So, anyway, I just thought about this. I went to a mate's wedding and he started crying when he saw the bride come down the aisle.
2: Oh, I think that's a bit much. I've been to one of those weddings and I laughed out loud.
3: Yeah. You're mean.
1: So,
3: what, he's crying, it's not your moment, it's his, and you're sitting there laughing.
2: I laughed out loud. It's like, yes. I didn't laugh out loud, sorry. I giggled that hard, and when you've got to take a deep breath,
3: And when you're like moving, you're like, you're doing it.
2: Yes, that's what happened. But anyway, I'm not going to name names. Anyway. But it was, yeah, I didn't. I've cried, obviously. I've cried in two grand finals.
1: Mm.
3: Losing them.
2: Yeah. Yes. But the last time I cried proper, well, not proper, was I got left with the kids.
1: Right.
2: Three kids I got left with.
3: Was
2: after
3: this last week?
2: No. This was 2009 after Mad Monday.
1: Yeah.
2: My wife.
3: Oh, you're on the Monday scaries.
2: I was on the Sunday sads on a Monday and she left me with three kids to go to work. She had to go to work and I've just come off a Mad Monday. So it was a Tuesday. And here you go. Here's the kids. I'm going, no, please, no.
1: I'll do anything.
2: I was hungover. Just please, no. Have a day off. Whatever. Mm. Nah, she left me with the
3: just
2: kids.
3: FYI, Heine compared this to worse than childbirth.
1: He did. Yeah.
2: Have you ever been hungover like that? Well,
3: after three kids.
2: Oh, one was still on a bottle. One was like a baby. That was
1: so he was still nappy.
3: I feel sorry for those.
2: He was 8 months old or something like that. It was tough.
3: You know what? I respect Bonnie even more for doing this then.
2: Two of them were fanging around the house and wouldn't sit still, and I'm like out in the.
3: You've told me though, I don't know what it is like why, but in a movie you get pretty.
2: I don't like sad movies.
3: You get like the gulp in the throat. You have to go.
2: There's a weird thing for me when I get on a plane and I watch a movie or even ads. I get a bit sad.
3: Emotional. Even the altitude.
2: With or without the family with me, I don't know. But the last couple of trips to Vegas without the family, I've been watching like an ad. I won't even know what ad it was. A movie, and it could be a fun movie, but there might be one little bit of a sad scene, and I'll start tearing up.
3: Oh,
2: it's weird.
3: That is
2: weird. It is so weird. It could be just the altitude.
3: I've cried on watching Who Wants to Be a Millionaire when, like, you know, the old couple and they win the money and they're so happy and you cry for...
1: You cry with joy for them.
3: But, God, I cry all the time. I think we were talking about men, though, so...
1: Well, you're a young lady.
3: Yeah.
1: Young. You know.
3: I am young. I'm literally half your age.
1: Yeah. Well, you're half mine. Well, less. I mean.
3: Sorry, I'm half Heine's age.
1: I was 30s when you were born. What's the silliest thing you've cried about?
2: What have you cried about?
1: I don't know that I've cried about anything.
2: Have you cried about South's losing anything?
1: When I was a kid, I used to really just tear up. But probably had a little tear in my eye when Penrith beat him in that grand final. You know, threw the intercept toward the end, and I think it was Critter Crichton scored that try. And
2: yes.
1: But that was, I probably had to go to the bathroom and have a little, just wash your face and gather your thoughts moment. Have an attitude of gratitude that they're in the grand final.
2: What about when they were kicked out of the comp, being one of the only teams
1: I cried,
2: out.
1: I marched, I went to the court,
2: so
1: I carried on like a good sort
2: so
1: as much as I could.
2: So that's real then, is it?
1: The yeah.
2: Men tend to cry more about sport than they do about love.
1: Yeah, good point. Good point.
3: Losing a fish or something, you know, they're out fishing. I can see that being like
2: I lost a budgie.
3: Oh,
1: yeah.
2: It was a weird way that I lost him, though. He had, like, he was only a baby budgie.
1: He got eaten by a dog.
2: No, he had a slit in his throat.
1: Right.
2: But I didn't know how to, and he would never survive, and I didn't know how to knock him off.
1: Yeah, I see. You wanted to do the right thing.
3: Yes. Wrung his neck.
2: I threw him up. Okay.
1: No, don't say that. Don't say
2: that. I won't say that. No.
1: You threw him up in the air.
2: But I was like six or seven.
1: Mm, yeah.
2: Six, seven.
3: It's good character building. You always find a way to pop that in.
2: And my mum comforted me. She did. She found me over in the showground.
3: Because
2: we boarded the showground, Robertson Showground, and I was over there doing it away from the house.
1: So your mum came over to the showground.
2: And was, anyway, let's wrap
1: this up. That's another whole other story, isn't it?
0: Triple M's Rush Hour with Maroon, Millie and Nathan Hindmarsh. 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
5: When we speak about the Siders, the one I cannot forget, 2005, the great Andrew Johns. He comes back game two. He just runs an absolute mark. And they go up to Queensland for the decider. It was honestly, they defended for 18 minutes on their try line. and they make a line break. They go up the other end of the field. They get a penalty, and they take the two. They go up 2-0. It just deflated Queensland.
6: The Joey Johns one sticks to mind, probably because I just retired, and, you know, the theatre behind Joey coming back and question marks over whether he was going to be good enough back in that arena again, and he was absolutely outstanding.
7: Alfie's return in 2001, I think he was about 34 or 35 at the time, and it was, again, it was another decider in Queensland, and have Alfie run out, and the way that that made them feel sort of caught us off guard. That was also meant to be Freddie's last game. So always lots of emotion going into deciders.
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9: On the M1 from Bar Point, a clear run heading northbound to Jillaby. You're looking at 32 minutes. Heavy traffic for the M1 southbound passing through Hill Road in YE. Following in fuel spill that's knocked out lane 1. It's all over lane 1 just passing the Shoulder Ridge Road. Also quite slow for traffic, the Central Coast Highway around West Gosford. Snow time at Hunter Valley Gardens is so much fun with ice skating, cool rides, live entertainment and more. On now to July 26th, tickets at hvg.com.au. That's the latest traffic on Central Coast 107.7 Triple M.
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4: 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And Game 3 is all on the line. And tonight, the ultimate rivalry continues. State of Origin. And it continues tonight from 6. 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

0: Triple M's Rush Hour with Maroon, Millie and Nathan Hindmarsh. 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
1: What's the silliest thing you've cried about? Now, we're talking about when you're emotional. It might be in a big weekend and then you're watching the Sunday night TV.
2: What triggers you?
1: You might have been teary.
3: The last episode of Seinfeld.
1: Could have been.
3: Play the Green Day song.
1: Oh, yeah. Something like that.
2: Oh, that's sad. That song is sad.
1: It is a sad song, isn't it?
2: Yeah.
1: It always makes me think about my

0: late father.
1: She's laughing because you've...
2: I'm not laughing. The late father. Yeah. I'm sorry. Mm. It's just the way that you say it. And we said we weren't going to talk about dead parents and you spoke about it.
0: Well, now you've brought it up again. Now I'm really... Matt.
2: Matt, what did you cry about?
3: Hey, guys. Yeah, you know, when I was 16, I was at home and my mum had rang up from the pub with Dad and wanted me to peel some potatoes, make some chips for the roast chook, and I lost it. Kicked a hole in the wall, burst into tears, and just totally lost it over peeling some potatoes. Mm. And the weird thing was, I loved her roast chicken, but I couldn't handle having to peel the potatoes to go with it.
4: So, first thing I think of here, so your mum would roast a chicken and chips.
3: No, mum would roast the chicken, like all special on the bread bacon tray and that. But
4: yeah.
3: Peel the potatoes and you make the homemade chips.
4: Oh, yeah. Because I thought roast potatoes go with roast chicken. But anyway, that's a story for another day.
2: I've never done chips. They just cut chips a different way.
1: It's almost like a snack pack.
4: So your mum and dad are at the pub or just your dad?
3: Now, mum and dad are down the pub on a Friday night.
4: Mm.
3: And the kids are all at home, finished school. And, they rang up from the pub, want me to do the potatoes. It was my turn, apparently.
1: Hang on.
3: Lost it.
1: Matt, you were 16 as well. You were 16 years of age.
3: Yeah. And I was still crying about it and kicking the hole. You know what,
2: Matt? That sounds a little bit ungrateful.
0: Let's say that one of your boys, Hindy. Yeah.
2: Is this Dodge?
0: You know, what's happened there, Matt? You know, your dad probably thought he was going to get a kiss and a cuddle and after he's had his roast chicken and you bastard.
2: You've wrecked it.
0: You've kicked a hole in the wall.
2: All right, Brendan, what's the silly thing you cried about?
5: Mate, I'm a Dragons fan, so I've done a lot of crying over the last few years.
1: Good one.
5: But the one I wanted to call about was John Cena's retirement match from the WWE.
1: Stop it.
5: Man, I've been a hardcore WWE fan since I was a kid, and just seeing him retire, it was hard to handle.
4: Mm.
2: Yeah.
1: Well, there you go. There's a sport.
4: Isn't wrestling fake?
1: No, it is not fake. It's real.
5: It's real to me.
4: Yeah.
1: Thank you, Brendan. Like you have to have some sort of imagination.
2: No, I know, but like...
1: And these guys are athletes?
2: I didn't say they weren't. I just said it's scripted.
1: It's not scripted at all. It might be little whispers in the ear saying, Matt, I'm going to throw you against the rope here. I'm going to do it.
0: I've got a cousin that does a bit of wrestling.
1: I bet you wrestle with him.
0: I told you about him. Vinny Vane. Ask Vinny Vane. Let's get Vinny on and ask him.
2: All right. I've got a text that's come through on the text line, 0457 10 1049. Hi, boys. And Millie, I'm assuming he wants to add and Millie. It's Luke from Belmore. I was locked up in Long Bay and me and my cellmate were watching Red Dog and my cellmate just started crying. I was on the top bunk, but I didn't know he was crying. Then he told me it was because the dog died.
1: See?
0: That's about a dog dying.
2: Red Dog is very
0: sad.
1: I haven't seen it.
2: Oh, Hindy, don't watch it.
1: I don't want to watch
2: it, especially on a plane.
1: No, because I used to almost cry during Benji.
2: Red Dog. You know me, I don't even really like dogs that much.
1: Even Milo and Otis.
2: Red Dog. Oh.
0: Can you believe?
2: That's like Marley and Me. Tear your
1: heart out. People say that makes you cry.
2: Watch it.
1: No way. I do comedies.
0: Can you just believe?
1: That is it.
0: On Triple M across New South Wales, Millie just said she doesn't like dogs.
2: No, I didn't say. I just said I don't really like them that much.
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7: The first disorder I played in was my second game, and it was the one where the baldy head bloke ran on the field and they scored a try, Queensland, but the baldy bloke got in the way. And I'll never forget, it just took the whole momentum out of the crowd. I think Queensland were up 10-6 at that stage. And it just went flat. But the best thing for us was a no try.
8: My first one, which was in 1994, which was Mel Meninga's last ever game. So I do remember the build-up. We got our butts kicked that night. New South Wales was so good.
9: 99, decided at Suncorp, Laurie Daly's last Origin game. It was 14-all with a couple of minutes to go, and I had a kick from in the wet from almost from the sideline, and all I could think about was Michael O'Connor in 91, how he slotted that one. My moment was very different. I hit it fat, didn't go anywhere, was getting heckled by the Queensland fans, and unfortunately we end up drawing the series.
6: Live from Suncorp Stadium in Brisbane, this is Game 3 as Triple M rocks State of Origin. 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
11: Heading southbound on the M1 through YE, stacks of traffic that's following a spillage that's knocked down a southbound lane with delays now all the way back to Mandalong Road in Morisset. Looking quite busy around Doyleson for the Pacific Highway to YE Road. Pacific Highway, Tugra, very slow towards Anzac Avenue. 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That's the latest traffic on the Central Coast 107.7 Triple M.
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0: 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And Penrod Oil makes sure that drive is smooth. 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

0: Triple M's Rush Hour with Maroon, Millie and Nathan Hindmarsh. 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
1: Gather round, boys and girls. It's time to hear from one of Parramatta's greats. It's time for story time with Hindy.
2: All right, now, did we decide, Hindy, that because it's origin time, that maybe we could get an origin? Can we pull some origin out of you?
3: Yes, we can. Let's talk about my first ever origin in the mighty sky blue.
2: So this year?
3: This was back in 2001.
2: Right.
3: So I made the camp. I was a little bit apprehensive going into camp, obviously, as you are. Like, you kind of second-guess yourself going, well, do I belong here, all that sort of stuff. But the boys made me feel very welcome. This was with a few beers and whatnot. So that was still the big thing, where you go out and you'd have a few beers on the Monday, the Tuesday, the Wednesday, the Thursday, the Friday, the Saturday, the Sunday. Then you settle down on probably the following week leading into the game on the Wednesday. So,
2: and that's how you got ready.
3: That's how we got ready. We did a little bit of stuff. The famous Ronnie Palmer would always say, listen, guys, we're not going to get you fitter, stronger, but we're going to get you to work as a team. That was his motto. So we didn't do too much, really. We bonded a lot, which was great. But let's fast forward a little bit closer to the game. The eve before Origin up there. Origin 1 up there, there was the last game at Lang Park before they tore it down and made Suncorp. So we're in there, we're in the dressing room, not the dressing rooms, we're in the hotel room. Wayne Pearce was our coach. And he's gone around the room and he's trying to give everyone these nicknames about, right, you know, all these certain things. And I remember mine was, he called me Simba, which is a bit strange. He goes, Simba, yes. Well, I was the heir to Origin, whatever that meant. And you had Jamie Ansko was the, you know, the old boot, you know, good and reliable, all that sort of stuff.
2: Yeah.
3: And I think Fletch might have been, I don't know, just the something or other, the flog or something like that. Mick Vella. So Mick Vella, he went around the whole room and gave everyone a nickname. But then Mick Vella kind of puts his hand up at the end and goes, oh, sorry, Wayne, you've forgotten me.
2: Give me one.
3: And he goes, oh, we'll call you. And he's, Wayne's, we'll call you, a special. you're just special. And if you know Mick Vella, it suited him quite well. So, day of the game, I'm absolutely shitting myself, nervous as, didn't eat, didn't drink, didn't sleep. Go out there in the game, and we're playing against players like John Buttigieg, Carl Webb, you know, Chrissy Walker. Johnny Doyle was in that one for the Queenslanders. Of course, Gordon Tallis, Lockyer, all those great, Seven Receiver, all the greats in there. We go out there, and I'm like, you know, I'm kind of a bit pumped. I'm, you know, singing the national anthem. I'm thinking, oh, yeah, I'm ready for this. I'm ready for Origin. I'm fit enough. I'm strong enough. I'm young enough. We go out there. I am absolutely gassed by the first 3 minutes of play.
2: Wow.
3: Queensland have run in a few quick tries. Go on, flog us 34-16. I get dropped from Origin 1. Don't get seen for Game 2 or Game 3. See you next year. That was it. Yeah. That was my Origin experience on debut.
2: First game, Lang Park, off to a slow start.
3: Off to a slow start. I was left out there on the field for too long. I'm looking at the bench going, get me off the field. I'm gassed. I'm a passenger out here. Because you never expect how fast the game is. The game is so fast, so intense. And I thought I was fit enough, but obviously not, and never got to go see Game 2 or Game 3.
2: I recall hearing maybe Matty Johns or Joe, one of the Johns boys, maybe both, saying, you get out there, you look up at the clock and it's 3 minutes till halftime. You feel like you just got out there. You have not stopped. You're running around.
3: I'd never looked at the clock. I hated looking at the clock because I'd usually be gassed after 3 minutes. And then you look at the clock and you've got 37 minutes to go in the first half. And you go, oh, my God, I can't hang on here. So I was never a clock watcher. I said clock.
2: Yes.
3: Yes.
2: That was the other one is that's what Aaron Woods does. But anyway, that was a big year for you too. 2001, you played your first Origin and you played an NRL Grand Final in 2001.
3: Yeah, lost them both.
2: Lost them both, yes, but that's a story for another day.
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7: I've played in 2 Origin deciders.
8: If you've been going to decider, you're a little bit nervous. There's a bit of anxiety because it's all or nothing. It's do or die.
7: I remember the nerves.
5: Excitement, knowing that what's happened in the previous 2 games is all done and dusted. All that matters is in front of you, and there's no second chances, so you've got to lay it out all on the line.
4: What stands out in the deciders is the pressure. you know, the responsibility of what wearing the jumper is like going into that game three. And
6: there's more focus. It's the desperate team that actually wins it. Sometimes it's not the best team. It'll be the most desperate team on the night.
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9: Heading southbound on the M1 through to YE. That's following an earlier fuel spillage. We've got major delays with queues now back past Mandalong Road. Very slow Pacific Highway heading up through Tungra building all the way through to Watanabe. Central Coast Highway building up around West Gosford and Brisbane Water Drive. Snow time in Hunter Valley Gardens is snow much fun. Build a snowman, ride the giant ice toboggan and more on now till July 26th. Tickets at hvg.com.au. That's the latest traffic on the Central Coast, 107.7 Triple M.
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26: Hey there, I'm Brett Thomas. Telstra has apologised after a major outage knocked out mobile services, payment systems, public transport, while some 000 calls didn't connect this morning. 90% of services have returned. CFO Michael Ackland says the issue started at data centres in Sydney and Melbourne, but they still don't know the exact cause.
27: But we are continuing to investigate every angle on where it may have impacted.
26: The Prime Minister has forecast Pacific Island nations will come together to condemn China's recent testing of a ballistic missile with nuclear capabilities in the Pacific Ocean.
28: We're hoping as well that the nations of the Pacific join together to send a strong message.
26: Anthony Albanese is hosting leaders from PNG, Samoa and Tonga in Brisbane today. Former Aussie cricketer Stuart McGill has failed to overturn his drug supply conviction after a New South Wales court rejected his appeal, and a new national task force is going after fake gaming and casino sites, with the ACCC warning scammers are using scrambling to fleece Aussies online.
29: Clean clothes, a warm shower, a conversation. 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
26: The Maroons have had their last calm before the chaos moment before tonight's Origin decider. The squad did the traditional walk through Brisbane CBD ahead of Suncorp. Assistant coach Matt Ballon saying it feels strange not being the underdogs.
30: But I think that sort of goes with the game at the moment. You know, the teams are so close, I don't think it really matters. I don't think players look at us as being favourites. I think they know exactly where we're at with our footy, and they know that New South Wales are a great team.
26: And Novak Djokovic has punched another ticket to a Wimbledon semi-final against Jannik Sinner.
23: Catch all the sporting action on the big screens at Wyong League Sports Bar. It's the next best thing to being at the game. Some say even better. The Sports Bar at Wyong League's Club. Game
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31: Showers in parts still about, falling to 9 degrees on the coast tonight. A wet start tomorrow, conditions easing across the day, with a shower or two still expected Friday at this stage. Listener knows what Aussie ears want to hear. 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
1: Game one went to the Blues. Game two went to the Maroons. So tonight, the question is, who will become the victor? One thing is certain, it's not going to be easy. For this is State of Origin. It's not just mate against mate, it's state against state. It's Blocker, it's Cleary, it's Matty, it's Hindy, it's Woodsy, it's Fatty, it's Alfie, it's Joey, it's DC, it's Smith, Munster, Slater, Gal, Mal, and Talis. It's Wally Lewis. Up against the best of New South Wales.
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1: 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And it resumes tonight at Suncorp Stadium in Brisbane for McDonald's and Ream Hot Water. Welcome to Game 3 as Triple M rocks State of Origin.
3: Welcome to the Rush Hour here on Triple M. We've got a very special hour for you. It's Charlie White here jumping in for Anthony Maroon. And we've got two legends of State of Origin, the man you hear every single day here on Triple M, Nathan Highmarsh. How are you, brother?
4: Afternoon, Charlie.
3: Great to see you. And, of course, the Raging Bull.
4: Chica.
3: The sexiest man in rugby league,
4: yeah,
3: Gordon Tallis.
4: Yeah, sexiest man with the light off. I always tell my wife I'm George Clooney with the light off.
3: Yeah. Is that the role playing you guys take?
4: George Clooney with the George Clooney with the light off, though.
3: Yeah,
4: George Looney when it's
5: on. Does it change your thought process at all?
4: No, well, I don't know. I don't want to know. Do you?
3: Now you guys are here until 7 o'clock.
4: Yeah, I know.
3: Until 7 o'clock, which is great. We're very lucky to have you both here. But what? We're 3 hours out now. The nerves are building. What are we thinking for tonight? Who do you like?
4: Well, I like New South Wales, obviously. It's a given. New look side in a roundabout way. And I probably keep harping on this a little bit, but what happened in game two, I don't think will happen again. In regards to interchange and putting the right players out there at the right time, I think that's a big thing a big tactic that we weren't as good as Queensland in game two. But yeah, we've played poor in every part of game one and every part of game two. So things will change. It'll be different game three.
3: Gordy?
4: Yeah, well, it's been a quiet build up, but. You know, New South Wales have come under the most criticism, you know, with their coach. And but I like what we've done in game two. Like, I really like what we've done defensively this series. We've scored the points when we had to, but we've scored them off New South Wales' mistakes. Mm. So when you get in a real arm wrestle and see where we're at, we're a little bit smaller than those guys. They've bought Bradman Best, so they've got now really big centres for the first time. They've got two massive centres in Crichton and Best. And,
3: yeah.
4: You know, Marky Mark on one wing. So they're big and they got Liam Martin. So you can see that they want to come through the front door. Like, that's one thing that New South Wales have showed their hand, and we're going to come through the front door and we just got to be ready for it.
3: Well, we got you guys here till 7 o'clock, as I just said. And then at 7 o'clock, Dan Ginnane comes in. He's calling the game with your old teammate, Shane Webke.
4: Shane Wobbles. What a good man he is.
3: Wobbles.
4: I don't know. I just called him everything. He didn't like it because I called him Fatso in the docker.
5: Yeah.
4: He blew up. He texted me, Fatso, is it? But, mate, what a good man. Yeah.
3: No, he's going to be great. Wade Graham's with us as well, and Ben Dobbin on the sideline roaming around.
4: And they get passionate because Wade gets passionate about
3: it.
4: He does. So that's what I love. Like, I love the biased commentary with the guys, and that's what they got to do.
3: Yeah.
4: I've called my first ever State of Origin. We were down by 30-0 at halftime. So I was actually going to break the glass and smash the mic, so I thought I'm never calling the State of Origin again.
3: Well.
4: Superstitious, Nathan.
5: Never call one. Just happy to watch.
3: Would you like the opportunity one day?
5: No, I'm all right.
3: No, we've been trying to get you call a game all year and you don't seem that interested.
5: I can't. I just don't remember names. I'm shocking at remembering names.
3: Radio, you can make it up, mate.
4: It's on a tip sheet in front of you.
5: Yeah, I know.
3: Yeah.
5: But yeah.
3: And if you don't, if
4: not
3: you get the wrong, who cares?
4: Yeah. Yeah.
5: Yeah.
4: Yeah. And if they don't score, so geez, that was a good hit up there.
5: Yeah. Great hit up by the number.
3: The winger.
5: The number 16. Number 16.
3: Yeah. Great halfback. They've got number 7 there. He's fantastic. But we're going to get your top 5 New South Wales players up next. So stick around. This is the Rush Hours Origin Special. We'll be back very shortly.

0: Nothing means more than Origin.
1: When we speak about the Siders, the one I cannot forget, 2005, the great Andrew Johns. He comes back game two, he just runs an absolute mark. And they go up to Queensland for the decider. It was honestly, they defended for 18 minutes on their try line. And they make a line break. They go up the other end of the field. They get a penalty and they take the two. They go up 2-0. It just deflated Queensland.
2: The Joey Johns one sticks to mind, probably because I just retired and, you know, the theatre behind Joey coming back and question marks over whether he was going to be good enough back in that arena again. And he was absolutely outstanding.
3: Alfie's return in 2001. I think he was about 34 or 35 at the time. And it was, again, it was another decider in Queensland, and have Alfie run out. And the way that that made them feel sort of caught us off guard. That was also meant to be Freddie's last game. So always lots of emotion going into deciders.
0: Live from Suncorp Stadium in Brisbane, this is Game 3 as Triple M rocks State of Origin.
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5: The spillage through YE along the M1, delaying southbound traffic back past Mandalong Road. Mandalong Road also crawling through Morrison as a result. From Tuggera along Wyong Road, heading all the way through to Baddow Bay at the moment, we are seeing a travel time of 18 minutes. Traffic is slow for West Gosford, the Central Coast Highway. The census is coming this August. You'll get instructions soon on what to do. In the census, every answer matters. Authorised by the Australian Bureau of Statistics, Canberra. That's the latest traffic on the Central Coast, 107.7 Triple M.
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0: Welcome back to the Rush Hour here on Triple M. We've got an Origin special here for you today with Gordon Tallis and Nathan Hindmarsh in the house. And Hindy, we've set you a task of giving us your five best New South Wales players of all time.
1: Yeah, you've just thrown it at me.
0: And we've given you no notice, basically. We've given you the song to find out. And think
1: thanks
0: of
1: for
0: this.
1: That. Appreciate
0: so
1: it.
0: So we're great preparation here at
1: this
0: the Rush Hour.
1: This is hard. This is difficult.
0: Yeah. Should we start at five or one? What would you prefer?
1: Well, let's go at one. I reckon it'd be easier and I'm going to go Joey Johns, New South Wales.
0: Yeah, Joey Johns.
1: Joey Johns. Number two, Danny Medeiros.
0: Yeah.
1: Number three, Anthony Minicello.
0: Before you keep going through, Danny Medeiros, am I right in saying he was your favourite teammate in Origin?
1: Well, I had lots. I had heaps. Bedsy was always great. Like, when Bedsy became our skipper, it was good because we took the piss out of him nonstop because he was kind of a very shy bloke, Bedsy, and didn't like the limelight of having to lead the side. In regards to leading the side, I'm talking about having to do the presses, all that sort of stuff. So we used to take the piss out of him a bit doing that. And he'd get rattled. And we just get that rattled, and you'd see him start going red and sweat.
0: Could he be an option for New South Wales coach?
1: Oh, look, I as a player, yeah, definitely. These are these questions you've got to throw at Bedsy. Like, I know he's heavily involved up there in Newcastle. He's been involved with the side for a while now. Yeah. So, look, I think he'd be one of those guys who would inspire the team underneath him, and he's tactical. But as what you do is you just put people underneath you. So Bedsy be there for, you know, talking about experience and hard work and dedication, not letting your mate down inside you or outside you and turn it up when you need to turn up. And then you just have the blokes underneath him, you know, working out game plans and all that sort of stuff. So, yeah, I think he'd be a good fit for the Blues.
0: Yeah, he's still in good nick, Danny Medeiros. I did the sideline for a few Knights games and he's the blue shirt.
1: Well, anyway,
0: and
1: he's
0: moving around, he's running around, he's fitter than all the other 25-year-old, 30-year-old blue shirts they've got rolling around.
1: He is, yes. He doesn't have Hashimoto's, though, so.
0: all right, number three then. Do you say Anthony Minicello?
1: I get a Mountain Cat. Like, I love playing with the Mountain Cat. He's another guy who was here, there, everywhere. And, look, people are going to agree, they're going to disagree, they're going to say, what about this player? But this is the blokes I've played with, and I think, like, and I'm sticking with players I've played with because, you know, growing up as a kid, Chief Harrigan, love watching the Chief play. Those sorts of players, but is he on my list? No, I'm going with players that I'd played with. Craig Fitzgibbon, I think, would be number four.
0: Awesome.
1: Love playing with Fitzy. Like, he was just an absolute machine. And I'd have to say number five would be Freddie Fittler.
0: Freddie Fittler.
1: So it's my side, you know.
2: Sorry, Fletch, you didn't make it.
1: And I know Fletch wouldn't make my side. I wouldn't make his side either. Like, that's God. Who cares, you know? But that. I enjoyed all those players I mentioned there.
2: I'm glad you said your era because I was thinking of, you know.
1: My era because there's other players. Yeah, they're the greatest players. I know you asked for the greatest players, but it's such a hard one.
0: Yeah.
1: To name five, you're giving me 30 seconds.
2: Greatest and favourite are two, like.
1: Yeah, yes, and I've gone favourite.
0: I think that's a great list, though. It's your list, mate. It's a great list. Is there anyone he's missed? Is there anyone he's missed that you played against that you were like,
1: Well, I would have said probably I could have thrown Benny Elias in there. I enjoyed watching Benny.
2: Yeah, but I played against Chief, Lazo, Chief, Bradley.
1: I had Chief in there.
2: Ricky Stewart, Laurie.
1: Ricky would definitely be in
2: Ricky,
1: there.
2: Ricky, Laurie. Yeah.
1: So it's a difficult question to answer. Yeah.
2: E.T. was fantastic for the Blues.
1: Yeah, at fullback or at wing, you know. But I was a huge fan of Rod Wishart, you know, and he probably wouldn't get in many people's lists, but I could just keep naming players.
2: Like, for me, you'd probably go back and say Steve Morton was the first captain. Yeah. You got Steve Rogers, you got Brett Kenny, you got Peter Sterling, you got Freddie Joe. Like, then you got all the ones. But along the way, you probably go in eras. Like, you probably go in decades. There probably should be the team of the decade. That's probably a fairer way of putting it.
0: If you had to pick one Queenslander.
2: Wally.
1: One?
0: Wally.
2: One.
1: Wally.
2: Wally. Wally. Wally, that's it.
0: The King.
2: That's why he's got the name.
1: The King.
2: The King.
1: Gutho.
2: Well, like they asked me if I could bring back one player to play in the decider, would it be him?
0: Yeah, okay, yeah.
2: And someone goes, what about Greg Inglis? And I'm like, but you bring back the bloke that's won the
1: match. What about Petro?
2: Well, we got Tina.
1: I like Petro.
0: Petro was a freak. Webke in our Queensland side as well.
1: Yeah.
2: And that's why it's really hard. Like, when they ask me to pick, and I'm going to stick up for you, like, when they ask me to pick my favourite players, well, I played with Joey, I played with Alf, I played with Kevy Lockie.
0: Yeah.
2: There's so many, you know, Brad Fittler and Laurie Daly. Who do I pick as 5'8". Yeah. And I played, and, you know, sometimes they're going to miss out. But, you know, I played with Petra, I played with Shane Webke, and I played with Glenn Lazarus.
0: Yeah.
2: Three of them.
1: I played against Petra and Shane Webke. And I get asked a lot, who was my toughest ever opponents going through that era? And I always say, and I always tell people, well, I hate saying it because they're both Queenslanders, but Petro and Webby.
2: Webby. Yeah. And then you play with them and they're both the greatest team.
1: Petro is.
2: And then you say, yeah, mate, Webby, mate, Webby was frugal.
1: Webby used to scare the shit out of me, to be honest.
2: No, mate, but he's such a kind
1: fella. He was a bully. He was a bully.
2: Yeah,
1: mate.
2: Yeah, like he'd bully you because he's a farmer and you're a farmer.
1: Oh,
2: and
1: I wasn't a farmer. Feel these hands.
2: I know, see, but that's what it would have been, mate. It would have been.
1: So they're a bit sweaty because it's Origin's coming around.
0: Yeah.
1: I get nervous.
0: There you go. Nerves, yeah.
2: So, like, I find it really hard, Charlie, to be like, you know, who's your favourite person on radio to work with?
0: Yeah. Mine is Gordon Tallis.
2: See?
0: Mm. Yeah, Gordon Tallis. That's my favourite. And Nathan Heimisch is sort of a dual favourite. Yeah. But we've got so much to get to. We're going to preview all the angles of State of Origin Game 3, the decider. Up next here on the Rush Hour, the Origin Special with Nathan Heimisch and Gordon Tallis. We'll be back very shortly.
3: Nothing means more than Origin.
4: The first decider I played in was my second game. And it was the one where the Baldy head bloke ran on the field and they scored a try, Queensland, but the Baldy bloke got in the way. And I'll never forget, it just took the whole momentum out of the crowd. I think Queensland were up 10-6 at that stage and it just went flat. But the best thing for us was it was a no try.
2: My first one, which was in 1994, which was Mel Meninga's last ever game. So I do remember the build-up. We got our butts kicked that night. New South Wales was so good.
5: 99, decider at Suncorp, Laurie Daly's last Origin game. It was 14-all with a couple of minutes to go, and I had a kick from in the wet from almost from the sideline, and all I could think about was Michael O'Connor in 91, how he slotted that one. My moment was very different. I hit it fat, didn't go anywhere, was getting heckled by the Queensland fans, and unfortunately we end up drawing the series.
3: Live from Suncorp Stadium in Brisbane, this is Game 3 as Triple M rocks State of Origin.
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0: Welcome back to the Rush Hour here on Triple M, the Origin Special with Gordon Tallis and Nathan Highmarsh. And boys, let's talk this game. We're getting closer and closer to kickoff. I'm getting more and more nervous.
1: Kickoff or receive?
0: What'd you like?
1: Gordy?
2: I want to kick off.
1: Yeah, same.
2: You want to kick off and get your first shot away.
1: Yep. And your first tackle as well.
0: Right. Yeah. Was there anyone you played with where that would become an argument of, we want to kick off, we want to receive, or just everyone want to kick off?
1: I wouldn't even know when they made the call.
0: Like, right.
1: Yeah.
2: Like when people want to take that away from the game, right, take away that front rower's run, just take away a halfback's dummy. Take away a halfback's chip and chase. Take away something off them that they bring to the team that they can intimidate or get one over the other side or set a standard. Well, take away the 40-20 because that's part of the game, right? So, no, it's and then that's what we're going to miss Lindsay Collins. Like, he was unbelievable in game two, and we're a big man short in this game. So it does worry me, like, in the ruck. So a bit more pressure. Carrigan hasn't played, so he's so how many minutes he gets out. You got Cotter. Tino, he was fantastic, especially with what happened to his dad and then the comeback and playing. It's probably the best game he's played for the year. He's probably been down and a little bit injured for the standard that he set. So a bit of pressure on our forward pack to make sure we stand up, especially with Liam Martin coming in. And there's been a bit of pressure on Isaiah Yeo, whether he starts or whatever. So that's where the game will be won. The backs already, you know, they always determine by how much, but it's up to our forwards.
0: If New South Wales lose, it'll be one win from seven series for Laurie Daly. So much pressure on him. It feels like his legacy is almost defined by tonight. Is the pressure on him fair?
1: Yeah, but the people that know Laurie and watch Laurie play rugby league, you know, that won't happen. You know, his legacy maybe as a coach will be tarnished, obviously, but this is state of origin. You know, this is it's a different kettle of fish, I think. They got so to put all this pressure on Laurie and make Laurie the scapegoat. Laurie can only do so much preparation before they run across that white line, and that's when it's up to them as individuals. And in that game too, there were some individual plays that were poor as an origin player from big name players. And hopefully we won't see that again. But that's not Laurie's, you know, fault. You know, that's the player themselves clocking off for that second. And in Origin, you can't clock off for a second because you get bitten on the ass, and we saw that in game two.
0: Pressure on him fair, though, Gordy?
2: Yes and no. There's always pressure on Origin because people are so rusted on and they care about it. So the pressure on every Origin is
1: there. But to say his legacy is going to
2: be... No, it'll never be tarnished. Never, ever, ever be tarnished in my eyes.
1: No.
2: The same games that he lost, Craig Bellamy lost as a New South Wales coach too.
0: Yeah.
2: So just remember that. So when they lost eight in a row...
1: But right. his career is not going to be defined.
2: It's
1: on
2: not
1: his
2: going to be defined
1: coaching
2: by that.
1: Career.
2: Like he's, so they lost eight in a row, or like 13 out of 14. There's 13 coaches that lost in a row.
1: Yeah,
2: you know.
1: Yeah.
2: So that's the majority of his coaching is against that.
1: And sometimes, unfortunately, in this game, if your opponent's better than you, that's just you. What do you do about that? Eight in a row. That Queensland side, that was an outstanding team with. Players who'll become immortals.
0: Yeah.
1: You know, it would have been, you wouldn't get the bloody Army Reserve out there to have to try and beat that side some of the time.
2: No one with impeccable credentials.
1: Yes, he's going to.
2: Has bagged him and said, I'll do it.
0: Yeah.
2: If Phil Gould's the best coach, I think Phil Gould lost that 95 series.
0: Yeah.
2: Where we played Neville Nobodies. No one knew who Ben Eichel was. I think he said. So when it comes down to coaching, is he defined by that?
0: No, of course not.
2: Getting beaten by the worst Queensland team ever. Or actually, like the most underrated Queensland team ever.
0: All right. Well, if we're talking legacy, Nathan Cleary, he's never won a decider. If he wants to be an immortal, does he have to win tonight?
2: I'd take the four premierships. No.
1: Yeah, so do I.
0: So no, you think Origin's irrelevant to his legacy?
2: No, because he's played good.
1: But winning, being an absolute standout man of the match, man of the series, I don't think he needs that to show what sort of player he was or is or has been or whatever you want to do. And I don't look at Joey Johns' Origin career and think, I go back to his career at Newcastle and what he did and how he changed the game with his kicks, with his, to me, Joey changed elements of the game that we still are using today, but he was one that changed those sorts of things, kicking game,
0: yeah,
1: all that sort of stuff. But and Nathan's one. Nathan's is a great player, and the fact that he hasn't had any big standout, huge games in Origin, I couldn't give a rat's ass.
2: Mm. Yeah. Like there's some guys, right, that have played for Penrith, that have won four comps,
0: yep,
2: that have played in their forward pack. And the bloke sitting across me hasn't won one grand final, and I wouldn't swap one of those guys for this guy.
0: Yeah.
2: So there's, and an Andrew Ettinghouse had never won a grand final.
1: Yeah.
0: Yeah. Yeah.
2: Right. So there's stats out there, and there's trophies, and there's, you know, accolades, but sometimes it's who you're with, what timing, and all that kind of stuff. And ET staying for Cronulla, there's got to be something in that of him going through all the tough years to try to get him up. So, you're right, and the pressure now, and, you know, like the LeBron, and like it's the LeBron and the Jordan argument, right? Do they have to? But sometimes we just got to stop.
1: And yeah, it's just someone's thrown that line out there, and we've just continued to run with it. And that's all that is. That's someone's gone, you know, Nathan needs to, for Nathan to be an immortal, he needs to stand up and win Origin games.
2: I would say, and his Origin career, whatever he's won, I say, but he's won this many games. He's got man of the match.
1: He single-handedly won a grand, well, pretty much single-handedly won a grand final for him with one of the best displays of 20 minutes of rugby league I've ever seen, and to win a grand final.
0: And even in game one this series, he had that final 10, 15 minutes was incredible from Nathan. He kicked the 40-20, and it was unbelievable. So.
2: There you go.
0: But we've got a lot to get to. We've still got another hour with you guys, so thank you for sticking around with us up until 6 o'clock. 7 o'clock, sorry. We're very lucky to have you here.
1: Six, seven.
0: You won't have any more of that drivel. It gets a lot better in the next hour, I promise you that. We've got Gordon Tallis, Nathan Hindmarsh. Thank you for tuning to the Rush Hours Origin Special, and up next, we're doing the Origin Rumble. All thanks to Macca's, so stick around.
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4: Travel time, West Gosford, along the Central Coast Highway to Ocean View Drive. You're looking at a travel time of 26 minutes. Clear for the M1, coming up through Mount White, looking steady all the way through to Jillaby. We're seeing a fair bit of congestion still for Tuggerah, the Pacific Highway, and making your way towards Anzac Avenue. Tumbiyambi, Wyong Road, a little congested. 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That's the latest traffic on the Central Coast, 107.7 Triple M.
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25: Hey there, I'm Brett Thomas. There are calls for Telstra to compensate customers for today's network outage. Services have now fully returned. It's emerged some 000 calls couldn't connect this morning. It wreaked havoc with public transport nationwide while payment systems went down. The cause is still being investigated, and while that's ongoing, CFO Michael Ackland says repaying affected Australians isn't on the company's agenda.
26: Our focus at the moment is absolutely on getting things up and running, and we will deal with our customers post the event, as we will work with government and regulators on any other action.
25: South Australia has now confirmed its first test of the deadly H5 bird flu has come back positive from a dead seabird found on the York Peninsula. That's the eighth nationally. BHP is staring down a rare strike with hundreds of workers backing industrial action next week at the company's Port Hedland operations in WA. And the US-Iran peace deal is wobbling with American forces launching fresh strikes after Washington says three commercial ships were attacked in the Strait of Hormuz.
27: Research shows that regularly eating ultra-processed foods can increase your risk of developing type 2 diabetes by 53%. Search Diabetes Australia for more about the nation's fastest-growing chronic condition.
25: Tonight's winning Origin side could well determine who wears the number 7 jersey for the Kangaroos. Sam Walker's impressed in his first series for Queensland and will pilot the Maroons' attack at their Suncorp Fortress tonight, while Nathan Cleary is keen to prove critics wrong, who say he's never owned Origin and has the backing of Blues assistant Matt King.
28: He's won 4 premierships. He's already run one, I think it's 3 series Nathan's won, so I'm not sure what else this guy's got to do to earn the respect of the rugby league world.
22: Catch all the sporting action on the big screens at Wyong League Sports Bar. It's the next best thing to being at the game. Some say even better. The Sports Bar at Wyong League's Club. Game
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29: Showers in parts still about, falling to 9 degrees on the coast tonight. A wet start tomorrow, conditions easing across the day, with a shower or two still expected Friday at this stage. 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
2: Welcome to the Origin Rumble here on Triple M. Finally, it's Game 3, State of Origin. I'm so bloody excited because we've got two absolute legends in the house. In the maroon corner, Gordon Tallis, and in the blue corner, Nathan Hindmarsh.
3: Hello, Gordon.
2: Boys?
3: How are you, Nathan?
4: Good to see you, Nathan. Good to see you, Gordon. Good to see you too, Channel 7 Charlie.
2: Good to see you. Good to see you. It feels a bit feisty in the studio between the two of you, obviously, game day.
4: Bit icy.
2: Yeah.
4: Game day.
2: Yeah.
4: Couple of old foes going at it once again.
2: Yeah. Two legends of the game.
4: Old bull, young bull. Yeah.
2: Yeah.
4: Psycho. Powder puff.
2: How are we feeling, though?
3: We're
2: 2 hours out from kickoff now. How are we feeling?
3: Yeah, I think, well, it's been a real quiet build-up, so I'm always sort of nervous of the result because I work in Sydney and I come and just a bit of, you know, the bragging rights type of thing. But I'm confident in a way that I've seen enough from Queensland to know that if we put our best foot forward that we're a massive chance of winning the game. But I'm always weary about New South Wales because they've only played good for 60 minutes.
2: Yeah.
3: You know, and when they played good for 60 minutes, they were bloody really good. So we got to prepare for them to be absolutely at their best.
4: Yeah, I'm a little bit excited, not overexcited, because you never can be when you're playing against the Queensland side, because they can just pull a rabbit out of a hat like we've seen them do it before. I just hope that finishes 13 on 13. That's my bit. I'd just like to see a good arm wrestle, a good tight game, 13 v 13 the whole way through. That'd be what I'm looking forward to.
2: You seem more confident. I feel more confident.
4: I don't know what it is. I don't know whether it's just the fact that, it wasn't total dire straits. You know, there's mistakes were made.
2: Yep.
4: Particularly in game two, but I like the side in game three. I think they've selected a really strong side across the board. So, yeah, I'm a little bit more confident. I am.
2: Yeah. Queensland massive favourites. It's weird. It's weird looking
3: it
2: at
3: is
2: the,
3: weird.
2: The bookies.
3: I heard that spoken to, you know, sometime before and had to check the apps to make sure. But, yeah, we are. So, but when we're underdogs, I've never looked at it. When we're favourites, I've never looked at it. You know what I mean? I think it's something for media and fans to talk about, but it's not something that you ever run out, oh, man, we're paying this much or whatever. I don't even think a jockey would ever think that. But, yeah, I suppose it's how they treat the week, and it'll be a different sort of pressure.
2: You know? We're going to preview New South Wales. We're going to preview Queensland. We're going to go inside two great Origin minds like Nathan, like Gordy. We're going to unpack this from every single angle. And then at 7 o'clock, you got Dan Ganane coming in with Shane Webke, Wade Graham, Ben Dobbin to call the game. It's going to be a huge night here on Triple M. But we're doing it all thanks to Macca's. And when the footy's on and you can't miss a moment, get Macca's delivered for just 99 cents Mick delivery only on the My Macca's app. Unbelievable stuff. Gordon Tallis, Nathan Hindmarsh will be back very shortly here on Triple M.

0: Welcome back to the Origin Rumble here on Triple M. We're counting you down to kickoff, not far away. It's Charlie White here, and in the house I've got Nathan Hindmarsh and Gordon Tallis doing it all thanks to Maccas. We're in the morning here, State of Origin Game 3. You guys have been in this position as players before. What's it like on game day? How nervous are you?
1: Horrendous. Absolutely horrendous game day in Origin. I didn't like it. I didn't like game day of any day, really, any game. It wasn't my cup of tea. But obviously you start off, you eat your breakfast. It was the only day of the week I'd eat breakfast was game day. Light breakfast, then it'd be a team walk or whatever like that, and then you go into a lunch, another light lunch, and then people would start shutting it down. Movies go on, blinds would be shut, all that sort of stuff. But I wasn't Blake's be having a nap. Were you a napper?
2: Yeah.
1: We discussed this before. See, I wasn't a napper. So I'd wander the corridors, the hallways, looking for someone else who wasn't a napper.
2: Stalker.
1: I was a stalker.
2: I'd just be
1: in my own head noise, walking up and down the hallways, looking for someone to talk to, take my mind off it.
2: All the emotions. I was excited because it was there. Like, it wasn't long. I was nervous. I was, you know, there's a lot. There's the fear of failure. There's the excitement. Then you start walking the streets and you go for the little walk, like the game of cricket, or now they do the passing game. So it's the first time you sort of go out in public, because normally you're on a team bus everywhere. It's the first time you walk, you know, as a team, and you normally got the gear on. So there's a lot of emotions, but you're trying to keep that in check. And I'd try to have an afternoon kip. I try to put a movie on, but I was a bit tight because it was $12 back in the day. You know, you had to buy the movies.
1: Yeah,
2: now you can probably just scan your Netflix or whatever and do it, or watch KO. But back then, you had to buy your movie, so you had to have a good roomie to go halves in.
0: Yeah, right.
2: Or you'd fight over the movie.
0: So you couldn't bill that back to the club and just put it on, you know.
2: No, you had to pay your own room bills.
1: Okay. Yeah.
0: All right. Did they give you some cash, spending money back in the day?
2: Yeah.
0: Bit of petty cash?
1: That would go first night.
0: Okay, yeah.
2: Jewel of the Nile.
1: Queen of the Nile.
2: Was it? Yeah, see, that's how much I play it.
0: Different machines.
2: Oh, see, that's right. See, mate, you're playing the wrong one.
1: You could only put $20 notes in the Queensland ones for a while. That was the highest note you could put in there.
2: Smart, see? Mm. It's actually very smart. It's saving you while you're spending. It's like a saving program.
0: Did you see the Mexican fans, what they were doing to the English fans?
2: That's so cool.
0: Playing the fireworks and singing
2: the drums.
0: But that's happened
2: everywhere. Like, I think it has happened.
1: Yeah, on and off. You'd hear stories about some, you know, someone would get their room would get rung in the middle of the night or something like that. Or
2: the fire alarm go off.
1: Yeah.
0: Happened to the New South Wales women's team, I think, a couple of years ago. Their fire alarm went off in the middle of the night when they were playing up in Brisbane.
1: Do they have to change hotels?
0: I think so, yeah.
2: Car horn, like people coming past blowing your... Like, I don't know why, like our big games, our big grand finals, State of Origin, we'd stay in Parramatta. It was a bit quieter, like if we're playing down here. But grand final weeks, we'd always stay at Bondi. And it's a noisy, like that promenade or whatever, it's a noisy strip anyway. So, it is what it is, mate. I'd rather be there and have lack of sleep and be there than not be there.
1: Yeah. I'd rather not be there. That was my thought process, though. I'd rather be anywhere else than game day.
0: Yeah.
2: What's wrong with you?
1: I don't know, but that's just how I felt. That's how I built up.
2: Once you got in the dressing room, once in
1: the sheds, I was fine. But at the bus going past pubs, I'd be sitting in the back of the bus going, oh, I'd love to be in there. I'd love to be in the pub just having a few schooners watching the game.
0: Yeah, wow.
1: And then you kind of snap out of it and go, well, this is your job. This is what you have to do.
0: Because I heard you on Saturday say at halftime the nerves came back for you as well.
1: Always. So, once I was out there was no nerves. But the lead up to the game, terrible nerves. I wouldn't spew. I wasn't a spewer.
0: Yeah.
1: But just it's the worst feeling in your guts, in your head, and then you finish halftime, you go into the sheds, and it'll start again. So I would love, if it was just 80 minutes straight, it would have been so much better. Yeah. These halftime breaks, nah.
0: That's so interesting because you seem like such a cool cat.
1: I am cool.
0: Yeah. Yeah, Earl's jumping.
1: Cool. But no, I was a nervous player. I was a very nervous player, and I didn't like the build up. I just wanted to be, sometimes I would hope that the bus would break down and we'd just be changed on the bus and go out there. The whole day, or we'd kick off at 10 a.m. That would be
0: crazy.
1: You know, when you're a kid,
2: you feel like you're a radio show. You walked in with a coffee, walked in late, just want to come straight on.
1: None of this.
2: No sit down.
1: Hoo-ha, talking about it. Let's just get out there. Like when you were younger, and you go out, and you'd kick off at like 9 o'clock in the morning, 10 o'clock in the morning. You wake up, bang, you're on the field, done for the day. Beautiful. Not sitting around all bloody day waiting for this kickoff, and you just. My head noise was shocking.
2: Sounds like you really loved your career.
1: I wish I'd enjoyed it more. In all seriousness, I wish I'd enjoyed it more. I think I took it too seriously, if that makes sense.
0: All right, we'll stick around, boys, because up next we're talking Queensland. Have they dominated this series? Find out next here on the Origin Rumble. We've got Nathan Hindmarsh, Gordon Tallis, and Charlie White. We'll be back very shortly.

0: It's the Origin Rumble here on Triple M. We're counting you down to kick off now. We've got Nathan Hindmarsh and Gordon Tallis in the house, but not far away is Dan Ganane, Shane Webke, Wade Graham, and Ben Dobbin here to call the action for tonight's blockbuster decider. It has obviously been mostly dominated by Queensland this series so far, but what's been
1: Where do you get that from?
0: Well, I mean,
2: I was about to say the same thing.
0: Okay. No,
2: they were dominated 20 minutes in the first game.
1: See, I don't get it, and I know the journos have been saying it.
2: They dominated 20 minutes in the first game.
0: Yeah, what was the score after 20 minutes? Like 18-0 or something?
2: 20-6 yeah. or something like that.
0: Yeah.
2: Or even 20-0,
0: I think, at one point, yeah.
1: Mate, but there's all those mistakes, right? Like, Toto made three, yeah. and I think Crichton even got up and played the ball bad, right? So if you look at it, so the first, say, 55 minutes, Queensland were pretty consistent. They had a great start. I don't know how many minutes, you know, like when we scored all those points, but it was sort of neck and neck. Then we had the send off of the New South Wales. So there's 20, so 20 good minutes for New South Wales. Then in the second game, I'm thinking at half time, we're in trouble here. So there's 20. So there's 60 minutes of really good footy that New South Wales put together. And it was the last 20 in the first 40. So if they come out in game three and put in that 60 minutes, what happens?
2: I think it was just more so. I think we're talking about Queensland looking dominant because the ease in which they scored their
1: late.
2: Well, they did it well in the first half of the first game. They did it with ease.
1: Just
2: when they had the ball. When they had the ball and scored, like, they looked like they could have scored every. Kalyn Ponga was just out the back. He looked dangerous straight away. Yeah. And I went, oh, that's not a good sign. Not a good start. And the second game, you get Munster turning up. You get Walker turning up. Harry Grant decided he was going to not decide, but. He dominated, so, and they just played that style of footy where, you know, Munster's a different sort of, he's more of a, I find him, he's dangerous, he's more dangerous when he carries the ball.
1: Yeah. That's New South Wales will be much better, right?
2: They will.
1: So they've had 30 training sessions together now, like in spine. In the game one, they've had 10. In game two, they've had 20. Now they've got 30 and they've got two games. Harry and Cameron, they could probably play with their eyes closed. They played probably 200 games together at club level, and they've played big like rep games. So those two would be sitting either way of the spine, and then Sam's on the inside or on the outside, and then Ponga's really clever, and he swings on the end, a bit like Teddy. So, and it probably didn't help Moses not playing in hindsight, but he is the best probably on paper, number six that New South Wales could pick. Mm. So they picked him.
0: Yeah.
1: And if they didn't pick him and they picked Ethan Strange, oh, why when Moses come back and kicking game? So
2: yeah,
1: I do feel sorry. And and Billy Slater said it best. Origin players miss out on Origin.
2: Yeah.
1: It just happens. It just happens. Australian players miss out on the Australian team. But I don't understand why there's been a lot of question mark on both, you know, states, especially New South Wales, on how they played. I thought the series has been fantastic.
2: Mm. Oh, it's been a great series because we're still talking about it.
0: Yeah.
2: We're letting the game three. But I think the reason we spoke about it so much in game two, it was definitely the interchange. That's what hurt New South Wales, I thought. It honestly did. I thought leaving Robson out there for as long as they did, not putting Appy on, that hurt. There was other you know, changes as well. Front rowers probably weren't changed when they needed to be changed. But, you know, that happens. It's a pressure cooker, and, you know, sometimes those mistakes are made. But you look at the New South Wales coaching staff, they would have had a good look at game two and what they did wrong, because it was uncharacteristic of to not play someone like Appy on the field when he's so creative around the ruck and creates opportunities for his front rows to get in between A and Mark and all that sort of stuff. So they'll have a look at that, and they'll fix those issues, and it'll be a better game three.
1: I can sense a coach in there. Do you hear all that?
0: Absolutely, talk? Yeah.
1: There's a fair bit of tactics in that brain of yours, Nathan.
2: Deep breath now. I just zoned out for a while.
1: No.
2: We're back into it.
1: No, but if they ever asked you, right, just say, it was Ivan. They said, hey, mate, just come and just sit there and just, I want you to be you. Don't be, because that's what Kevy said to me.

0: And then say, hey, mate, that line or that there, or you should have.
1: I could.
0: You
1: were lazy. No, I don't. That wasn't. I didn't ever think that way when I played.
0: But like you do, because when I sit and watch footy with you, you know when you bag everybody.
1: I'm very critical of what I see.
2: Hindy the tactician, I bloody love it. You listen to the Origin Rumble. We've got Nathan Hindmarsh, Gordon Tallis, and Charlie White. We'll be back very shortly.
3: Nothing means more than Origin.
4: The first disorder I played in was my second game, and it was the one where the baldy head bloke ran on the field and they scored a try, Queensland, but the baldy bloke got in the way. And I'll never forget, it just took the whole momentum out of the crowd. I think Queensland were up 10-6 at that stage. And it just went flat. But the best thing for us was it was a no try.
0: My first one, which was in 1994, which was Mel Meninga's last ever game. So I do remember the build-up. We got our butts kicked that night. New South Wales was so good.
5: 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It was 14-all with a couple of minutes to go, and I had a kick from in the wet from almost from the sideline, and all I could think about was Michael O'Connor in 91, how he slotted that one. My moment was very different. I hit it fat, didn't go anywhere, was getting heckled by the Queensland fans, and unfortunately we end up drawing the series.
3: Live from Suncorp Stadium in Brisbane, this is Game 3 as Triple M rocks State of Origin.
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7: The M1 steady coming up through Mount White and making great time into Morisset. Fair bit of congestion around the Central Coast Highway in West Gosford and busy around Woi Woi for Blackwall Road and Railway Street. Terrigal, Ocean View Drive, Terrigal Drive a little under pace. The traffic for the entrance road long jetty is clear. 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Search FIR Style. That's the latest traffic on the Central Coast. 107.7 Triple M.
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0: Welcome back to the Origin Rumble here on Triple M. We're counting you down to kick off. Not far away. It's Charlie White here, and in the house I've got Nathan Hindmarsh and Gordon Tallis doing it all thanks to Macca's. Let's talk Queensland. Big favourites going into game three here. Huge
1: yes,
0: favourites.
1: They've lost the underdog tag.
0: Lost
1: how
0: the underdog
1: good.
0: Tag. They've obviously.
1: I could feel it. I could smell it. It's a different feel, isn't it?
0: It's a very different feeling. They've won, I think, was it three of the last four Origin games as well, Queensland? Where do they win this game, boys?
1: The blokes we spoke about earlier. I think Munster definitely, Harry Grant, Kalen Ponga. Look, the forwards will do their job. They'll do it. And they'll do it well and they'll turn up. Their outside backs, Cobbo at the moment, he's playing some really good footy. But they play what they see in a roundabout way. But you got Munster, Walker. They were outstanding in game two on their comeback with Harry Grant. That's their ability to play a bit of ad-lib footy and go against set players and all that and just play what they see. I think that's what New South Wales has got to get ready for.
2: That was me dropping my phone. I didn't believe you. I did check with the bookies.
0: Mate, you're huge favourites.
1: Huge. You're like a dollar.
0: I think it's the shortest I've ever seen Queensland.
2: Yeah, $1.50 to $2.50.
1: Yeah. Does it worry you? Because you do love the underdog tag.
2: Oh, yeah, but no, I'm pretty sure Billy would have covered everything. Like in 94, it's one of our greatest player, Mamaninga's last game. Decider. Didn't work. In 05, Joey come back. It didn't work. 24. It'd be different if it hadn't happened under these guys' watch, but yeah, Cameron Munster and Harry and Tino and those guys would have played in the last decider, which is only a couple of years ago where, there's a tie between our legs. So there's
1: Where are they going to win the game? How's Queensland going to win? Well, where?
2: Defence.
1: So just off their defence? Their scrambled defence?
2: If you look the way we defended in game two, I thought it was absolutely outstanding. Like everybody's talking about.
1: I thought game one was, even though you lost,
2: and then
1: I thought game
2: in the last 20 minutes
1: down.
2: When we were doing, it took that last play, and if Selwyn Cobbo touches it, well, we can defend with, 12 on the field. So I think that's the standard, but we got to be better with attack, and I think that New South Wales, I think they're going to come out all guns blazing. Well, that's what you sort of sense. You can never be ambushed. I know that, you're not going to ambush us because we got to be ready for it. And if we're ready for it and go set for set and get our defence on, well, I think we can win the game.
0: If this is Billy's last series, he'll have won 4 from 5 over a period where, on paper, New South Wales probably, you'd argue, have the better team across all those 5 series. Does that put him up there with like Mal Meninga, Wayne Bennett?
2: Makes him 18 from 20 in winning Origin series.
0: Is that right? If you include as a player,
2: probably because he won 8 in a row.
1: Yeah,
2: and then they lost one and they won another 4. So it's 13 out of 14 or something.
0: Oh
2: like
0: my god!
2: Yeah. Yes, so it's not 8 in a row. We've just left out that they won one and then they won a few more. So he would have been in a lot of those.
0: Oh my god!
2: Then as a coach, I think he's probably won more games in a Queensland. Shirt, hat, polo than most guys. So, look, I think he's done a fantastic job. All as he said, and I've spoken to him about it, he would never let Queensland down. The white elephant in the room is, what's going to happen at the Melbourne Storm, but I think he'd give Craig every right to do and make his decision with Matt Tripp and other staff down there. But Billy just said it's not a contract job.
0: Mm.
2: And he's disappointed with himself because you should not sign a contract. You just say, yes, there's a handshake and I'll turn up. So if Queensland, then that part they clipped up at the end of it, right? Like I did see all of it was, no, it's not a contract job. It's a handshake. And next year if they ask me again and then it's got to be, yes, I'll turn up for the job. So, let's just hope that
1: Who replaces him? Question without names.
2: Oh, who would replace? Well, there's.
0: Kevy?
2: Well, there's Cam.
1: Smithy?
2: There's Cam Smith.
1: Would JT do it?
2: Probably. Look, I think I think all those guys that were involved in the what are you doing?
1: What are you? I'm asking.
2: What are you doing? Mate, he'd pick himself. Mate, he'd still pick himself. No, I think you sit down there and have a look at the Queenslanders that are at clubs now coaching, right?
1: Would you pick a club coach?
2: I think they've
0: got to change the rules. But there's talk if Ivan Cleary wants it, they might twist the rules for Ivan.
2: Yeah. Well, don't forget the states make the rules.
1: Yeah.
2: Like the states make
1: rules.
2: So they'll break their own rules. We got Cam, we got those guys, JT Cam. I don't know who else is, you know, dying to be a coach. I should know, but
0: Kevy.
2: Well, Kevy's got the Aussies team, and maybe that might be something. But then New South Wales would blow up. Well, how does he have the Australian and the Queensland? Because
1: favoritism.
2: But it sort of used to happen in the day. I think Wayne Bennett did both, and you know, but.
0: G. Tallis?
2: No.
1: Oh, would you do it? That's a serious question.
2: Yeah, I'd do it.
1: Yeah.
2: You just get someone there to do the X's and O's. Coaching's not X's and O's.
1: Yeah, yeah.
2: Mate, I know. Like, it's not about they all.
1: But
2: know.
1: Is Billy an X's and O's man? He seems like an X's.
2: Get someone like Billy that watches all the footage and shows you, and then when they sit there and you watch the tape, they know what they're doing, and it's about getting the good players on side. Seriously, come on, like.
1: Yeah.
0: All right, we'll stick around, boys, because up next we'll talk New South Wales. So much to get to as we count you down to kickoff.
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4: Afternoon, coasties, and travelling on the M1 northbound from Mount White and heading into Croombong, you're looking at 1 hour. Traffic is all clear for the Pacific Highway, southbound out of Watanabe and heading into Tuggera. For the entrance road, no issues there in both directions from Bateau Bay all the way through to Ocean View Drive in Wamborough. Snow time at Hunter Valley Gardens is so much fun with ice skating, cool rides, live entertainment and more on now till July 26th. Tickets at hvg.com.au. That's the latest traffic on the Central Coast at 107.7 Triple M.
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0: Welcome back to the Origin Rumble here on Triple M. Countdown to kickoff, which is not far away. Up next, we have Dan Ganane joining us, Shane Webke and Wade Graham to call the game. But let's talk New South Wales then, boys. Where will they win game three?
1: Come on, fat boy.
2: Yeah, well, I'm just trying to... I'm honestly, this sounds bad because straight away, names just don't come off the tip of my tongue like they do with Queensland.
1: He wears number seven.
2: I was thinking that, and I think...
1: You've got a number one, that's pretty good.
2: I reckon it's got to be our halves. You know, if Cleary and Moses, I reckon, that's the big thing for me. Cleary and Moses, it's no good having Cleary play a good game without Moses. I think Moses needs to run the ball as well. He needs to get his hands on the ball. Let's not sit back and wait, you know. And
0: would you have picked Moses just quickly?
2: If they didn't pick him, it wouldn't have concerned me. I just think after not delivering, not having the best game in game two and not lasting the full 80 minutes and then coming out and playing how he played in that last game for the Eels before selection, which I thought was one of his worst games I've seen. Mm-hmm. And I know we can't always go off, you know, their last games because you're an Origin player. You don't just fall out of being an Origin player. But if they went with Strange, I would have gone, oh, okay, they've gone with Strange. They've got a six there that can, you know, run the ball, and he's strong and he's fast and he's dynamic. And then you've got Cleary in the seven, who's more of a tactician, and he's thorough and he gets blokes where they need to get to. So that combination kind of sits well with me. But Moses is won games before for New South Wales. So, and it's his kicking game that's going to probably be the difference for us when it comes to that arm wrestle. And we saw that in game two, where we were biting off that little bit every now and then and just getting that little bit of field possession, pinning them down there. Their kicking game's not as long. We're booting it further again. So we were just pinching a little bit of field position every time. That's where he's going to play an important role.
0: Yeah. Where did New South Wales win, Gordy?
1: I think they got a great back row.
2: Hudson, yeah.
1: Bullockton, I think that they have for every game. You know, I thought that there was five really good back rows they could have played for New South Wales. Like, they didn't even pick Angus Crichton, and he's the incumbent Australian back rower, and he was the best over there. So Liam Martin comes back in, Cam Murray. And do you know what? There's a lot of pressure, right? To me, there's a lot of pressure on both states, but there's some guys for Queensland, it could be their last ever Origin, and there's some guys for New South Wales, and that's and they're the guys that you'd look at. You know, you've got Ethan Strange coming. You know, there's some of those guys that are getting a bit long on the tooth, and that's what I'd be looking at. If I'm the coach or if I'm part of New South Wales, it could be the last time that you guys put this jersey on together. This 17 might never get to play again together.
2: Did you ever think that? Did you think that? I never thought that. It was going to be my last game or whatever like that.
1: No, but you did get dropped. I was sitting with you in a corporate box one day.
2: When did I get dropped?
1: I don't know, but I got dropped
2: in 2001 after game one when you demolished us at Lang Park.
1: Yeah, there you go. No, it was later because I was retired and we were in a...
2: I came back in 2010 for a cameo.
0: Yeah, I was reading on Wikipedia.
1: You might have been dropped in 06 or something.
2: No, we won 06. It might have been 08.
1: Yeah, you got dropped.
2: Yeah, because I didn't make the Aussie squad either in 08.
1: Yeah, see, that was the one, and I did a corporate, and he had the big bottom lip going.
2: Yeah, because it does suck watching when you think you can still do it. When you think you're still off for something.
1: It's cool that he fire was burning.
2: And then when they did pick me in 2010, I'm going, what the hell? Yeah. I'm a pedestrian out here. This is horrendous.
1: Should have got me 2 years ago. When I had six beers, I was going to smash those Queenslanders. Yeah, 2 years ago.
2: Yeah. Come on, you bastards.
0: Well, boys, enjoy the game. It's going to be an absolute cracker.
2: Who are you going for?
0: Of New South Wales, of course, but I think Queensland will win.
2: Do you really? I'm more confident in leaning into this game than I was in the first two.
0: Well, fingers crossed. Fingers crossed we're here tomorrow talking about New South Wales win.
1: Queensland by a point.
2: That's all it needs to be, isn't it? I'm going to go New South Wales.
1: You know what? I'll get half a point if they give it out.
2: I'm going to go. Okay, man of the match. Quick.
1: Harry Grant.
0: Does he then win the Wally Lewis medal as well?
1: Probably does. I reckon he was the best in game two.
2: Yeah. He wasn't. Yeah, I thought so too. I'm going to say New South Wales by one.
0: Okay.
2: Because that's all it needs to be. Just one point. I'm going to say Hudson Young, man of the match.
0: Yeah. Who would win the Wally Lewis medal if New South Wales win?
2: That's the thing. New South Wales, could they still give it to a Queensland?
0: I hate that so much.
1: So when they gave it to Cleary in game one, Ethan Strange was the best player in the back half of the game.
2: Back half of the game, though.
1: Two, but Sam Walker was the best player on the field.
2: Yes.
1: Then in game two, Harry Grant was the best player on the field. They gave it to Sam Walker.
2: Because Sam Walker wasn't – I didn't think Sam Walker was too far behind Harry, though.
1: But in game one, they bug it up. They should have just picked – like, the man of the match is the man of the match.
2: Regardless of the score.
1: Yeah.
2: Yes.
0: So if Cleary has a man of match performance,
2: well,
0: he will win.
2: Seen.
0: He'll
2: we've seen.
1: We would have to go well, to the
2: well, we've
1: winning
2: seen,
1: side.
2: We've seen Clive Churchill.
1: The field, it's the best player on the field.
0: Oh, but it sucks. It's, I hate the club. Does it, it,
2: the I don't mind the
0: I
2: fact
0: hate
2: that,
0: it.
2: Why does it have to – that's the thing. You might lose, but still be the best player on the side.
0: Yeah, I know, but still, isn't it just a shit vibe when the when like Jack Whiten walked up and collected his shot
2: Clive
0: Churchill
2: and
0: they've
2: lost? Having to collect it after losing.
0: Yeah,
2: like it's the last thing you want to do is get up on stage and go,
1: it'd be
2: "Oh,
1: like your runners up medal."
2: Yeah, I got a couple of those.
0: Didn't they give Billy the man of the match in his last series? The Wally Lewis medal in his last series, and he wasn't even really
2: it
0: that good.
2: He didn't play three games. He didn't play three games.
0: Yeah,
2: did
0: that, and they didn't even win the series, didn't they?
2: That reminds me, that last game in 2004 with Freddie.
0: Yeah.
2: Me and Fitzy bashed him. Bashed him early.
1: Oh,
2: so good. Find the vision of that, can you?
0: Bash Billy.
2: Yeah, we got him. We got him good.
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4: M1 moving well both ways between Sydney and Newcastle through the Central Coast, Tuggeranong Strait, Wyong. That's eased off now for the highway past the train station. Tumpiumpy, Berkeley Vale, steady run for Wyong Road, eastbound, westbound, around the shops at Erina. No promise of Central Coast Highway past Carousa Road. Carryong Hill moving well. 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That's less traffic on the Central Coast, 107.7 Triple M.
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22: Game on, went to the Blues. Game two, went to the Maroons. So tonight, the question is, who will become the victor? One thing is certain, it's not going to be easy.
23: Oh, this could erupt.
22: For this is State of Origin. It's not just mate against mate. It's state against state. It's Blocker. It's Cleary. It's Matty. It's Hindy. It's Woodsy. It's Fatty. It's Alfie. It's Joey. It's DC. It's Smith. Munster. Slater. Gal. Mal. And Talis. It's Wally Lewis.
24: Oh, what about that big hit from Lewis? Oh, talk about a bone rubber.
22: It's the best of Queensland up against the best of New South Wales.
23: This is a
22: is the ultimate rivalry. And it resumes tonight at Suncorp Stadium in Brisbane for McDonald's and Ream Hot Water. Welcome to Game 3 as Triple M rocks State of Origin.
25: If some people had their way, they would legislate that all Game 3 should be here at Suncorp Stadium, because this is the home of State of Origin. And it is a worthy place to have the decider. The weather is perfect. It's chilly, but when I say chilly, it's chilly by Queensland standards. It's been a beautiful day. The pitch looks immaculate. I don't think there's any threat of weather. It is perfect for the great stage of Origin number 3. Wade Graham and Shane Webke will go head-to-head as your expert callers. Ben Dobbin doing great work on the sideline as usual. Cast of thousands in the pre-game. An hour away from kickoff. Wade Graham, I know at the start of the year, you look at the draw and you go, when do we get to go to Suncorp? My favourite place in the world. When do we get to go there for the Origin decider? Well, it's tonight, and I can just see you're overjoyed. Hello to you.
26: No, honestly, Dan, even as a proud New South Welshman, a decider at Suncorp, it's special. The electricity in the air, walking down Caxton Street, we know the history of this place. We know what it means to Origin. And as a Blues fan, even the old stories about the bus turning down Caxton Street, Mortimer taking his team downstairs, the bus getting cans thrown at it. This place, it's a challenge to play at as a New South Wales Blue, but it's a challenge you look forward to because it's so hard. And to achieve something so special, you know the reward that's on the other side of it. Only three teams in our history as Blues have come up here in the decider and got the job done. This team down there, about an hour away from kickoff, they'll be getting ready to start their warm-ups soon. They want to join that illustrious list. So, hey, I'm excited to be here. What a place. Less than an hour before we kick off for Origin 3.
25: And one of the great privileges was being at the top of Caxton Street and walking all the way down. You've got to do it once in your life, people, if you've never experienced just an origin here. Decider, even better, but just an origin here. It is the best. It is the best. And obviously it's a sellout, and the vibe outside is just absolutely spectacular. Ben Dobbin, hello to you.
0: G'day, boys. How are we?
25: Now, Dobbo.
0: What?
25: You're supposed to be impartial.
0: What do you mean?
25: I'm wearing the Maroons scarf.
0: Sorry, I had to do a cross for the TV broadcaster that I work for, Channel 9.
25: Well, I don't see any cameras in here now.
0: Well, there are, so... Yeah, but I'll take it off.
25: We can take it off.
0: Now. Sorry, it's a
25: you
0: very
25: and I
0: valid
25: are
0: point.
25: Supposed to be the straight one.
0: Yeah, Web, that's very funny. Yeah, Webkey, well, we know here. And Wade. Yeah.
25: All New South Wales.
0: That was all for theatrics. Hello, Dan. Hello, Wade. Where's Webby? We don't know. He's
25: very important. He's earning some money, but, you know, feeding the family.
0: Yeah.
25: Feeding the family. Have you got some news on the teams? Because we have crossed that point where the teams have to be put in.
0: Both sides, as per programmed, there was some thought that potentially Cameron Murray was going to start for New South Wales. They contemplated that, talking to Frank Panisi, and I'm going to try and catch up with him a little later for us. But they've obviously gone with what the as per program, and for Queensland as well, they are as per program. I did ask a couple of blokes and away from it whether or not we'd see Reece Walsh. Unless there's a HIA or they're chasing points big time, we won't see Reece Walsh tonight. So we got that in game two, which... we didn't expect, and even when Kalen was in doubt, Plath went into the halves. That's the way they're going to go again, I think.
25: See, geez, Wade, there's going to be a lot of conjecture south of the border about the Blues, because it hasn't just been the theme of this game, but the whole series, about not just the selections, and that's been contentious, but where these players have been picked. I mean, people have been crying for Cam Murray to start all series, and it almost feels like... And I haven't been in camp or anything of that nature. To me, from an outsider's perspective, it feels like pride is at play here, and they just will not cede to popular opinion. They've decided they're going to go down this path, and to hell with it. Come hell or high water, we're going to do it our way.
26: Yeah, listen, even myself, I would have liked to see possibly a change in there, not just Cam Murray starting, maybe someone like an Adafinil Blake starting the game as well for that. Payne Haas, adding those two big bodies. If you've only been playing him on average, say, 20 minutes a game in game one and game two, well, why not get him out there at the start, get physical, be big, and then you bring on your minutes after. But obviously the coaching staff, they view it in a different way. The only thing I can think of is maybe they have this idea in their head how they expect to execute and what they expect to happen, and it hasn't happened yet because... they're owning their mistakes and they're owning that they haven't quite got the job done right. But if they're backing themselves, if they do get it right, well, they're going to have success.
25: You've obviously been up here through this whole build-up, Dobbo. This is a perfect build-up for Queensland because there's been nothing to talk about.
0: No incidents.
25: It's New South Wales eating themselves and all the conjecture there. And I'm going to say some of the stuff with Laurie has been, I agree with...
0: appalling.
25: It has... I think there is criticism deserved.
0: Yes.
25: And certainly debate deserved. But I do think it has got personal and it has got unnecessarily nasty. But Queensland, I have hardly heard a thing from Queensland for 6 weeks, which is exactly how they like it.
0: Well, it's a very big change from the past because there's been plenty come up here. I will say the Harry Grant cheat stuff that came out this week was a bit... I thought was a little bit cross the line as well. I mean, we all know Harry Grant as a wonderful footballer, Golden Boot player last year. To insinuate, and I don't know if that's come from within the New South Wales camp, but there's certainly some insinuation.
25: Well, Gus said something.
0: Yeah.
25: Now, what did Gus actually... I've been away. What did Gus actually say? Do we know what he...
0: Well, it was a tongue-in-cheek. It was a tongue-in-cheek, but...
25: Was he saying he manipulates the refs?
0: Yes.
25: Well, isn't that what a good hooker does? Isn't that what Cam Smith mastered? And probably will become an immortal, and that was part of his game.
26: I think the fact is, everyone tries to influence the referees or to, you know, whether you want to call it gamesmanship, you try and stack the odds in your favour. Just because he's the best at it and no one else can quite get it done like he does, it doesn't make him a cheat. He just makes him one
0: smarter,
26: of the best players,
0: better than a
26: best players in the world.
25: But if I know Queensland the way I think I know Queensland, they will use that chip on the... They will turn that into the most egregious. I can see them much like...
26: You think it'll be up in their sheds on pitches around?
25: Well, we're here in 2015. There was a 60-minute story, Cam Smith didn't come off in the best light. It was about Alex McKinnon, and I just remember Queensland turning that into...
0: They never forgave
25: the greatest insult, and they had a point with certain things there, but they ended up winning 52-6 or something. Yeah. I can see them. It might be just the little chip on the shoulder they need just to take them into this game.
0: Well, this is the thing. This is the thing. I don't know how much more motivation you need other than this is a decider. Like, everybody's been so critical of New South Wales. And I said this to Reedy on Sinbin on Sunday. I said, Reedy, well, if Laurie and New South Wales do win, there's going to be a lot of people having to apologise to Laurie Daly because the criticism it's got... I understand he might not have coached to the best, but... We're in a decider, yeah. And this is by far the best New South Wales side that's been out of all three games that has been fielded. So any team with Liam Martin in it and Hudson Young, like Sam Walker ain't going to have an easy run like he's had in the last two games. I can't see that.
25: Now, welcome to everyone listening here on the Triple M Network right across Australia. It's great to have your company as we do Triple M footy for Ream Hot Water and for Mac as the game is just under an hour away. Now, often in radio... you'll hear interviews that we pretend are live, but they're actually recorded. But then you get situations where Ben Dobbin's sitting next to us right now, and I'm about to throw to Ben Dobbin talking to Cam Smith. So let's all pretend this is live. But this was just before we came on air at 7 o'clock. One of the greatest players we've seen, Cam Smith, with Ben Dobbin.
0: Cameron Smith, deciders at Suncorp Stadium. You know them better than most, mate. Firstly, just how special as a former player is a night like this?
1: Oh, it's incredible. These are the nights that you really look forward to as a footy player and really just hope you get one opportunity to be a part of it in your playing career. So, for these guys tonight on both sides of the camp, they've got to really be looking forward to the occasion. For a lot of guys involved in the game tonight, it's going to be unlike anything they've ever experienced. It's going to be, the biggest game of their careers. And... This is where careers are made and broken at different stages too.
0: Do you think the criticism towards New South Wales has been, and especially Laurie Daly, has that been unwarranted in your opinion?
1: In a lot of ways, yes. I think, what he's done over this series, I think the team has underperformed. There's no doubt about that. It's really hard to criticise Laurie. We don't know what's going on. Yeah. In their preparation and what he's talking about and the way he's prepared the team, we can only see what the team is or how the team's performed. And from my point of view, they've underperformed in the first two matches. They started quite well in game two in Melbourne, but their second half was nowhere near what's acceptable. And I'm sure they would have spoken about that too as a playing group. All I know is, I was lucky enough to watch Laurie and watch him as a player and understand how he approached State of Origin and the way he played State of Origin. I can't see that being any different as a coach. Yeah. Much like Billy Slater, the Queensland coach. He coaches his side much like the way he played it. And the way he wore the maroon jersey with great pride, great intensity, and he was ultra prepared. I'm sure Laurie Daly, who is regarded by many as the greatest New South Wales player ever, he'd be doing the same as coach. So, from my point of view, I think a lot of it's unwarranted.
0: What do Queensland need to do tonight, in your opinion, to win? What's that one thing that we don't know that has to happen from this team tonight to get the chocolates?
1: Well, I think there's a couple of things, right? So with the football, I don't think they need to do too much different to what they've done in the first two games. They've shown that they've got the game plan and they've got the ability to go out there and score points. Defensively, I think they just need to be prepared for anything tonight. From my point of view, I think New South Wales have to play a style of football that we haven't seen from them this year so far in the first two games. If they come out here and play exactly the way they did in Game 1 and Game 2 with the ball, they'll get beaten comfortably by Queensland. So that's the thing that makes me a little bit nervous about this one, Dobbo, is that I think we're going to see from New South Wales something that we haven't seen from them in this series so far. So Queensland need to be prepared for anything. And the other thing is they need to take time and space away from Cleary and away from Moses. Those two guys in particular, they copped a fair bit of criticism after game two. They were quiet in the second half. They didn't stand up when the team needed them. And to be fair, they didn't have a lot of field position, didn't have a lot of go forward, but they're wearing the number 7 and the number 6 jerseys, and teams rely on those two players heavily. they'll be in for a massive game tonight. Queensland need to take away their time and their space.
2: Queensland by how much?
1: I've gone by 8 tonight.
2: Good on you, Cameron
1: one
2: Smith.
1: One will do anyway.
2: Yeah, one will do.
1: Good
2: go
1: on
2: and
1: you.
2: Enjoy it.
1: Let's
2: cheers,
1: go.
2: Mate.
1: Come on.
25: All right, Cameron Smith, a few moments ago with Dobbo. A quick one, Dobbo. I saw Billy Slater today back away from suggestions that he was walking away from Queensland. He may still do that. Because the theory was we wouldn't guarantee that he was going to do it next year, which meant, hang on, people putting two and two together. Craig Bellamy's leaving Melbourne. Well, perhaps, but he's got his health issues. Billy Slater all of a sudden is not now closed off to the idea of coaching first grade in Melbourne. People started to put two and two together. But now that Billy has come out in the last couple of days and said, hang on, I might still coach Queensland next year. What's going to happen?
0: I think only Bill knows that. And I think there is exactly what you said. I think the Melbourne thing is very real. If Craig doesn't coach there next year, I think Bill is front row. There was an insinuation today in the Queensland media that potentially if things go south in Brisbane, there could be a coaching window up there and that he would be a perfect fit to go to the Bronx. But if all that doesn't happen, and I think the Brisbane is a long boat, I think he coaches Queensland next year. I just don't think he likes that speculation. He's very much focused on what he wants to do, and he doesn't like that speculation moving forward. He's different gravy. We all know that, and very good. But, like, I mean, he's done a very good job with this Queensland team. Anyway, we'll wait and see. Jared Timms from Ladbrokes, a very good evening to you, my friend.
3: Hello, Jobbo. G'day, boys. How are you tonight?
0: Couldn't be better. It's an Origin decider. We're all squared away going to the decider. Who do the Ladbroke punters think will win this year's Origin series?
3: Oh, they absolutely love Queensland tonight, Dobbo. Very, very well backed. Have been the Maroons all week, in fact, in the Ladbrokes match betting market. They're into $1.55, which is about as short as I can remember them trading in match betting for a few years, to be honest. New South Wales, they might do their best work with all of the pressure off tonight, though. They're out to $2.50. And, of course, we've seen all of that patriotic support that we always do for both states to cover the line. 5.5 points.
26: Hello, Timsy the Hammer. He is on historic pace with his strike rate in Origin. 9 of his 12 previous Origin games, he scored. Where is he sitting in the market to score the first try tonight at Ladbrokes?
3: It's quite a ridiculous record, that one, isn't it, Wader? He has been very, very well backed again, the Hammer. He went up a $10 chance. He's into $9.25. That has him sitting on the second line of betting. But how about Selwyn Cobbo in game number 2? The hat trick, he's into $9 and he leads the market as well. If you like the Blues tonight, which I do, Mark Nwanga Nicholas, he was outstanding in game 2 as well, $9.75. Jojo Fafita, he's had some interest, $11. And how about Bradman Best as well? 2 previous Origin games for 3 tries. We've seen some interest for him, 19s into $17.
0: Can you build us a multi while you got there? Can you give us a same game multi? You've just declared New South Wales morals. I don't like that at all, but can you give us something?
3: That's the way I'm going to go with this as well, Zabo. I think it's going to be an arm wrestle, though, so we'll take under 44.5 points to start with Nwanga Nicholawase and Bradman Best scoring tries at any time for $19.62 in a same game multi. What do you think of that one?
0: Oh, it's not bad. All right, we'll see you. We'll talk to you on Sunday.
25: I don't do the Ladbrokes segment, right? But I'll tell you what, Jared deserves a little better than what you just gave. Jared, can you say that again? Toss up that price again and ask him what he thinks of it.
3: We're going for $19.62 there, Dobbo. What do you think of that one tonight?
4: Unbelievable, Jared. Unbelievable.
25: So you keep trying.
26: Thanks, Timsy. Mate, you see what they do, Dan? Jared just said, I like them. Then all of a sudden he takes these words, he goes, oh, he's just declared him as morals.
0: Come on, and we're in the media. Come on, mate.
26: The next thing something comes out is Timsy from Ladbrokes has declared them as morals. Jesus, give me a Christ.
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25: All right, we're going to take a quick break. Jai Arrow is going to catch up with us very, very shortly. Very special day for him, by the way, on Sunday, and we can't wait to be there at Accor Stadium for his birthday bash. It's going to be quite a spectacular day, but we'll catch up with him after this, talking a bit more about Queensland, and we dig into the New South Wales situation as well. It's been a pretty rough few weeks for them. And here's a question I'm going to ask the boys. What should the Origin format be? We found out it's all Wednesday nights, but is it going to be back-to-back? Is it going to be once every 2 weeks moving forward, once every 3 weeks? We'll ask Webke and Graham what their thoughts are right after this as we get you ready for Origin, the decider, live right here on Triple M for Ream Hot Water and for Maccas.
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3: 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The crowd is filing in, the pitch is perfect, and Shane Webke has just joined us. 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
4: Speaking of perfection, of course. Hello, boys. Hello, everyone.
3: The last time we were here together at Suncorp was the prelim final, when Adam Reynolds slotted over a kick for... I hope we get something as dramatic today. That would be
4: nice, as long as Queensland are on the wrong side of that kick. You know what I mean? Look, we need to be making the kick to win the game.
3: As a neutral, I can't agree, but...
4: You're not neutral. You're New South Wales, and you know you are. I would just say, own it, mate, okay? Because I'll tell you this.
3: The best team wins,
4: the minute I think that we're getting in front and starting to win this game, I'm going to go berserk.
3: Listen,
4: tonight.
3: Attack him. He's the one.
4: I'll attack everybody.
3: Don't attack me.
4: I'll take the whole of this room.
3: Now, you're ready for some extraordinary breaking news.
4: Okay, let's go.
3: Extraordinary breaking news. Ben Dobbin, there is high drama here at Suncorp. What's going on?
5: Dan, would you believe this? With the Telstra outage across Australia today, at this present moment, we have a massive issue with the bunker that it is currently not operational. Now, the NRL, when I went to them... off the back of a tip, were very coy about even talking to me. What they have said is that they are hoping it will be fixed by the time the game starts, but they have a contingency plan in place which everybody would be fully aware of. I could only imagine it would be somebody with a camper chair and a table, and the bunker is literally live bunker from three referees out here. But at the moment, because of this Telstra outage that went across Australia today, we don't have an operational bunker. I say that's a wonderful, wonderful thing. I think no bunker. We're going back to old school. And all we need is the late, great Barry Gomesall here, mate, and we're back. We're back.
3: But hang on. This Telstra outage happened, 7 in the morning?
5: Well, it's affecting the bunker.
3: As what I'm saying is, if it's 12 hours later and it's not working, you're sort of hoping against hope a bit that it's going to be sorted out by 8:05. Wow, there we go.
5: There is a contingency plan, which I'm going to find out.
3: Yeah, but what is it?
5: Well, I'm going, that's the next job.
6: They got the backup officials here just in case something happens to the referee. Let's just get a couple of referees in the in goals. We'll do the...
3: That's right.
6: Go old school.
3: Yes.
6: We'll go old school.
3: With those big puffy jackets that they used to wear because it was a little too cold for them.
4: Do you know, if we did play this game without the bunker, you know what would be different, don't you?
3: Nothing.
4: Not a thing. I bet. If anything, the game would just flow a bit more.
3: Let's say they did the anthems and they did the welcome to country, and then they said, ladies and gentlemen, we have an announcement. Due to technical issues, there will be no bunker tonight. The crowd would go nuts. They would go berserk.
4: You're right.
6: I'm just counting out, Dan. The officials have walked onto the stadium. I can see five of them already. How many more do we need?
3: The five. There we go.
6: Yeah, that's enough. You got the main referee, one on either line, and then get two in the in-goal.
4: It's a pretty ordinary game if we can't have 10 or 12 referees, to be honest.
3: Now, I think I'm a pretty good reader of body language, and I can pick Shane Webke's body language pretty well. You've walked in here. You are very confident about it. You are very confident.
4: Mate, I'm good to go.
3: You are. I know you well enough to know. You're very content where things are at. And for good reason, I gather. Things couldn't have gone much better for your Maroons, at least in the build-up to this game.
4: No, but understand this, and probably where my confidence comes from, is that Billy will understand one thing, is that New South Wales will not come up here and capitulate tonight. They will not do that. And in fact, I think they might even make a few changes to this side and perhaps have Cam...

0: Murray start.
1: No, they haven't.
0: They haven't done that.
1: They haven't.
0: So that's
1: done
0: all,
1: it.
0: That's already decided now, isn't it?
1: That is locked in. That is locked in. What you were thinking is what a lot of us were thinking.
0: Well, I just thought, you know what? They need to start this game with an enormous amount of aggression to try and stamp some authority on the game, because that's their only chance. If this is my thoughts, right? If New South Wales play their best, and Queensland play their best, we will win. I think we've got a better team. And that's not an over-the-top gloat or anything like that. I just feel that the first two games have confirmed that in my mind.
1: Well, the evidence is pretty overwhelming.
0: Well, it is. It is. So, yeah, the other part is Billy being aware of that. His meticulous preparation, he will be countering the notion that New South Wales will come with all the guns early, and he'll be telling them, boys, you got to ride this out. This mob are going to attack. We need to refute that with resolute defence. And I'm sure that's how this is going to start.
1: This music could be right down your alley.
0: This is outstanding. I'm excited for all sorts of reasons. This is a great night.
1: Wade will be on the same. Piss off, Sweet Caroline.
2: Yeah, I love this song.
0: And this is a great song.
1: This is the one. This is the Love Horses, Darryl Brathwaite, but we've sort of run that into the ground a bit. I think we can do a bit of John Denver for
0: John
1: a few
0: Denver,
1: years.
0: We can go wall there.
1: That's it. Ben Dobbin has a very, very special guest on the sideline.
3: Joy Arrow, firstly, mate, who would have thought you got married, brother? Congratulations, mate. Unbelievable.
4: Yeah, unreal. No, really, nice. Day for me and my partner, and who would have thought?
3: Yeah, pretty big weekend coming up, but firstly, let's focus on what is tonight. You've been a part of this Maroon side, you know how important, how special is it to play at Suncorp, and even the fact is that you're playing at pretty people, but at a decider.
4: Yeah, look, I think when I look back, there's no better feeling than a decider at Suncorp, and mate, I'm in awe of this, and it is one thing I'll always miss.
3: You played it well, mate. You played it well here. Queensland need to win tonight, then we've got a big weekend, mate. Sunday's going to be special at Accor Stadium.
4: No, well, I'm very appreciative of the amount of help that I've had. And, you know, again, it's going to be a great day. Down in Sydney, but right now I'm just going to enjoy Queensland and, I can't wait.
3: I bet you can't. You're a married man, you're a great man. Joy Aaron, thanks for being with us on Triple M, brother.
4: Thanks, brother.
1: Yeah, good stuff. And you look at him still, Wade Owen, physically looks absolutely fine. Obviously, speech is impaired, but, I mean, he's still got that bounce and that energy about him. Like, you look at him and go, oh, yeah, that's Joy Aaron, you know, and it's sort of infectious.
0: Well, that's a horrific thing about motor neurone disease. It just robs you of you, and it does it in all sorts of ways. Like you say, he's bouncing around. I remember my great friend Carl Webb, who M&D took him.
1: Yeah.
0: And he was great right up for a long time, and then all of a sudden he started to lose his voice and he lost his movement, and it's a hideous disease. I take my hat off to Jai, and I took my hat off to Charlie. The bravery of which they face this condemnation, if you like, because they're condemned to death. Yes. There's no cure for this. The way that I saw Charlie do it, and now what I'm seeing in Jai, you cannot help but be impressed by it.
1: Yeah.
0: What an amazing stuff. Great bloke.
1: So Sunday, this is going to be great, Wade, and we're out there. It's just dumb luck that it just happens to be a game Triple M's doing, so we can't wait to be out there for Sin Bin and then for the game. Good game too, South and Newcastle. Wiggles are going to be there at half time as part
0: good,
1: of the
0: good,
1: Jai
0: good.
1: Arrow birthday bash. Fans are encouraged to stay in their seats for what promises, I'm reading the South press release here, promises to be one of the biggest crowd moments of the day, which is the Wiggles. So kids can go for free, and there's a whole heap of things there. They're going for a world record for party hats. So when you come to the game, pick up a party hat, and if you're not, you can grab a virtual party hat for $11.66, because that's his number, 1160, Rabbitoh's number, 1166. And every single dollar there goes straight to him and his family. So that's Sunday, and we'll deal with that on over the weekend, South Sydney and Newcastle. But well done to South, because one of the first things they announced when it all went down was July 12 is his birthday. We're going to do something very special around then.
2: And the support, the way the rugby league community has come together behind Jai has been amazing. He's on this battle with himself and his family, but he knows he's got the game behind him. Even with the NRLW started, the celebrations with the Arrow try celebration, I saw it pop up in the Super League for their Magic Round weekend. The rugby league community once again shows how incredible it is when one of our own is hurting. And listen, we can't fight the battle for him, but to see him in front doing his best to inspire others, hats off to him.
0: Well, it's the best of what our game is. I've always loved league, and I was a little boy in the country growing up playing it. But what I love most about it is all my mates, all my best and oldest mates played this game. And the bonds that we share, but the care that is shown. And oftentimes it's rough and tumble care. It's not cuddly, feely sort of stuff. But when something happens to one of us, that's what you get.
1: Because he could ruffle feathers, Jai, that type of character, that big forward, you know, that sort of play the game in a way that could unnerve or certainly get on people's... But not now. You know what I mean? Like, as soon as what happens. And I love how public he's been since, because you can imagine people in this situation might want to go in their shell, might get a little embarrassed. You can totally understand if he didn't want to speak, because obviously, you know,
0: it's getting difficult for him.
1: That's exactly right. Yeah. But no. He's out there public, and all of that raises awareness, and the more awareness, the better. Now, changing subject, Ben Dorman, we've got a development, a bunker.
3: Yeah, we have. Dan, the bunker is working.
0: Thank God.
3: Yeah, so with the Telstra outages, Jerry Sutton will sit in a room here, and he will be as a backup. They have a backup bunker, but the bunker at this present moment is back and operational.
1: You know, well, something.
3: It's a good news. It's a good news.
0: It's
3: story.
0: Relief. It's yeah. relief.
1: I know
0: it's
1: where
0: relief.
1: That bunker is at Everly.
3: Yeah.
1: I think we can find someone local who can cut some line. I don't think it's beyond the possibility we can actually do some damage.
3: Well, it's back operational, Dan. We can all relax and enjoy our footy. The bunker's working again.
1: So hang on, what was the contingency? Jerry Sutton
3: will sit in the NRL. There's an office out the back here, and they've got a backup bunker, and he'd officiate from here.
1: No. The backup bunker is a bloody TV with Channel 9 on it. Well, that's the backup
3: right.
1: bunker.
3: That's, right. that's the backup bunker. We never had one for a long time.
1: Well, it's an office. It's probably an office down on level 2 where the Suncorp Stadium offices are. They've just turned the TV on.
3: The backup bunker, Dan. That's all I know.
1: All right. We'll take a break. We'll come back. Red Bull keys to success shortly. Mitsubishi Heavy Industries Air Conditioners Australia bringing us NRL Prime Time ahead of State of Origin 3.
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6: The first disorder I played in was my second game, and it was the one where the baldy head bloke ran on the field and they scored a try, Queensland, but the baldy bloke got in the way. And I'll never forget, it just took the whole momentum out of the crowd. I think Queensland were up 10-6 at that stage, and it just went flat. But the best thing for us was it was a no try.
7: My first one, which was in 1994, which was Mel Meninga's last ever game. So I do remember the build-up. We got our butts kicked that night. New South Wales was so good.
8: 99, decider at Suncorp, Laurie Daly's last Origin game. It was 14-all with a couple of minutes to go, and I had a kick from in the wet from almost from the sideline, and all I could think about was Michael O'Connor in 91, how he slotted that one. My moment was very different. I hit it fat, didn't go anywhere, was getting heckled by the Queensland fans, and unfortunately we end up drawing the series.
5: Live from Suncorp Stadium in Brisbane, this is Game 3 as Triple M rocks State of Origin.
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12: It's Cane Toads and Cockroaches. It's 4X and 2Es. It's Cane Toads drinking 4X. Wait a minute. I've never seen a cane toad drink a Milton mango. Triple M rocks State of Origin.
13: We are about 20 minutes away from kickoff. And Suncorp filling up, as I said, as I've been saying all hour. It's probably about two-thirds full at the moment. Caxton is pumping. We got Wade Graham, we got Shane Webke here, Ben Dobbin on the sideline, and the bunker has been sorted, so we can all breathe a sigh of relief as we do prime time for Mitsubishi Heavy Industries Air Conditioners Australia. So TV rights deal done, and Peter Volandi spoke about Origin and basically said, look, everything's on the table in terms of format, except it's going to be Wednesday nights. That's all that's locked in, Webby. So we've got this blank page now where the NRL can decide how they want to do it. I guess the options are what we got now, which is one game every 3 weeks, and the NRL comp is effective for seven weeks, 8 weeks, back to back to back. which I'm sure the players would hate, and maybe put the comp on pause for 3 weeks or something in between. If you got to decide, Webby, which way would you go?
14: I'd leave it as it is now. I really wouldn't change it. I think this is about the best you can get it. There's sufficient gap between the games for players to recover and all the rest of it. Yes, the clubs are affected, but that also adds an element of excitement into that club round, because you're seeing different players, and there's this thing, oh, can our side win? Like we always had our baby Broncos, that we used to call them when they'd play. And if they got up and had a victory, that was a spectacle in itself. So I don't think it's necessarily a bad thing to have the clubs are affected. I think you have to. I would not have it stand alone. I just don't think that would work. And I certainly...
13: You might have played in the era 2001.
14: I did.
13: And it just wasn't the same.
14: No.
13: They were all Sunday nights, and it just didn't feel right.
14: Sunday night's not Origin night.
13: No.
14: Wednesday night is.
13: Yeah. But even they cut the... There was no football on the... People got bored. So people now say, oh, yeah, the football's substandard because the Origin players aren't there. Well, we went for that stand alone, and people got the shits because we had to wait for all the ones on Sunday night to get a game.
14: I don't know how much of the footy you've watched when we had the split rounds and the players out. There's not a lot wrong with the footy.
13: The ratings have not diminished much at all. So people are saying, we'll cop this, it's okay.
15: Well, the other alternative is we just have Origin back-to-back-to-back weeks, but then everyone's weekend, there's nothing on it. There's no footy because we shut down the comp. And again, you're never going to get a perfect fix for it. And I know this, the way we do it now has its own issues, particularly the clubs and how they're affected. But year after year, it captures our imagination. The fans turn up. New stories are created. If it ain't broke, there's no need to mess around.
14: The game, you know, where it sits right now today, and evidence of that is the new TV rights and all the rest of it, and the amount of money that's in it. So it's right. Don't break it. Look to improve it, yes. And of course, you always look at things and tweak with them, all the rest of it. Don't break something that's not... I think this format works.
13: I sell you on this? And we'll move off this subject. Once every 2 weeks, which is what we did in the 90s, and Origin seemed fine then, so...
14: That wouldn't particularly worry me.
13: At least we get it done in 5-6 weeks rather than 7-8, but we still have gap. You need gap. You got to have a build-up. You got to have people miss it for a little bit. You can't go back-to-back-to-back.
14: Yeah, no. I don't mind a shorter time frame, but I think 2 weeks would be the bare minimum.
13: Oh, for God's sake. I've just got breaking news again. Have we got more bunker news?
16: This is bunker gate. This is at its best.
13: Dobbo, what's happening?
16: Jared Maxwell and Jerry Sutton will run the bunker from the link truck here at the ground. They will then give the information to Chris Butler back in Sydney, and he will actually then officiate. So they're not going to rely on the bunker out of Sydney because of what's happened. It'll be done here by Jerry Sutton and Jared Maxwell in a link truck, and then obviously they'll send it to Chris.
13: Why are they sending it to Chris? If Sydney's useless, why are we using Sydney?
16: Because we want to hear that normal voice. That's what we want to hear. Chris Butler.
13: Anyway. There's a term. It used to be called Chinese whispers. I don't think you can use that anymore. I think it's politically incorrect. But whatever the new version of Chinese whispers. Unbelievable.
16: Can the bunker tonight.
13: Unbelievable. All right. We're going to take a break, Charlie. All right. We'll take a break and we'll get down to business right after this. We've got the lasers. We've got the flames. We've got the light show. It's all happening here at Suncorp. We got the bunker in a state of flux. We got Origin about to be decided. Triple M rocking State of Origin number 3 as we continue prime time for Mitsubishi Heavy Industries Air Conditioners Australia.
17: Nothing means more than Origin.
18: When we speak about the Siders, the one I cannot forget, 2005, the great Andrew Johns. He comes back game 2, he just runs an absolute mark. And they go up to Queensland for the decider. It was honestly, they defended for 18 minutes on their try line. And they make a line break, they go up the other end of the field, they get a penalty, and they take the 2, they go up 2-0, it just deflated Queensland.
19: The Joey Johns one sticks to mind, probably because I just retired, and, you know, the theatre behind Joey coming back, and question marks over whether he was going to be good enough back in that arena again, and he was absolutely outstanding.
20: Alfie's return in 2001, I think he was about 34 or 35 at the time, and it was, again, it was another decider in Queensland, and have Alfie run out. And the way that made them feel sort of caught us off guard. That was also meant to be Freddie's last game. So always lots of emotion going into deciders.
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2: The build-up is almost over. We just had an amazing scene here. Jai Arrow walking out with a cane toad hat on, brandishing the shield, bringing the shield out onto the field and presenting it. And now it's been put into a position where it will be awarded at the end of this game. It just sits on the sideline as we speak. And these players, when they run out in a few moments' time, they will see what they're playing for. And Origin 3 is just a few moments away. 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
2: State of Origin, Game 3. From Suncorp Stadium in Brisbane, this is the decider. It is so often said that Origin is all about Queensland, but in 2026, it's been about New South Wales, about the coach, about selections, about who starts, about where they start, about who's left on the bench, and if and when they get used, about bad starts, about a team that's got in its own way, about a team that only has a chance in this series because of a send-off, and a debatable one at that, about a Blues legend in Laurie Daly, who's been mocked from both sides of the border, about Nathan Cleary, a player who's said to be an immortal in waiting, and his inability to stamp his mark on Origin football. For so long, the greatest insult a Queenslander could deliver is that they get Origin and everyone south of the border just doesn't. And for so much of this series, that's never seemed so accurate, because the Maroons have done what they do best, stuck to what they know. Their stars have starred. Munster and Grant have been top-notch. The forwards have played as a pack. Sam Walker, boy, he's walked into this arena like he owns it. And now they're at home with so much history in their favour. There's been 15 deciders here in Brisbane. The Maroons have lost 3 of them. And now it comes to this, 80 minutes to decide a series. If the Blues turn it around, all those weeks of slurs are washed away and legacies change. But if they don't, it's yet another Maroon triumph, another chapter in Queensland's great Origin story, a chapter that's been written over and over, but up here, it never gets tiresome. This is the decider on Origin's greatest arena from Suncorp Stadium. Welcome to Game 3 on Triple M. Place is jam-packed now. We are moments away. Shane Webke, Wade Graham, Ben Dobbin on the sideline, Dan Canane. That's your call team tonight. We do it for Ream Hot Water. We do it for Maccas. These final moments in the dressing room, where the Blues, looking at a monitor here, just gathering their final thoughts. Jack Bostock to make his debut. He is the only debutant in this game tonight. Bradman Best returns. Bradman Best has only played in game threes Steve Crichton returning as well. Moses and Cleary, they are once again the New South Wales halves. By the way, when we do key moments, we do them for Red Bull. Red Bull gives you wings and Triple M the best game day insight. Together, the keys to success. Your ultimate pre-game ritual for every NRL round. Here come the New South Wales Blues on the Suncorp Stadium.
7: That's right, Dan. At fullback, Dave Tedesco on the wing, that man. On debut, Bostock. The other wing, Nwangani Tuwaze. The two centres, Bradman Best and Stephen Crichton. In the halves, Mitchell Moses, partnered by Nathan Cleary. Payne Haas, Mitch Barnett starting up front with Reece Robson at hooker. The back row of Hudson Young, Liam Martin, and captain Isaiah Yeo. The bench, Cameron Murray, Adam Fanua-Blake, Amoli Olakuatu, Blake Braley, Ethan Strange, Tolu Kola.
2: That's the New South Wales team trying to win a decider for the second time in 3 years here in Brisbane. Now Queensland just loitering in their room. Waiting, just making
8: it's not going to wait.
2: It's home ground advantage, isn't it? Cam Munster, a 3-1 record in deciders. And he's had a very, very good series. He leads them out. This wonderful walk right underneath us here at Suncorp Stadium. High fives the fans as he comes through the race. Here come the Queensland Maroon, Shane Wepke.
9: As you said, Dan, led out by Cameron Munster. Fullback Caleb Ponga, Selwyn Cobbo. On one wing, Robert Toyer and the hammer. The centres, Jojo Fifita, ties up the other wing. Sam Walker, the halfback, Tom Flegler and Big Tino. The front rowers, Harry Grant is the hooker. Britton Nicara, Kurt Capewell and Ruben Cotter, the back rowers. On the bench, Max Plath, Pat Carrigan, Jeremiah Nanae, Trent Liero, Rhys Walsh and Murray Taulagi.
2: So the Maroons now at the Caxton Street end. New South Wales have been arm in arm for a good 90 seconds here, waiting for the Maroons to arrive on the arena. It is the most perfect night in Brisbane. We haven't been here since game one last year. The Blues won that one. New South Wales, two wins in a row here at Suncorp Stadium. They haven't done that under the new configuration of the ground since 2003. So obviously chasing a third straight win at this venue for the first time. So now the Maroons arm in arm as well. At the northern end, the Blues at the southern end.
8: Everything's against New South Wales, isn't it? History, stats, a whole lot.
2: I'm not sure why, Webby, I'm not sure why we're even playing, to be honest. Everyone stands. 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
10: Hello and welcome, ladies and gentlemen. My name is Ashley Rusker, and alongside me here, Jerry, we are both descendants of the Yuggera people. For those of you who may not know, the Yuggera people are one of the local tribal groups which occupied this Brisbane region and the surrounding area, stretching all the way from the mouth of the Brisbane River out to the Great Dividing Ranges at the foothills of the Warwick and Toowoomba Range, back up through to the Caboolture River and as far down south as the Logan River. Within this particular tribe, there are several different subclans, the Jagera, the Yagera, the Yugurupul, and also the Turrbal people. We'd like to extend a warm welcome here on behalf of our people and just say, Yiri Ngamali, Idigadari Bajara, Malingamindo Nanya Birli, Nanya Bayami Jara, which means we are all welcome to gather here on this country, and may God and all of our ancestors guide us in peace. Thank you.

0: Wade Graham, what did New South Wales need to do that they haven't done in games one and two?
1: And need someone to set the tone early, both with the ball and without it. I'm looking at Liam Martin and Hudson Young. Mitchell Moses, Nathan Cleary, they can't play unless they've got a platform set.
0: Who do you expect Shane Webke to be top dog for Queensland tonight?
2: I think the usual suspects are obviously our halves. They must shine, but they can't do that. A little bit similar to what Wade was saying about New South Wales. We need Flegler, Tino. All of the forwards have got to play direct. They've got to play straight, and they've got to give us the room.
0: Your final thoughts, Ben Dobbin, on the sideline for Bob Jane Seamarts.
3: It's going to come down to the halves on both sides. I know that Moses and Cleary, they had an unhappy night in game two, but it has to improve if there any chance tonight. I can't see Queensland getting beaten in front of this big crowd, Dan.
0: Third time Moses and Cleary have been paired. They are one win and one loss. Queensland will be running to the Milton and New South Wales towards Caxton Street. And New South Wales will be receiving. And I reckon that makes Shane Webke excited in all those unmentionable areas. You love just flexing the muscles defensively first up, don't you?
2: Absolutely, mate. That's what sets the tone.
0: So Ashley Klein, our referee, good luck to him. And good luck to wherever the hell the bunker is tonight. Good luck to everyone involved there. Here we go. It doesn't get better than this. A State of Origin decider at Lang Park. Here we go. 20-26, and it comes down to these 80 minutes. The Blues will receive, and it's taken here by Moses. And, oh, he gives it to Barnett, who's been absolutely swallowed up by three defenders on his 10-metre line. Barnett's had a slow series so far. Robson, the dummy half, getting it on to Hudson Young. The Canberra Raiders second row. It doesn't go too far here as he's rounded up, still left of the post. Played back, a slow play of the ball. Robson picking it up. Giving it now here to Yo. Yo with a good straight hard run. Blues is barely outside their 20. On play number four, big Payne Haas with a strong run, but again pretty well contained with the defence there of Grant and Nikita primarily bringing him down. Oh, Tedesco goes down the middle and gets crunched. And the Blues inside their 40 on tackle five. So the kick here on the last from Mitchell Moses. And it's a good deep one here, taken by Cobbo, who's been spectacular in this series. He takes it on his 10 and he brings it back to the 20, where he's rounded up. So the Blues survived their first set, and now Queensland get their first crack at it as they work it up. Jojo Fifita, he scored a wonderful try in Melbourne. He just carries it forward here. Played to Grant, getting it on now. Robert Toyer, he's a mainstay in this team now, and he's still so young as he works it beyond the 30. Stopped primarily by Moses Barnett there as well. Another one out run. This is Flegler. Charges it up to his own 40 where he stopped. Before the last, it's Munster from inside his 40. Kicking long. It might be too long here. Bouncing. Oh, sits up in the end goal. Taken by Tedesco. Realises he has to bring it back. And he barely gets into the field of play. Oh, that sets a tone for Queensland.
1: Oh, great kick from Munster. Well inside the 40. Gave it everything. Tedesco was willing for it to go over the dead ball line. Just sat up and Teddy had to play for it. Now Queensland play three. Cricket bats at 10 metres, Webby.
2: Oh, this is what Origin is about, boys. Right here, right now.
0: They're still inside their 20. The Blues on tackle four. Best with a run. Followed up now by Barnett. And he's outside the 20, but only just. They need a boomer of a kick here from Moses. And he clears it away. But Queensland winning the field position battle easily in the first few sets. As it's taken by Ponga on his 20. Runs it over the 30 and almost to the 40. This is a tremendous start from Queensland. No score, 2.5 gone on the scoreboard here as Triple M rocks State of Origin, the decider. As they go one out here through Selwyn Cobbo, who's met just short of halfway. Now Capel, bit flat-footed like he wasn't expecting that, Capel. And he stopped pretty quickly here, just shy of halfway. And it's played back down to Grant. Throws it to Munster, turning it into Ruben Hurricane Cotter in the lock position. And he's driven back inside his own half here after just briefly appearing in New South Wales territory. Not much of a set here for Queensland, but they're still in pretty good position. Munster goes to the right. Way it comes to Ponga. Out to Toyer. Splashes off one defender. Then he's rounded up 30 metres out. So good finish here for Queensland. We're fifth the last play. Grant gets it on to Walker. They rushed up on him, so Walker had to hurry the kick. Rather hurry the pass. It was kicked away by Munster. Caught on the full here by the Blues. But again, they are pinned inside their 10. Good hustle from Queensland there. Liam Martin was threatening to go gangbusters on Walker. Walker did well to shuffle it on. and avoid being kamikaze. Here's a little run out of dummy half of Tedesco, but he's barely outside his 10. This is just tough going for the Blues. They need a penalty or some sort of set restart as Haas up to the 20. As now the Blues work it up through the other front row barn there, but it's more sideways and forwards. This is spectacular Queensland defence. Still just outside their 20. Moses, again, gives it everything he's got. This time he kicks to the right wing of Fifita for Queensland. And he brings it back and again over the 30 and almost up to the 40, and then he's tipped over. Dangerous tackle. The first penalty of the game. Little bit of a scuffle. The tackle could have been so much worse, but I think the man that tipped Fifita over just controlled it enough at the end to prevent a catastrophe, but certainly a penalty, and Queensland about to go on the attack. Hudson Young, the man in the crosshairs.
1: They just got him straight between the legs there, upended him way past the horizontal. Luckily Fifita just landed on the point of his shoulder. Could have went real bad real early, and after that great start for Queensland, dominating the field position, they earned the first penalty. Cam Munster, he'll kick it deep here. New South Wales, a real test here defensively to start this game.
0: 45 out where the ball's put into touch. Queensland had earned that penalty. They've been dominant, and it forced an error from New South Wales. A mental lapse as Connor carries it up down the middle, and now is put down 40 metres out. Six again comes as Flegler now goes one out. So that six again came on tackle one. So it just means one extra tackle, but it is one extra tackle. And Flegler inches Queensland a little closer. Grant to the left, a big Tino. Chopped down here by Martin around the waist. And now Yo up top along with Cleary. Queensland inside the 30. Ponga calling for it on the short side. It comes the open to Munster. Keeps it going to Walker. Turns it into Nikita. Nikita is collected on the 20. But Queensland here just going through their moves as they set up the big play. Munster to the left of Ponga. Short ball, Capel. Almost through a gap. Taken desperately by Cleary. And up top was Crichton. 10 away. As now comes back to the open side. Grant. Here's Walker going sideways. Turning it into Nikita, who changes direction. But he ran behind one of his own, so he had to succumb and drop the ground. As Queensland get to their final tackle, centre field, 9 away. Comes across now, and the hammer has a go, and he's taken down one-on-one by Cleary. And that's a changeover, and that's very good defence from New South Wales. It remains nil all, 5.5 gone in Origin 3.
2: And I have to say, that was a pretty poor set from Queensland in the end. There wasn't much to it. And on the last tackle, when they had the attacking, they sort of just died with it, which sometimes is a better option, but certainly New South Wales had the better of that play.
0: That's the voice of Shane Whitke, as Barnett now carries it up over the 20. And they have soaked up a lot here in New South Wales. As now Yo again straight and hard. Something's frustrating Wade Graham here. I'm watching him just lose it a little next to me with Tedesco bouncing down the middle. Gets rid of the markers. Now gets to the advantage line where he's stopped five short of halfway. Last tackle comes across to Moses, doing all the kicking at the moment. He's got a slightly longer boot than Cleary. It's a deep one. The Ponga takes it on the 10, gives it to Fifita, and Fifita brings it back. No score. It remains now 6.5 gone on the scoreboard for Beacon Trade.
1: Yeah, New South Wales, I know they've been under the pump, but it's only early in the game. Just five hit-ups there off a controlled end of set. Everyone behind the ball. They needed a bit more width. Otherwise, a few more options. Queensland defence are just going to keep eating it up and winning this field position battle. You see there, even the play there, two passes off the ruck, just asking questions of the New South Wales defensive line.
0: Yes, it found Toya on that play on the right side for Queensland. He was stopped on the next play. It's Nikita close to halfway with his one out. Walker. This time the chase isn't so furious, so he takes a few steps, kicks long, taken by Nwanganita Waze, and there are six Maroons lined up to smash him, and they bring him down quickly. No score with Crichton. Oh, ran it up by Tino all over him.
2: Great tackle.
0: Crichton actually went backwards on that play. On the next, it comes down the middle to Bostock, and he's ran it up here centre field. And again, they can't get to their 30, but Bostock, a tremendous bit of work from him. He's drawn six again, forcing Queensland to slow him down. And Ashley Klein gives the Blues that set restart, which they so desperately needed. Here's Robson, now near halfway playing it, followed up by Hudson Young down the left edge with a a sharp run. He'll play it back to Robson. Throws to the open right to Yeo. Ball plays to Cleary. Out it goes to Tedesco. Tedesco to Crichton. Crichton goes mano a mano here with the hammer. And Tabuai Fido does enough to make the tackle. 32 out, 5 in from the right touchline. Back towards the centre with Martin charging it forward. 2 passes off the ruck. This is as close as the Blues have been. They're inside the 30. Cleary now puts up the high kick towards Bostock. Up they go. Dropped by Fifita, I'm sure. And it's a knock on. Now, I thought Queensland were offside, but it doesn't matter. It's New South Wales ball, and the Blues now can mount their first real serious attack. No score, 8.5 gone, and Bostock already making an impact on debut.
1: All right, that's exactly why he was picked there, just that aerial threat. He's a different player to Brian Tall. We know how strong Tall is out of the backfield, but just gives the New South Wales halves another option here. They got down the field, good field position, just put it up there and let the big winger get after it.
0: So the Blues here, centre field, 10 away, 4 on the right, 2 on the left. They win the scrum and they go to the right side where there are 4 players. Tedesco quickly passes out to the winger of Nwanga Nuduwaze, but the defence retreats and Nwanga Nuduwaze brought down. It's a slow play, the ball should have been and is a set restart as Tedesco now works it towards the right upright as he's dropped down here by Connor. Playing it back to Robson, throws to the open left to Cleary, keeps going to Yeo, on to Barnett, flat pass. Barnett here inches them to within 2 metres of the line in front of the left upright now. Played back to Robson, to the open right to Cleary, giving it to his club teammate Martin, charging and almost breaking through. Desperately held onto there. Strong work, Munster, as they test him out. On the next, it comes back to the open left. Cleary dummies. That gives it to Moses on the angle. Out to Best. Then gives it to Bostock, who drops it with the line wide open. Now, he would have had a little bit of work to do, but he's so strong, he would have fancied his chances to get there. It was a delectable catch and pass from Bradman Best.
2: Bradman Best did that beautifully. And unfortunately for Bostock, who obviously on debut, just got a little bit overwhelmed in the moment. I'm terribly upset about
0: Unfortunately for Bostock. Ben Dobbin sideline, Bob Jane team.
3: Yeah, we've got to keep an eye on Mitchell Moses. He's clutching at his left hamstring thigh at the present moment. He's been limping and very ginger. We'll keep an eye on him. At this stage, he hasn't called for a trainer.
0: Jeez, okay. Bob Jane T-March with those updates. And, of course, Ethan Strange, the number 18. No movement on the bench at this stage. Here, oh, Connor puts it down. Just a routine knock on.
2: Oh, Jesus, catching.
0: And again, a Queenslander in an offside position and Grant touched the ball. That could have easily been a penalty bang in front, but the referee just happened to play the knock on. And the Blues will pack a scrum here near the right touchline. So some nerves here for the Maroons. After a fast start with no points, it's now New South Wales putting some pressure on.
2: Well, important for Queensland not to panic. They had a wonderful start, but if they start to think, okay, now the wheels are falling off. They're not falling off. It's just a bit of a stutter. They've got to defend this very well here.
0: So now it's a spread from right to left. Here's Moses. Ooh, taken down heavily, almost high, but a good clean tackle in the end. And Moses will get up in front of the left upright. 15 out. Plays to Robson. Robson, short ball to Barnett. Barnett goes straight into Farsul Ma'alawi, centre field. Play back to Robson, throws to the right. Now Cleary's got him. On it goes to Crichton. Oh, he had Nwanga Nuduwaze unmarked on the wing. As Crichton goes himself and is stopped only millimetres short of the line. Munster will be the last to peel off. Right side. Robson picks up. Fires it left to Cleary. Cleary keeps it going to Moses. Moses onto Tedesco. Out it goes to Best. Gives it here to Bostock. This time the defence gets there in time. Bostock cleaned up. 2 away. 5 in from touch. Back to the open right it goes. Is Moses to Cleary. Cleary gets it along, and the man he gives it to, Yeo, is stopped. This is good defence from Queensland. Centre field, 9 away. Robson to the right side. Cleary, chip kick. Here comes the Nwanga Nuduwaze! He can't hold on to it. He had a real good crack at that one. And it's a knock on New South Wales. Had he caught it, it was a try. And that is in the end goal as well. So, in fact, no, the knock-on called in the field of play. That's interesting. And that's Queensland ball on the 10. It remains no score, 12.5 gone.
1: Yeah, I think they got away with one there, New South Wales. To me, live, it looked like Nwanga Nuduwaze. He went up for the ball but knocked it on into the in goal. So, big difference between playing at 10 metres out and a 7-tackle set from the 20-metre line.
0: That's Wade Graham, one of your Seabus Super experts. Seabus Super, build your something the smart way. So both sides have had their chances early, but still no score in the decider. Chopped down. There were 68 points in Melbourne. All signs are they won't be anywhere near that tonight. As Walker kicking long. Ooh, bad kick straight down the throat of James Tedesco. Takes it on his 20. Brings it back to the 30 and a little beyond. So Walker, not known for his long kicking game, and that one, he just couldn't have kicked it to his club teammate any better there, as Tedesco just stood there like a statue, and it just came to him. Now in the next, a slow play the ball as Nwanga Nuta-Waza eventually allowed to get up, and the other wing of Bostock just crashes into the defence here, where he's playing it shy of halfway. Robson on the Haas. Haas, good strong run. Great run from the big Buffalo. He's gone about 13, 14 metres. And Haas now, his third run on the Choice Hotel stats. Robson dumbing and running and almost going through. He makes a good 10 metres though. Great set, New South Wales. Haas tackle, high kick from Cleary, again aiming at Nwanga Nuta-Waza, coming down five away, dropped by Queensland, should be Blues ball, is six again, Cleary gets it on, as now it's Young on the right side, trying to find his way through, he's stopped, seven away, so play the ball, and in fact he's walked off the mark, kills their momentum a little, but they've got a full set inside Queensland's 10. Cleary to the left of Moses, turns it into Haas, great legs tackle from Nikita, just chopped him down, the big fella. Way back to Robson, throws to the right to Yo, they stood back and waited, so he just ran to within four of the line, right upright, the left side is stacked, but it comes to the right, has now a little run from Cleary, he's decided he was going to do it on his own. He had work to do as well. There were some defenders to get through, but get through he did. Blues score first, New South Wales 4, Queensland 0.
1: Just off the back of that Queensland error coming out of yardage. A little bit of sustained try line pressure from the field position. His club teammate Isaiah Yeo, he had a great carry into the middle of the post. Won the tackle, got up and played the ball quickly. Robson, it was great service to Nathan Cleary, and just the right foot had Capewell moving a little bit sideways off the line. Plenty of work to do. Beat the tackle of Cobbo.
0: Oh, hang on. Yes, he got there. He got there.
1: Tim Munster over the top. Who's that? Ponga as well. What a start from New South Wales. Absorbed that early pressure. Got some field position of their own, and they strike first here tonight.
2: And this was always a danger for Queensland, is the criticism that was levelled at Nathan Cleary and his desire to prove them wrong. And I think with the determination of that try, and a bloke like Capewell, who doesn't miss, he missed a handful of tackles a year, to come up with a bad miss, and then Cleary has fought his way past Reuben Cotter and a handful of blokes who can tackle to score a great try.
0: Might have been a question mark, did he ground it short, but he certainly momentum slid. He slid over, there's no question there, and it's been confirmed. So New South Wales on the board first.
1: Confirmed from the bunker via Chris Butler, Jared Sutton.
0: That's right.
2: And then someone took a note upstairs and they then rang someone down there.
1: Heard a Starlink, surely we just get the Starlink going.
0: That's 22 in from touch for Cleary, 99%. A very confident Pertec kick predictor. On-field drama, yes, please. Workside drama, no, thank you. That's what Pertec's all about. Drama resistance since 1980. Cleary, from next to the post, has got it. Fourth try in his Origin career. New South Wales 6, Queensland 0. 16 gone. Dobbo after this. Triple M rocking Origin for Maccas.
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3: Yeah, what a start from Nathan Cleary, but what a start from New South Wales, completing at 90% already. They've had 63% possession and one error compared to three errors from Queensland. He's only 9 points away from being New South Wales' greatest ever point scorer. Can you believe that?
0: There we
3: Unbelievable.
0: Go.
3: Unbelievable. And anyway, they're telling me he shouldn't be in Origin. He's already put his stamp on this, Dan.
0: Well, we've got to win Dobbo. He's 0-3 in deciders, Nathan Cleary, which is ultimately what he's judged on. But a wonderful start from him as the Blues work it out here through Young. And now on the third play, it's Yeo over the 20-metre line. And she's been strong so far, Isaiah Yeo. Play back to Robson, giving it on to Haas. Haas Knocked over sideways here. It's good defence. 17 short of halfway. Played back to Robson. Close to the short left here where Moses goes for a run. If he's got that hamstring problem, he's shaking it off. He seems okay. And now on the following play, it comes to Cleary from right on his 40. Kicks long, but an easy one for Cobbo. Brings it back. Oh, he looks like Inglis when he winds up. Selwyn Cobbo, that wonderful running style. But he's chopped down just shy of the 30. Now the hammer is working it upfield. And he's made it to within 15 of halfway. Queensland running to the southern end, the Milton end here, where Jojo Fifita goes one out on play number three. And he's met centre field. Young last appeal off. On the next, it's Liero in the game here. So Liero on early, underarming a ball to Cotter, who stopped last tackle. They're going to run it here. Grant to Munster, Munster to Ponga. Ponga throws the ball, which is put down on the wing. And now it's picked up by New South Wales, but it's an error against Queensland, I do believe. Well, that's a fascinating option. So they've run it from midfield here, Queensland, and it hasn't paid off. It was developing nicely there, Wade Graham, but even

0: Now they got a quick play of the ball. Harry Grant recognised it. Doesn't care what tackle it is. He backs his teammates to execute. And they get it wrong that time, and you know, that's the price you pay. But if they do get it right, they can hurt New South Wales.
1: So now the Blues back in Queensland territory. Yep, the Saints is a very big set here in the context of the game. Already up 6-0. Yo. Oh, under Haas. And Haas just ran straight over the top of Munster, who bounced away almost in shock as Haas underarms a pass as he was defended by about three Queenslanders there. And it bounced and found Barnett. And he stopped 45 away. We'll play it back here to Robson. Close to the right to Cleary. Running and threatening and almost going through. He's put down here 34 metres away. But again, a strong run from Cleary, who thought he should have got six more for the slow play of the ball. Haas running down the edge and threatening. And getting a ridiculous offload away. It was wonderful. Now the Blues shifted out to the left. Bradman Best beats one. Out to the 10. Inside pass to Young, and he puts it down as he's hammered from behind. Oh, Bradman Best is causing carnage, but now we've got players down. Young.
0: Young's in some trouble.
1: He got hammered there, and he got whiplash the way he was hit there. Ben Dobbin, that was right near you.
2: Yeah, right in front of me, and his ribs are sore. He is clutching at him. He's down at the moment. We'll keep an eye on it, Dan, but he got absolutely leveled.
1: Well, we're watching a replay for Harvey Norman of Payne Haas. He does things, Shane Webb, here that are just ridiculous.
3: That's the pass that started with Bradman Best. Doesn't he hit the ball with passion?
0: Again, but again, New South Wales learning from their lessons. They've seen Payne Haas one wide off the ruck, straight in the monster. One away, they send him back at him again, just asking different questions. And Hudson Young, he's got up, he's moving a bit.
3: But he's done all right to get up from that.
0: That looked like
3: he was snapped then. And Payne wouldn't have seen it coming.
1: Payne Haas only made 71 metres in Melbourne. Well, he's already got seven runs for 60 metres and having a big impact. He and Cleary are having the big impact so far on this game. 6-0, New South Wales. We're almost at the midway point of this first period. Cobbo carrying it up here. Queensland inside their own 20. Grant going nowhere on play two. A little dummy half squirt. The marker's all over him. Playing it back now to Munster, and gives it on to Capel, and Capel running straight into Cleary. Cleary winced as he made that tackle.
3: Because he's a halfback making a tackle, that's why.
1: There's now Walker holding it out in front of him, threatening to pass and threatening to run. In the end, he was just tackled by Moses on the next play. Liero, very early entry into the game for him, falls on his front after a sharp run. And it's Walker kicking from right on halfway. It's a decent kick, taken comfortably enough though by Bostock. And Bostock has brought down 21 out from his own line. Bradman Best, he's hardly had origin experience, primarily because of injuries. He carries it up. You forget his last origin was here, match-winning moment in 2024 in the decider. So he seems just made for state of origin. As Nwanga Nuta-Wanga zone, what will be his final origin? Certainly for a while, is 17 short of halfway after his run. Tedesco with a run down the middle. And he runs into two Queenslanders. Playing it back to Robson. He goes for a run again. Robson, these are bad sights for Queensland. As Robson makes a good 10, 11 metres. Playing it back now to Tedesco. On the Moses, left of the centre. High kick. Ponga under at the chase of Young. Oh, he's absolutely smashed Ponga. And it's a penalty for a high shot. And Queensland come in to make their presence felt on Young. Ponga was almost on the ground. That was a worm burner of a tackle, but it was technically high.
0: That's play on.
3: That was a great kick. Equally well taken. Very dangerous tackle.
0: Give me a spell, baby. That's play on, mate. That's play on.
3: Of course it's play on. I know that.
1: I can see Tito's come off and Max Plath comes into this game. So already two changes for Queensland. The Blues, their original 13, still out there. So penalty to Queensland. That's a handy one for them because they've been doing it tough maybe the last 10 minutes or so.
3: Absolutely. The momentum has been against us. We need to turn this around and pretty quickly, to be fair.
1: Taps by Toya. And he just runs himself towards halfway. Stopped by three Blues. Played to Grant. Throws to the left of Walker. Quick ball out to Plath. He'll bring the energy, Max Plath. And right now, they could use a bit of energy as Plath is stopped by Yo. Centre field where Grant picks up. Throws to the left here to Cotter. Cotter with a good charging run. Three defenders there. And now they drag Cotter back after he made a decent impression on them. 45 out.

0: played the green. Throws to the right to Munster on the Walker. Runs into the line there to Ponga. Ponga holds it out in front of him. Little goose step. Shook off Moses, but not Young. And Ponga fell into that awkwardly and got a somewhat friendly pat on the back by Young as he got up to play it. On the next, Walker runs. He evades the defender. Then he swivels, passes. It eventually finds Plath. Plath is stopped 25 out. Last tackle. It comes here to Walker, putting up a high kick left side. It's a bit of a mongrel kick. It was a bit awkward, but it was taken by Tedesco.
1: A mongrel kick.
0: It wasn't.
1: That's fantastic.
0: It wasn't a. I don't think it was by design.
2: It wasn't a great kick.
0: But they're the hard ones sometimes. Tedesco, they took it. Now it's Bostock, who is brought down here.
1: Cam Murray out here for New South Wales, his first carry. We've seen the injection of Plath. Oh, he gets an offload.
0: And an offload as well to Robson. Robson here to Young. Young is chopped out here. New South Wales are wheeling and dealing right now. Queensland just have to go with him. Now 40-20 attempt here for Moses. Won't have enough angle. It's a good kick though. Taken by Ponga. Inside his 10. Runs down the left touchline with a bit of ferocity and almost makes it to his 30. Played back here to Munster. Gone to Cobbo. And Cobbo is stopped here. Well, for New South Wales dominance the last 10, 15 minutes, it's still only 6-0. 6-0 Blues, 23 gone on the scoreboard for Beacon Trade. Savvy Lifido is rounded up here, 9 short of halfway. Played back to Grant. Throws to the right to Liero. Liero with a good charging run. The Melbourne Storm number 13 is met and put down. He'll play back to Grant. Scoops it up. And now just runs straight through. He almost breaks a huge break there as he's finally rounded up. He mesmerised the markers. Brought down 30 away. On the last, it comes to Munster. Puts up a high kick. It's off the side of the boot. It's going to be taken by Cobbo uncontested. He then shuffles it back desperately. They're still back on the 30 as Walker away to Grant. Grant chopping kick towards the Bostock wing. He has to retreat into his in goal. Takes it. Runs across the in goal area. Somehow gets into the field of play as the Blues one out from their own line. This is going to be a tough set here for New South Wales, who lead 6-0, but Queensland just getting a bit of that momentum back. That was a wonderful Harry Grant run that has just set things up right now, with the Blues stuck in their 10 on tackle 3. Tedesco running it out of dummy half. Not going far, but does give his side some breathing space. As Robson at dummy half. On to Haas, another great run from Haas. Although he's dropped down pretty well this time after an imposing start of that burst. And on the last tackle, it's Moses kicking long. Geez, kicking game's been important. Taken here by Ponga. On to Cobbo. And Cobbo is met and put down 20 short of halfway. So 25 gone now. Still 6-0 New South Wales. Nathan Cleary with the try and the conversion. As Tabuai Fido is not going too far, neither is Jojo Fafita on play number 3. He's still inside his 40-metre area with Nikita carrying it up here. Blues have had 12 tackles in the Maroons, 20. Queensland just 4 in New South Wales, 20. Choice Hotel stats. It comes across to Munster. Ooh, he had Kafel running a line there, and Munster choosing not to give it to him. That could have been interesting if he did. Munster takes the tackle. Now from halfway, another one of these mongrel kicks. This one by design by Walker. Oh, Bostock comes forward and took it. But boy, he didn't look comfortable. And Blues come away with it there. 18 from their own line.
1: It's a good little period of the game here, isn't it? High intensity, end-to-end. Queensland slowly just winning the field position battle. And New South Wales holding up their gloves and just happen to get through their sets, kick it back. Just get the feeling the game's ready to break open with the amount of fatigue now. What are we doing? 30 minutes in. 6 again.
0: Oh, 6 again, Blues. That was midway through the set. Ah, killing. Those 6 agains are killing the Maroons at the moment as Murray now carries it forward. Almost a halfway. Here's Yo on the next. To the right to Cleary. On to Martin. Martin steps inside Munster. Then gets the pass to Crichton. Crichton! Oh, he almost gets through Ponga. But he gets up again. Here's Crichton. Flicks it out into Wanganui Lase. Inside pass. Cleary's got 2. And New South Wales are up by double digits. That was a fearsome run over Cam Munster, and from then Queensland couldn't retreat. Blues 10, Maroons 0.
1: You just felt with that period of intensity, Boys, in about 10 or 12 minutes, the fatigue was coming into it and something had to give. It started with the six again. Off that, New South Wales, one more run into the ruck, and it ended up just being simple hands. Nathan Cleary to Liam Martin, beats Cam Munster on an inside shoulder. Stephen Crichton in support, hits the ground, but good enough to break the tackle of Cobbo, get up, find Nwanga Nitawazi, and there, the human highlight reel. He steps inside one, finds his fullback through the middle, and New South Wales capitalise on that real tough period, Webby.
2: They've certainly done the hard work, but again, I said it earlier, the thing about stirring up a player like Nathan Cleary is that's what you get. But coupled with the fact that, obviously, the New South Wales forwards are running with intent, they're running direct, and then a couple of nice little offloads here and there, and as you said, Dan, Queensland are giving away too many six-agains, and simply what we saw there is fatigue play a role in New South Wales scoring what was a very good try.
0: Yeah, indeed. 23 missed tackles for Queensland. That's just not going to get it done. New South Wales, 3 line breaks to nil, 7 offloads to 1. They've set this up with their rearguard action the first 6 or 7 minutes, and since then, they have dominated. Payne Haas, exceptional. Cleary off the back of that. Robson has looked great at dummy half. He's been much maligned. Long way to go in this game. But boy, the Blues can't have done much more than what they've done. Cleary 13 in from touch, and the Pertec kick predictor says 96%.
2: No, I
0: think that's a Blues fan.
2: Yeah, probably.
0: Is Pertec based in New South Wales? That's a it's a Parramatta. I think they certainly sponsor Parramatta. I think they might be based out there. Here's Cleary from the right side. Moves in and got it. 12 points to nil. New South Wales over Queensland. Dobbo after this for Bob Jane T-Mart. Triple M rocking Origin for free hot water.
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4: 2 weeks is a long time in State of Origin. This New South Wales side are looking completely dominant at the moment. You mentioned the 23 missed tackles from Queensland. So un-Queensland-like. They are gassed at the moment. They need to score. It was 12-8 at half-time, remembering in Game 2. So New South Wales will be wary that they got to continue this. But big defence from Queensland.
0: Well, they've gone up a gear here, at least on the first tackle, with Adam Fanua-Blake driven back inside his tent. So Fanua-Blake just coming into the game. Young again walks off the mark. At some point, Ashley Klein's going to say, you know what, enough's enough. You've done it twice. I'm not going to cop it a third time. Anyway, Murray works it upfield here, almost up to his 20. Robson, a little double pump out of dummy half. Then he gets it onto Tedesco. And Tedesco is met and put down, where it's given to Yo, and Yo working it down the centre of the Suncorp Stadium. Almost up to his 40. And a pretty effortless set there from the Blues as it comes to Moses, and he kicks along. Cobbo again having to reel back, and he gets inside his 10, takes it on the full, and they chases a pack as Cobbo has the ball stolen out of his hands by Cleary. Gets it on the Best. 2-on-2. Best is put down. Not sure it was stolen or Cobbo lost it. He went down awkwardly, but the Blues have got him on toast. Here's Young. Oh, he just runs out of dummy half, and he gets it closer, but the right side is poised, and that's where Robson heads. And oh, a crash play. That wasn't the play, although Murray says yes, it was. Murray just does it on his own and gets there. Cam Murray has used the goalpost to his advantage there. He has squeezed that ball right next to the air pole padding. When it looked like they butchered it, we look at a replay, and Cobbo had 3 tacklers come in. Cleary just ripped it out of his hands. I tell you something, I don't want to say it, Wade Graham. I think Nathan Cleary is dominating an Origin decider.
1: Still plenty of time to go, but that was just so much game awareness to know he had a shot at the ball. And I'll tell you what, Robson, he's lucky he's got someone like Cam Murray who, with a superhuman effort, got across the line. What a great individual effort, but
2: When you consider how much room they had to the right.
1: So much room on that right. They had Harry Grant on the wing because Selim Cobo was still defending in the middle of the field. And New South Wales just...
2: Well, if you want the job done, mate, give it to a forward.
1: Yeah, that's true, Webby, that's true. Listen, momentum's New South Wales way at the moment. They need to make hay while the sun shines.
2: We're in some trouble here.
1: At any stage, this could swing. They need to be disciplined here heading into halftime. It's a great play from Nathan Cleary. One-on-one. Cobo wasn't expecting it.
0: Well, Cobo had left those three defenders in his wake there. Now, he was falling to the ground. But it was a good, tough run. The problem was Cleary just went yoink. 16-0 and an easy kick. I'm not going to bother. That's 100% what the third set kick predicted. Well, he is in front. But Nathan Cleary, who has now become New South Wales' greatest point scorer, I do believe he must be close with those two tries. And he's, in fact, one behind. I've gone too soon. But right now, the Blues 18-0. 18-0 in the decider. Dobbo after this for Bob Jane T-Marts. 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
4: Well, he's taken it personally, hasn't he? Game two, Nathan Cleary. Geez, he's stepped up. He's been unbelievable so far in this one. There was a question mark whether or not there was two hands, two players, and two people involved in that tackle. So I think the rub of the green went New South Wales' way, but gee whiz, they are playing good rugby league at the moment.
0: Well, just say this, Dobbo. There was a 20-point lead in game one that was overcome. Now, that needed a send-off, but 18, they're not home yet. But Webby's quiet. That's not a good sign for Queensland.
2: Well, yeah. Oh.
0: There's now it's Murray hitting it up and followed up by Young. I've never heard you've got nothing. I've never heard you this moralised before as Tedesco getting it on and the man he gives it to spins in the tackle. I see the camera Dobbo focused on Reece Walsh. So a break emergency. What is it? In an emergency break glass. The glass might be about to be broken. There's a deep kick here at the end of this Blues set here, taken by Fifita, where he brings it back over his 20, followed up by Rob Toyer, and he carts it forward. Eight to go in the first half. If Queensland can just get one before the break, it gives them something going into the second half, as Cobo pretty easily contained here by Liam Mutt. Jez Martin's brought the mongrel back to this team, as now it's Munster just dumping an underarm pass here to Cotto, works it up the centre, stopped eight short of halfway, play back to Grant quickly, giving it to Walker. Walker to Ponga. Ponga out to the hammer, taps it onto the wing of Cobo, but there are blue jumpers everywhere, and Cobo is rounded up very quickly. 40 away, left side, comes to Walker, the high kick, here comes the hammer. The hammer steaming upfield, the hammer comes to Nwanganita Waze. Nwanganita Waze drops it, knock on, brilliant play, hammer. He's given Queensland a sniff. Six more tackles coming their way from just outside the 10.
1: That's what they needed. Queensland, the hammer. It was a great kick from Walker, I think. Realised off that sideline. He could isolate Nwanganita Waze, and there's not much better in our competition right now of that one-on-one contest in the air. The hammer went up, put enough pressure on him to force the error. The first repeat setting. You know, basically 20 minutes for Queensland. It's in great field position.
0: So, what have they got lined up here? They've got three, make it four on the right side, two on the left, and it goes to the left. Here's Hammer. He goes himself with a little dummy that doesn't fool Cleary. Cleary makes the tackle with Crichton. Back to Grant, a dummy half to the open side to a stutter-stepping Cotter. And Cotter's just going to take the tackle in front of the left upright. They need more than that, Queensland. Play back to Grant. Shapes to go right. Oh, puts in a grubber. Ricochets off a blue. Taken by Ponga. Six more tackles. Ponga passes back to Grant. He goes to the middle to Munster. Has to get down on one knee to hold onto the ball. It was a shoddy pass. Munster does hang onto it, but then is taken. Queensland here, it's just not happening. Now a slow play the ball. Fanua Blake eventually gets off and lets Munster play it. Grant to the right to Walker. Turns it in. And the man he turns it into is Plath. And Plath has stopped in front of the right upright. five away. Grant goes long left to Munster. Out to Capel, charging on. Beats Cleary, but not Crichton. Great defence, Crichton. Three away. Grant to the open right. Munster catching pass to Walker. Long floating pass. Oh, it rainbows up to the right winger for Fido, and then he's collared quickly by Bostock. Everything they're trying is just being eaten by New South Wales. Walker to the left to Plath. Plath straight down the middle. And that's tackle five, where he'll be made to play it. In front of the right upright. 9 metres from the line. Grant to the left of Munster. Out to Ponga. Ponga to the hammer. Two on two. Hammer goes in.
5: Yeah.
0: Hammer scores. Of course! Hammer scores! It's state of origin. It would be origin unless the hammer gets over. And Queensland, perhaps on their way back. 18-4, the kicker be from out wide.
2: I've got to say, boys, from a Queensland point of view, there wasn't a lot going on to their left. Munster passes, and the hammer does the work. There really wasn't much going
1: you
2: on
1: just
2: there.
1: Think back to the third play where Munster played Kirk Capel short, got Stephen Crichton just that little bit interested. He had to make the tackle. Great halfback off 5-8 play. He goes back there this time, plays out the back. Plenty of space for the hammer. He doesn't need too many, and then Nuangamituwaze sort of hedged his bet. He knew he had the winger outside him, left Hemmer one-on-one with Crichton, just too much speed.
0: So looking at a replay here for Harvey Norman, big gap between Crichton and Nuangamituwaze, and that was the invitation the Hammer needed. 14 tries in 13 origins. It really is a ridiculous record.
1: That's incredible, that strike rate, isn't it? Like, we've seen some great try scorers over the years. Greg Inglis, Darius Toy,
2: he's up there with
1: the hammer. His strike rate's better at the moment, isn't it?
0: Now, Sam Walker, it certainly is, has been terrible in the NRL with his goal kicking, but in origin, 12 from 12, including 8 from 8 at the G from all over the place. Per Tech kick predictor, 61%. They need everything they can get here right now, Queensland. This is not easy. Right on the left touchline. Kicking to the Milton end. He's taken it back 23 metres. The Blues fans are right near where he is. That's why you can hear the booing. Yeah. He's missed it. 18-4, but at least they've got a try on the board. 3.5 to go first half. That is on the Beacon Trade scoreboard. Triple M rocking origin for McDonald's.
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4: Only two changes for Queensland, and gee whiz, they're gas at the moment. They've only had 43% possession, and you talk about things, they've now missed 26 missed tackles. That's unheard of at Queensland in a half of football, Dan, and they can show, that's why it's showing on the scoreboard.
0: Yeah, 100% right, Ben Dobbin. They only had 31 in Melbourne for the whole game, and they conceded 24 points that night. Oh. They did have 44 in their favour, but it's their defence that's hurt them. New South Wales have picked them apart. But Queensland here with 3 minutes to go in the first half. Boy, imagine if they can pinch another one before the break. Then they'd feel okay. Grant feeding it on to Plath. Plath with a good strong charge down the middle as he stopped and went down awkwardly, but he's fine. Yo with the tackle. Munster from inside the 40, and he's got some open space, but not enough angle. It's a good kick nonetheless. But it is rounded up by Tedesco, who takes a chunk out of the turf as he does a 180 and sees Maroon jumpers all over him. Now Nuangamituwaze. He can come up with an error, you know, but not this time. He holds onto it. Queensland will desperately be trying to get an error out of these Blues right here. Bostock, the man on debut. Well, he's already made one error at the other end of the field. He holds onto it here. Ball played to Robson. Throws a shaky pass out to Young. Holds on himself, where he's met 25 from his own line. Pretty ordinary set this on the Blues as Fanua Blake. That's a good strong charge from Fanua Blake. And he's still standing tall. Fanua Blake with a great offload as well. Now it comes to Best. Runs down the left touchline. Oh, he had a man on his outside. He throws infield as someone went down in back play. And the Blues have got it here after the tackle made on Robson. 32 away. The bandage clear. He throws a pass. Dropped backwards by Murray. Play on. Moses now scampering to his left. Across the 30. Now he straightens. Kicks as he's been tackled from behind. And it just dribbles into the hands of Ponga. And Queensland come away with it. 18-4. Oh, my goodness! A driving tackle from Martin. He is a mongrel, Liam Martin. That was a ferocious shot straight into the ribs of Toyo, who's still breathing in the big one.
1: You know, he's probably been waiting for 38 minutes for that one opportunity where he read the play coming, and he read that from a mile away.
0: It was like an Alsatian going after a postman. Now it comes through the paper, and he works it upfield 20 short of halfway. Martin showing them what they've missed. He could have played game two. High kick, bit of wobble on this. This won't be fun for Bostock coming forward. Dropped it! Queensland will get this 40 away. A minute to go in the first half. It's shuffled down now to Nikita. Oh. He shrugs away. One of the Blues who's left on the ground is in trouble. Who's that? He's on the ground. He's out of here. It's Tedesco. He is concussed. He's in Disneyland. Trainer with him. So we're going to have to see how this all unfolded. Nikita just shrugged Tedesco out of the way. I think the trainer wants to escort him off the field here, but Tedesco wants to stay on. As we look at a replay for Harvey Norman, Bostock dropped it. He had to race forward. He couldn't control it. Then we look here at Nikita. Oh, it's just head-on-head contact.
1: It's a head clash.
0: That's just unfortunate. Tedesco will be out. That's going to cause a reshuffle. Someone's going to have to play fullback now for New South Wales. Option Tolu Kola, but he's not a great fullback. He can't catch. He can run. Oh, boy, can he run. You've got Stephen Crichton, I guess, can go their way. This is a very interesting dilemma they've got here in New South Wales.
2: But what about Nikita? When it happened, he stood there. And he's like, almost in disbelief. He stands there, looks at him, thinks, did that just happen? And then decides, oh, I better keep going.
1: Well, he's fired up about it, wasn't he?
2: Oh, wow.
0: Tolu Kola is going to come on here. So it doesn't mean he'll play fullback. And this might only be for 42 seconds. Because Tedesco comes off and he'll have all the halftime break to pass that HIA test.
2: Can't see that happening.
1: What's going on here? There's something going on here in the middle.
0: Yeah, what can you see, Dobbo? Because Kola was about to come on and then quickly he was escorted off, but now he's coming back on.
1: It's going to be a penalty to New South Wales for some reason. He's put Cam Munster on report. Britt Nakora maybe, for raising the elbow into Bostock.
0: That can't be it. There must be a cross line. There must be a cross line from the back down to Sydney.
1: Come on.
0: That's a different tackle. That's on Bostock.
1: So
0: Nikita head clash Tedesco. As Ben Dobbin tells us, category two for Tedesco. That feels like an origin assessment. Category two. 33 metres away.
2: Even in New South Wales, I've got to say that.
1: Oh, it's vicious.
2: That's a laugh.
1: It's vicious.
2: So that is rubbish.
0: A contentious raised elbow gives the Blues 30 seconds to perhaps bury the Maroons. Another great run for Fanua Blake. Fanua Blake is starting to find his origin feet. 25 away. Robson to the right to Cleary. Cleary turns it in now to Yeo. Yeo stopped and put down in front of the right umpire. Would you take a cheeky little one-pointer here? Well, I don't think so, because Robson's running, and now he gives it on to Moses. Moses out to Young. Young flicks it desperately away to Kola. Kola's first touch. He's stopped 3 metres out. And now what's going on? The siren about to sound. And now it's Ashley Klein stopping play here. What's going on? Klein, he hasn't called halftime yet. Now he has. Well, that was dramatic. So Klein walked towards the play the ball.
2: Perhaps he had his elbow raised. We can't have that, can we? What a joke.
0: So now Isaiah Yeo having a powwow with the referee, and then Munster comes across as well. So quirky end of the half. Tedesco in the concussion protocol. Two tries to Cleary, one to Murray. The hammer with the Queensland lone try. The Blues, 40 good minutes away from back-to-back deciding wins here in Brisbane. Can you believe it? 18-4. New South Wales over Queensland. Triple M rocking to the decider for Ream Hot Water and for McDonald's.
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0: Well, I'll summarise the first half this way. When Webke and Graham aren't arguing, it means one team's miles on top. New South Wales 18, Queensland 4, and it has been that dominant from the Blues. Two tries to Cleary, one to Murray, the hammer scoring late for Queensland. Waito, what are New South Wales doing so much better in this game that they didn't do in games one and two?
1: Oh, well, they're handling the pressure better, I think. Think back to the start of the game. There was a big period there when New South Wales were trapped coming off their own line. Instead of, force the error or find an easy way out, they just rolled up their sleeves, backed their kick chase, and eventually they got a result off the back of that, or they earned a six again. They found some good field position. Who was it coming? Cotter out of yardage. He makes the error. They find a bit of ascendancy. They take advantage of that. They find some points. And they build off the back of that momentum. But I think all us New South Wales fans know that's only 40 minutes. You don't win anything up here at Suncorp or against a Queensland team with 40 minutes of effort. They need to replicate that, get into the sheds now, get some water and Gatorade in or Powerade, whatever they're drinking, take a few deep breaths and get ready to go again. Because this Queensland team, when they're chasing points and there's a sense of chasing the game, they become even more dangerous.
2: Well, the message from Billy Slade is going to be a simple one. Boys, we can't play worse than that. In terms of the missed tackles particularly, missing that many tackles points to one thing, where our minds aren't where they were meant to be. And then, added to the fact, everything we tried in game two worked. And there's been a couple of pointed moments here where we took a little risk, where we went down the blind side there at one stage, and the last pass to Cobbo was a bad one. If he catches it, a good pass, and he's running onto it, he probably near scores. In game two, that's probably what would have happened. So that's the difference of what's happened here tonight for Queensland. I don't know that our efforts, and obviously we had a screamer of a start. The danger sometimes with that is, Wado, and you'd agree with this, if you get off to those really good starts, you don't get anything for it. And then the other mob start getting something, then it gets harder. Here we can see Teddy in the dressing sheds. He looks all right. But
1: are we all in agreement that's lucky to be a cat too?
0: Well,
2: mate,
0: the
2: dead set was, you saw him, he was stunned. If there is a doctor on this planet that's going to put him back on that field, well, you know what? It's a fart.
0: Yeah, but I remember some doctor
2: gave you
0: a clearance to play a final with a busted arm.
2: Different world, mate. They made the rules for the game now the way it is. That's what you got to live with.
0: I'd say this. The way he went down, he didn't control himself on the way down. That should be automatic.
2: Mate, just look at it. He was...
0: I can't believe it's even Category 2. Triple M rocking State of Origin. More after this. As the Blues lead the Maroons 18 points to 4, we do it for Ream Hot Water.
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0: All right. Billy Slater up to some tricks here. Not for the first time this series. He sent his players out very early and caught everyone by surprise. So the Blues have come out finally and joined them. 18-4, and Queensland, well, not that they'd be thinking about this, but the two halftime leaders this series have lost, so we're a long way from finished here. Wade Graham, Shane Webke. Oh, Ben Dobbin, you've got some breaking news.
34: Yeah, James Tedesco failed his HIA. We all thought it was a cat one. They gave it a cat two. He failed that, so he's gone collar out there on the field. And that's a huge out for them, but it just adds another complexity to this one.
0: Well, 100%. I mean, we saw when Ponga got sent off how much that changed the game in Sydney. Obviously, very different circumstance, 13-13. But now we see how New South Wales operate. Collar can play fullback. Crichton can play fullback. Here we go, the final 40 minutes of Origin 2026. And it is Kohler in the fullback role. How fascinating. I bet they test him with high kicks. But boy, if he gets some open space, he'll be unstoppable. Cotter now working it upfield, brought down 20 from his own line. Queensland running towards the Caxton Street end. Grant scooping it up and giving it to Cable, who is gang tackled and lost the ball. Lost the ball. Disastrous start for Queensland. First set in the second half, and they lose the ball.
1: It was the right idea with Capewell. They had a retreating defence, and he just pinned it for Nathan Cleary. He sort of shrugs off Nathan Cleary, who plays at the boy. Might have got away with one there with the strip. It is one-on-one. Probably a 50-50 who knocked on.
2: But dangerous when a bloke like Kurt Capewell, who has been so solid in game one and two for us, making both a missed tackle on Cleary earlier.
0: Blues
2: and a soft drop.
0: Win the scrum. And, oh, hang on, we've got a Queenslander. Walker's down. Walker is down. He went in to make the tackle, I think, on Best, and has come away reeling. And he's in trouble here. This might be a concussion issue as well. Well, that's the second rooster that's gone down here, either side of half time. Here's a replay. Oh, he's, hang on. No, it's not a. Hang on. It might be.
2: Might be friendly fire.
0: So he did the splits, but that's not the problem. Toya came and accidentally clocked him with his hand. So you had Walker doing the splits and getting hit in the head on the way through. Anyway, he's back in the defensive line here as, again, walking off the mark.
2: Again, how many times are you going to allow that?
0: Fenua Blake,
2: we'll give
0: 20
2: a penalty.
0: Out. Yo, 10 and he's brought down 18 away. This could be a devastating blow here as the Blues go on the attack. As Moses, he takes a pass away from the desperate clutching hands of Walker. Moses almost broke away, but taken down by Nikita. 12 out. Back to the open right. Cleary to Young. Young shrugs off Grant, but not the other two defenders. Liero, one of them. Tackle made in front of the post. 9 away. Robson goes to the right to Cleary. Holds it briefly. Then gives it to Crichton. Little left foot dink into the end goal. It's pinned. Ponga. He's gone. He's gone. That's a line drop out. That's a beautiful kick from Crichton. And first line drop out of the night, 18-4 New South Wales on the Mitsubishi Triton Raiders scoreboard.
1: Oh, it's a great kick from Crichton because they rolled the dice and ran on last play, but he sort of ran himself out of room and had to thread the needle. Still managed to execute as we see Walker go short here.
0: It's gone the 10, it's gone about 20, it's batted back by the Blues, and they've got it through Cola. So New South
2: Never
0: Wales...
2: Never don't understand short dropouts.
0: Young is standing tall on the tackle. Now he's escorted sideways, now backwards, almost back to the 20. He'll play it here. He walked off the mark again there, Webby. Now comes in for...
2: Well, that's okay. Apparently that's okay.
0: 12 metres away, left upright. He'll play it back to Robson. Throws to the right to Cleary. Into the line, then down to Moses. Here's Cola winding up, taken desperately one-on-one by Munster. Hannah came over the top of the end, but Munster made the tackle that had to be made. Here's Crichton, the dummy half. Long left to Moses. Links up with Cleary. Keeps it going down to Murray. Murray chopped down by Nikita and Walker. Last tackle, 9 away. Patience, New South Wales. Cleary kicks. Ricochets off the arrow. Gives it to Moses. Moses taken in a touch. Oh, they've blown that one, the Blues. They just panicked there. They got overexcited, really. Cleary kicked. It was certainly played at. And if Cleary had just held it, that would have been a full set. Ben Dobbins, sideline, Bob Jane.
34: Reece Walsh, HIA, is coming onto the field. Now, it looks like, I'm not quite sure, I think it's for Sam Walker, but Reece Walsh is entering the field.
0: Wow. Isn't this a moment?
2: Here we go.
0: Here at Suncorp. Could we have shades of the 2025 final series? So Sam Walker is off, Reece Walsh coming on. He might only have 15 minutes here if Walker passes that test. Hang on, what's happened here? We've got a Queenslander on the ground, clutching at his head there as if he's the victim of a crusher tackle, but it's called a knock-on. I think it's called a knock-on here. It's Kurt Capel reaching for the back of his neck. As we look at a replay, the ball's just come out of his hands. Martin there making the tackle, but also Crichton, he got his knee in the way, nothing malicious. Capel's still clutching his head. So he's just gone down awkwardly, and the punk will be looking at this to see if there's a crusher. I don't think so. Looking at that replay, his head has gone into the ground, just in the way he's gone in at a weird angle, and that's why the back of his neck is sore. Knock on.
2: He's having an unhappy night.
0: As New South Wales will come away with it.
1: wonder if New South Wales has noticed Walsh onto the field. He's a great player with the ball, but his opportunity, he's been sitting on the bench for 45 minutes.
0: So
1: he's got to test him.
0: Walsh fullback Ponga halves. Is that what we're thinking?
1: He's defending a three-man there. He's defending in the line at half.
0: Well, let's see if they go after him. Oh, Cleary almost put the ball down. It was a terrible pass. He had to slide along the ground again.
1: Almost to the fullback.
0: 20 metres out here, the Blues. 18-4 they lead. Moses on the left at first receiver. On the Young. Young is taken by three defenders. Let's see if he walks off the mark with him. Let's see. He plays it on the spot. Comes
2: back
0: to the
2: open careful.
0: I'm with you. As Murray is chopped down 18 away. Comes to the left of Moses. Inside to Fanua Blake. Fanua Blake taken down low by Blath. Played back to Robson. Short side of the left of Moses. Cut out ball. Best beautiful effort step. Got inside one defender, but then he was stopped by Toya. Back to the open right on the last chip kick across the face of goal. Up goes Martin. Taps it back, but it bounces to the Hammer. Hammer gives it here to Munster. And Munster is stopped. On his own 20. So Queensland have survived. And they've got a penalty. And now we've got Martin and Munster going at it again. Now, they want to be careful or their mothers will get involved like they did a couple of years ago. But Martin all over Munster. But now, look like a high tackle there is the reason. And then someone of their fingers, Isaiah Young, around the eyeballs of Cam Munster. I'd be a little careful there, Isaiah.
1: Much like at the beginning of the first half, fellas, New South Wales had to defend a lot on their try line. They get an opportunity to go up the other end and score. Well, the shoe's on the other foot here.
0: So, out of all that, the penalty for the high contact. Queensland 10 short of halfway. Cotter is just tucking it under the arm. Full house, of course, at Suncorp. Queensland, they scored the last try. They need to score the next one. Liero on to Walsh. Bounces off Young. This is a great first run. And now he gets over the 40.
2: That's a good time.
0: Yeah. 35 away. Back to the open side. Ponga to Grant. Grant to Liero. Liero stopped cold by this defence. They can't get him to ground, but he has made the play. Back to Grant. He's going to run out of dummy half. Oh, Fanua Blake was dead set, not square. That had to be six more tackles. I'm with you, Suncorp crowd. 20 metres out. The high kick here from Munster to the left corner. Here comes Fafita. Nwanganita Wase dropped it again. Como dropped it as well. Should be a double knock on, and it is. Queensland are coming back. Queensland are mounting a real challenge here. Nwanganita Wase, they're really testing him with these high kicks. He has a funny action of dragging it down, and he just can't hang on to it at the moment. Good pressure, Cobbo. And Queensland to go on the attack again. 18-4 New South Wales.
1: Again, a great kick on the money. How many times tonight have you seen the ball go high, two players contest, and then force an error? New South Wales able to take advantage of it. Queensland's opportunity here.
0: Here's Grant breaking and running to the left side, but he can't scurry away from Martin and Yeo. Tackle made in front of the sticks. 10 away. Where's Walsh? Where is Walsh? He's out the back watching this unfold as it comes to the Hurricane. Connor. And he just inches them closer. Right side. Play to Grant. Throws to the open left. Munster. Set restart. Now Walsh in the middle with a step. And he got past Murray, but not past Martin. And he shrugged it. That should have been six more. Martin playing with fire. On the next, it comes to Munster to Nicolo. And they're all over him. Strong tackle from Young. They really are testing the referee with these slow play the balls. Grant out of dummy half. Yes, he found markers that weren't square. And there's the six again that they've been trying to get Queensland for a few tackles. As it's worked back in from Munster, turning it inside for Cotter. Cotter driving towards the line. Stopped under the black dot.
2: Here
0: two
2: go,
0: away.
2: Boys.
0: Played now to Grant. To the left to Walsh. Walsh running. Walsh, no. Strong tackle. Robson around the waist. Martin up top. Played back here to Grant. Grant throws high. Taken up top here by Munster. Reaching high for it. Then turning it into Nikita. That change of angle. No match for the defence who are there to meet Nikita. Centre field. Nine away. Not happening yet for Queensland. But they've got tackles left. Walsh catching pass. Ponga on the Hammer. Hammer out to Cobbo. Puts in a kick. Yeah! Back it comes. Selwyn Cobbo takes it and scores. Yeah! Well, what is happening? Kicked it. into three New South Wales players. It looked like a panic play.
2: Sometimes you've got to have a crack there.
0: It just, it was like a magnet. 18-8, kick from out wide.
1: Oh, that's a try. That's a try.
2: Beautiful.
1: He's got nowhere to go here. New South Wales defend it well. Como gets onto the sideline. He's one-on-one. Nowhere to go. Puts it onto the toe. Threads the needle.
2: Come off.
1: It comes off the head. He regathers it. Knocks it to himself. Wow, oh, wow. They need some special plays.
2: Sometimes
1: to get back into
2: you need
1: it.
2: A bit of luck, Blaine.
1: Special plays to get back into it. And that was a special play from Selwyn Como. And a nice tribute to Jai Arrow. There's the bow and arrow try celebration. Big start to the second half for Queensland.
2: Well, boys.
1: And look who's kicking for goal.
0: Oh, well, what that replay showed, it was far more skillful than lucky, because yes, he kicked it into Kohler, but it was Cobbo tapping it up towards himself in a brilliant bit of skill. Ponga has had a great series, and anytime he runs, the Blues look a little worried.
2: He sort of has looked. That wasn't altogether luck.
0: But that play there, see there,
2: yep.
0: He's just tapped it up for himself. It was happening at 100 miles an hour, but he did everything in slow motion, Cobbo, and he's had a great series too.
2: He's been great.
0: Well, here we go. Left footer, Walsh, wrong angle, wrong side for the lift.
2: Yeah, but no, mate, he's not going to miss this.
0: 53%. They will lift the roof off the... I mean,
2: let's do this.
0: They're changing the roof here anyway at Suncorp. This will lift it off early. Six or maybe four in front of touch. He moves in.
2: Yeah.
0: He has missed it. Missed it. 18 points to 8. I thought he had a 2, Webby. It just faded. But they've scored the last two tries. It's game on at Suncorp. 18-8 to the Blues on the Mitsubishi Triton Raider scoreboard. Experience the formidable off-road ute built specifically for Aussie terrain. For Bob Jane, Dobbo, sideline.
34: Yeah, look, amazing. He's changed the game, Reece Walsh. Unbelievable. At the moment, we're none the wiser on Sam Walker. Brayley about to come into this game as well. So both sides making changes. We're game on here. 10-point ball game. 30 minutes left, Dan. This is what Origin's all about at Suncorp.
0: Well, now the next try is absolutely enormous.
2: Crucial.
0: Because there's still 30 minutes to go. As Liero carving it back into the defence. So remember that news. Tedesco has failed that HIA. Kohler is playing fullback. Walker is in the protocol as we speak.
2: And Wado's become quite a bit quieter.
0: As now it's Flegler.
2: Quite a bit.
0: Very good observation from Webke. 20 short of halfway. Here's Walsh running down the sideline. Bumps off Brayley.
2: He's in a mood.
0: Doesn't bump off the next line of defence. Best with the tackle. Now comes the Munster. On it goes here to Liero. Liero put down. Must be a great feeling for Walsh to have that license to throw. Might only be on for 15 minutes. But really, it's a blank canvas for you. The high kick is going to come down 25 out. Now look at it. There it was. What's no part of it? Bounces. Taken by Cleary. Oh, thank goodness for New South Wales. He was there because he was the only man standing between Queensland and another try. Now to Wanganuta Waze, gang tackle. The Blues are stuck five from their own line. 18-8 they lead, but their lead is looking tenuous. Cleary on the Kohler, tough run. This is shades of the first 5 minutes of the contest when Queensland were dominating. Kohler barely outside his 10. Bostock charges it up. Listen to this crowd starting to get back into the game. Bostock on the 20. Here's Brayley on the Fanua Blake. And Fanua Blake into the teeth of the defence. And he'll play it inside the 30. They need Moses to get him out of jail again. And again, it's a boomer of a kick. But Como takes it and is in full flight and then straight into
2: beautiful
0: Isaiah Yo. They're only 15 short of halfway.
1: I know we're talking Munster, Sammy Walker, Cleary, New South Wales gets the result tonight, but Selwyn Como, he's got to be in the conversation for player of the series.
0: He could be.
2: I totally agree.
0: Because he's had an impact in every game.
2: Yes.
0: Now it's Queensland with Fafita playing it and Flegler, his second stint. Just gets it over halfway where he's put down by Yo. Ball play deep, Grant. Throws to Munster. Munster left to Walsh onto a charging Nene. away, bringing the energy, and these first runs are beauty. Cut down though by Cleary, 35 away.
2: Boys,
0: comes to Ponga, running. Now he's run too far into the line, and the ball was squeezed out of his hands, out to the wing of Cobbo. It was a forward pass, and if it wasn't a forward pass, it was knocked down forward by Cobbo anyway. She hasn't got much wrong this series, Ponga, but he'd love that play over again. Great tackle from Murray to help force that free, but it's new.

0: just that last minute, Cam Murray.
1: Extra effort, isn't it?
0: Yeah, Webby, absolutely.
1: Danger down the short side.
0: Yep.
1: Made 20 tackles already.
0: Yeah.
1: This half. You just know you're going to get
0: it. That's what makes the difference.
1: Cam Murray.
2: Triple M rocking State of Origin. There's Haas. Wonderful in the first half. Now back for the second half. Look, going far here, running into his former club teammate, Flagler. Young down the centre, where he's dropped down, and he'll play it here. Centre field, back to Brayley. Brayley to the left of Martin. And running up to try and put pressure on his Munster. He missed.
0: Yeah.
2: He's over the fence, though. Forced a very shoddy pass from Martin. And fortuitously for the Blues, fallen on by Brayley. But that's a bit loose from New South Wales, as Yeo just straightens them up on the next play, but doesn't go far. So they haven't made it to halfway, as Moses kicking long towards Cobbo, who puts up his hand, says mine, takes it, and then, straight into a sandwich of
0: that, boys.
2: But he bounces away and then cops a bit of pain Haas on the way through, does Cobbo. Here's the hammer, getting it on the Ponga. Ponga running and threatening to split them, but very good defence from Best, and also Mitch Moses for Fita. Puts his shoulder into the defence with his one-out run. Just inside their 40. 18-8 to the Blues. Munster turning it into Liero. Crisscrossing with Munster. Then flinging an offload back in
0: front of Flegler.
2: Very good run from Flegler. And he's made it to halfway. On the next, it's Grant to Munster. Munster to the left of Pompey. Here we go. Oh, take it high.
0: That's high.
2: Crichton got him. Penalty.
0: Send him off.
2: I'm not sure that's going to happen, but you got a penalty.
0: Let's look at this. Oh, that's vicious.
1: They have New South Wales spread right across the parking with their speed of Walsh, Ponga.
0: And it was only foul play that could stop it, Wayne.
1: Give me a spell.
2: Dobbo is reporting. Walsh has, Walker has passed the HIA, but they're keeping Walsh out there. And Walker staying on the sideline. You can understand why. Nene crashes inside the 20 and almost up to the 10. There's a buzz around this Suncorp Stadium. Queensland down 18-8, but they're on the charge.
0: Blath
2: almost through. Passes off his knees. Play on to Grant. Grant to Liero. Out to Ponga on the right. Holding it. Oh, falls into a high tackle himself. Ref said the tackle was fine. That's only tackle two. New South Wales are reeling here. It's Grant at dummy half to the left of Walsh. On to Liero.
0: Just run, mate.
2: And he just stands there looking for someone to give it to and eventually finds Munster, who's buried by
0: Cleary.
2: They lost about 8 metres on that play. Grant at dummy half. And, the marker got him. Cleary again. Jeez, that's good defence. Grant trying to milk six again, but the ref got that one right this time. Cleary was okay. On to Walsh. Cut out pass. Hammer. Double team. And the Wanganita Waze doing the bulk of the work to bring him down. Left touchline. Cobbo infield to Walsh on the last chopping kick to the right side. Here comes Fafita. Off hands back towards Queensland. Taken by Best. Best is away. Best is in the clear. Ponga in pursuit. 9 against 9. Best pounds it away. Goodbye. Bradman Best goes all the way and scores. The Newcastle Centre shoveled away the Newcastle number one. And 2026. 22-8. Bradman Best does it again in a decider.
1: He's going to have to check this contest, Dan Walsh. Across to the wing of Bostock. Is there any touch from him? If not, Bradman Best. We mentioned him. Two Origin deciders. He scored a big try in his last game up here in very similar fashion. Got past his Newcastle teammate and captain, Caleb Ponga. Well, it turned into a match race between these two. They were duking it out. Ponga got to him at Best. Good enough to break the tackle. New South Wales under all sorts of pressure. Queensland coming to get them. Could that be the moment? A little bit of a sigh of relief. Just waiting for the try to be confirmed.
2: So here we go, the contest. Bostock up there with, it looks like mostly for Fafita, but obviously if it just gets a fingertip of Bostock, it's no try. We keep looking at this replay. The series could come down to this.
0: It touches

0: think that's clear, Webby?
1: I don't think so.
2: Hasn't been given yet. Gone up as a try, remember?
1: He touches that.
2: That hits his fingertip.
1: That hits his fingertip.
2: You're right, Webby.
1: And you know, Wado.
2: You're right,
1: Webby. You can see it.
0: He's kicking the goal, Cleary.
1: He can kick all he likes. He touched that, and you know he touched it.
2: I think he did.
0: Listen, if I'm being honest, I think it does brush.
1: He brushed
0: it. Fox fingertip.
1: And that's all you need.
2: Jeez, you didn't want to admit.
0: I didn't want to
2: admit.
0: Oh,
2: I've
0: got confirmed.
1: Well, how's that a thing? Honestly, tell me how that's a thing. You already admitted it was wrong. That's disgraceful. Yeah, take your victory, but it's very hollow. Wow. Yeah, I'm talking to you. You're not impartial.
2: Don't you start on me. Don't you start
1: Boys,
2: on me.
1: Boys, come on. He touched it.
2: Of course, I was with you the whole way. He touched it.
0: How do we know pre-game talking about that bunker down in New South Wales, the issues, and there's going to be a moment this game.
2: That's right.
0: It was a moral.
2: You know whose fault it is?
0: Moral.
2: Telstra's fault. It's Telstra with that dodgy data that's been out since 7 a.m.
1: That's it, I'm getting an Optus phone.
2: I mean, the day started, I'm trying to watch the World Cup. I can't watch it because the data's down. And the night ends, the bunker stymied because the data's still bunkered. The kick is good, 24-8. Are they a sponsor of Triple M? Wonderful company, Telstra. Down to Dobbo for Bob Jane T-Marts.
3: Well, that's a disgusting decision. There has to be some hands from Jack Bostock. And I'm not in any way. New South Wales... Queensland got their medicine for a bad back end of that set. They were clunky at the back end. Liero went backwards. There was the last man. The pass was supposed to go to Munster. In the end, it went to Walsh. He's not the normal kicker on the last. A cross-field left-wheel kick, and they got their medicine. But there was definitely hands from Jack Bostock. But, hey, this is Origin. Things happen. Game back on. Sam Walker trying to get back onto the field.
0: Well, Sammy's back on the field. Ponga's on the bench. So Walsh has gone back to fullback.
1: Wow. I don't know that I'd have done that.
0: We're going to check that out. Maybe it had something happening in that chase there with Beck.
1: Possibly.
0: It was full tilt.
2: Webby, you're going to think I'm patronising it. I can't believe we live in a world where we can, on our tiny little monitor, we can see that hit Bostock, and that is no try. Honestly, that is infuriating.
1: And I agree. And
2: better team is in front, and better team here will probably win. But now you've just sullied it because the game was in balance. Fair dinkum. That breaks your heart, to be honest. Now comes here to Moses Hike.
1: He's starting to be passionate.
2: And goes up here with the feeder. I'm going to be a company man. I work for a broadcaster that does these games in 4K. It'd be nice if these games were done in 4K as well. And we could get clearer pictures of moments like that. 22 metres out from their own.
1: Anyway.
2: But no, let's have the HD company do Origin. Now here's a run. Fine company they are, but now it's a Nene carrying it forward. So honestly, how can you miss it? That Nene, 19 short of half.
1: Couldn't happen.
2: There is Munster. Out it comes to Walker. Walker on the Walsh. Walsh beats one, beats another. Put down. 5 short of halfway. Now it's Munster on the last, putting up a high kick, 24-8 New South Wales. A little awkward, spinning like a top, but taken by Nawanga Nidawasa. 20 minutes to go here, and you can hear, perhaps through your headphone, stereo, we can certainly hear it here through our headphones. The air has gone out of this stadium. It was buzzing 5 minutes ago. As it's Crichton, followed up by Kohler, just running it down the middle. 24-8 with Brayley picking it up and running. That's his bread and butter. But the markers have got him. With Nene there along with Grant. 10 short of halfway. Comes to Big Haas. And Haas is well contained. They've handled him a little better with his second stint because he was dominating the first stint. Last. Charged out. And it's a Falcon straight to their head. That charge down. That might be... Who is that? It is Nene, and that might be the end of him. Because the ref, or rather the doctor's going to have a look at this. Well, they've already lost Sam Walker. Well, Sam Walker is off by choice. He's already been off with a HIA. Nene's going to have to get checked out. And now we've got another clutch in his head. So Moses has kicked it fair into the scone of poor Gerard Nenay. Oh, that's... We had Jeremy Marshall King a couple of years ago in a club game, cop a similar one. That is point-blank range straight into the storm.
0: And not many people flush a kick in the NRL like Mitch Moses. Credit to Nenay, he's up here, but his face has got to be pins and needles just stinging from where that ball was hit. But New South Wales fortunate to get the six again. Yeah. Starting their set on the 40-metre line here.
4: Let him up, Max! Stay straight, Robert!
2: So the Blues, if they don't have a big enough lead already, are just surely one more try from absolutely burying this Origin series. Brayley to the right, Murray into the line he goes on the Cleary. And rounding him up is Flegler and Tabuai Fido. Almost up to the 40. Brayley picks up, goes to the open left of Moses on the Haas. Nikita first to meet him. And there is Walker back in the game. So Walker is back on. As it comes from Brayley across to Moses. The fullback is Walsh. He goes up. Oh, he's taken out by Bostock. That's got to be a penalty. It's taken here by Queensland. Well, hang on.
5: Bostock's busted.
2: Bostock is now, his head is buried in the ground. He dangerously raced through and took Walsh out while Walsh was in the air.
0: He went off for the ball. Bostock got hands to the ball first.
2: Yeah, but the owner... Well, did he?
0: Yeah,
2: let's have a look.
0: Yeah, he got hands to the ball. Yeah. Oh, he's up above it.
2: But did he hit Walsh before he got hands to the ball?
0: It doesn't matter if he hits Walsh. If he's up in the air competing for the ball, he can put his body wherever he wants.
2: You can't take out the fullback before you touch him.
0: If he's up there touching it, you can go up and get it wherever you want there. Walsh competes, they make a contact in the air. Bostock touches the ball first.
2: Dobbo on the sideline, Bob Jones, T-Mart.
3: Yeah, going back to the decision around the try from Bradman and Best, we've just heard Brad Fittler make some comments in the radio that it had come from a high-definition camera. There is a high-definition slow-mo camera in between the two goalposts, about the 20-metre, and that's where it came from. Butler got that vision from there. So they are claiming they had it right. Jack Bostock's coming up HIA, as expected. So we'll give you an update on that. But they're very confident, the NRL, that they got the decision on Bradman Best's try right.
5: Well,
2: so hang on. Are you saying we didn't see that angle?
3: We have not seen that angle. No, we did not see
2: that
3: angle.
2: Okay, all right.
5: Okay, well... Exactly.
0: Well, apologies.
5: His finger must have been brushing heavy air or something, because his finger's bent back. But anyway, we've got a higher definition camera that says differently. So yeah.
0: Here's an opportunity for Queensland. Lou Shuffle in the back line. Cam Murray's forced to defend in the left centres here, covering for Bostock. Best going to the wing.
2: Stay straight. I know on a windy day, Webby, sometimes my fingers
5: bent back. They would, yeah.
2: Is get it. Munster to the right to Walker, out it comes to Walsh, into the line to Toya. No, I'm looking for after the game. I know what the NRL will do. They'll gather people and they'll take them downstairs to what they did the 24 grand final to show them that it wasn't a Jack Howarth try. Jeez, I've got a bit of long memory, Shane.
5: Now
2: comes
5: right,
2: into Walker on the Munster, out to Tabuai Fido, and I'll show them this precious angle and... Then all the journalists can say, no, the NRL got it right. Here's the high ball coming down. And we've got bodies colliding, bouncing towards the sideline, and it goes into touch. Goes into touch. So nothing going right here for Queensland. We're now looking at a replay of Kohler charging into the line. But Nikita came out of that second best, was rubbing the back of his head.
5: Gee, Nikita has had a big game. He's been, you said his name about 8,000 times.
0: The captain's challenge here, Cam Munster. He's fired in. He thinks there's an escort here on the kick.
5: Well, explain this escort thing to me again, waiter.
0: You see the New South Wales Blues runners coming back here. Crichton just made contact with Cobbo there.
5: Oh, I think you might be right.
6: Just looking at the action from Stephen Crichton.
0: He's entitled to hold his ground there, but if he leans...
5: Oh, he leant. He definitely leant. Are you saying he leant?
0: I'm saying...
5: Are you saying he leant?
0: If the referee determines he leans in, then he's into trouble, mate. He's into trouble.
5: Make a decision. Did he lean or not? He leant.
0: Not my decision to make, Webby. It's the referee's decision, mate.
5: You're a coward. I never thought you were a coward.
6: Sideways movement to escort the Queensland player off the ball. Yeah.
5: Deal with that.
0: The referee's determined that he leant.
5: Jeez. You're a lot of things I didn't think Cal was one of them.
0: You turn vicious when you don't get it all your way, do you?
2: Yeah, you're right about out. Fa'asul Ma'alawi. is charged.
5: Good run, big Tino.
2: And he stopped 5 metres out. Queensland need to get a move on here. 16 down, 16 and a bit to go. Where it's Plath working it upfield and brought down. Play back to Grant. Throws to the right to Walker. On to Walsh. Walsh, he left Young on the ground, but he's clasped that and grabbed by Moses. One away. Back to the open left on the next. Moses to Plath, but straight into Cleary and Martin. New South Wales defending well. We've still got two tackles left in this set. Back for Grant. To the right to Walker. Struggles to hold on to it, but he does, and he gets it on the tie. Fafita scores, there's still hope. No, it's 4-3, 24-12, and they're not out of this. 16 to go.
0: And that's the mismatch. Cam Murray, he's over there defending in the centre. Bostock's off, Best on the wing, and just no communication. Toya gets on the outside of Cam Murray. Guess Best interested, who doesn't always defend on the wing, and that created the space, the old bouncing ball. Always some trouble brewing off the back of that.
5: And Sam Walker did very well with that pass. It wasn't the greatest pass. Toya picked it up. Then his hammer has shoveled it on. But a try is a try, waiter.
0: And again, expect Queensland to recognise that side. They've got Bostock's probably been off for 5 minutes. So at best, they've got another 10 minutes here to attack. Cam Murray, as good as a player as he is, it's different gravy at this level, defending one-on-one out wide.
2: Well, we saw it was Capel in game one, was torched, and he was wonderful, but then he had to move out of the centres, and New South Wales picked him apart. Walker from the sideline, the right sideline. 47% per tech kick predictor. They need these to go over. They're none from two with their goal kicking. Walker picking to the Caxton Street end. This is when the spot Reynolds nailed the kick in the prelim final. Here he comes, and no good. So Ford tries to 3-12 the margin, 15 to play. Triple M rocking Origin for Ream, Hot Water, and for Macca's. Sideline, Bob Jane, T-Mart's bend on it.
3: Yeah, so Ponga is back onto the field now as well as Walsh. So, and they're making changes aplenty now. So Ponga into the game again. So I don't understand that theory, but they're going to go all out attack now. Clearly the kicking's been an issue, because that's 6 points that they're missing, and they'd be a try away from squaring this up. But they need two converted tries now. It's going to be a tough task with 14 to go, Dan.
2: So they've got Munster, they've got Walker, they've got Ponga, they've got Walsh. Who am I missing? They've got a fair bit of attack. And Ethan Strange, I see, is out on the field. So much like game two, gets just a little bit of game time towards the end. But this game's still on the line. Bostock failed, HIA.
0: So they brought in Strange, Dan, just looking at it now. He's gone to right centre. Stephen Crichton to the left wing.
2: So that's the 18th player. Tedesco, HIA. Bostock, HIA. That allows the 18th man. Now it's for Asuma Alawi, driving beyond the 10-metre line with some tough defenders to contend with. The two New South Wales starting props now comes to Cotter. And Cotter is rounded up by Strange and also Liam Martin. Grant the dummy half to the open right to Plath. Plath works it forward. Good strong run from Plath. He's gone about 13, 14 metres. Queensland. A penalty would be handy here, or a six again. Munster into the line on the wall. Shot ball to Nay threatening. Oh, then a desperate inside pass goes astray. Blues come up with it. Well, they have to take risks. Nene there, that was ambitious, that ball on the inside. Now it's Young, and he's brought down. 39, make it 40 metres out. Where it's Braley to the left to Moses on to Kohler. Kohler is stopped, and Munster tries to rip the ball out of his hands, but Kohler too strong, holds onto it. Braley the dummy half to the right to Cleary. Turns it in for Barnett. Barnett is rounded up centre field. Play back to Braley. Onto a running Cleary on the left. Gives it going to a gallivanting Haas. Carries it to the 20. Stopped. Quick play the ball. Brayley to the open right to Cleary. On to Murray. This is tackle 5 here. And Murray is going to accept the tackle in front of the right upright. Last tackle. Comes to Cleary. Pokes up a high kick towards Nwanganita Waze. Nwanganita Waze. He parries it back to Strange. Strange shrugs off one defender, but not the next one. And he's forced to hand it over. A changeover for Queensland. 10 out from their own line. 24-12. New South Wales over the Maroons. So the Blues in command, but not home yet, with Tino rumbling downfield, making it to his 20. Granted, dummy half on the Munster. Munster is a claim. Is that a New South Wales chant? I can hear three syllables, Shane Webke.
5: Queensland.
2: Queensland. Well, that's three syllables as well.
5: That's very good.
2: It's Queensland. Yes.
5: Good.
2: Now to the right. It comes here. You thought it was New South Wales as well, the way you were looking. The camera won't lie when we... Don't worry.
5: Never happen to you, mate.
2: Now it's run down the right side by Walsh, but he's handled here. 45 away. Comes here to Walker, putting up a high kick. It does bring Kohler forward. Now he goes back. Taken by Queensland. Tyre is over. Kohler at fullback is sometimes a liability with the high kick. He raced forward, then at the last moment decided he didn't want it. Back. It bounced towards the try line. Tyre got there, took it. 24-16. Kick from mid-range, and unbelievably, Queensland are still very much in this contest.
0: But he looked like he was tracking it. He was heading towards it. Yes, it was going to be a difficult catch, but he just has to take that on. Instead, he lets it bounce.
5: I know nothing about playing fullback, but surely you can't let him bounce.
0: Well, he was tracking it, which made it all that more bizarre. And then, yeah, just the footy bounced over his head. Toya had all the momentum. There was no way New South Wales could recover. And then just like that...
5: We're a chance here.
0: Still plenty of time on the scoreboard. 11 minutes. Going to be 6 points in it.
2: 4 tries all. New South Wales, it feels like they've blown Queensland away. But it's 4 tries all. Now, biggest kick of the night for Walker. 91% per tech kick predictor. It's the easiest one by far.
5: He's got to get this one.
2: He's got to get it, though. 11 minutes left. Oh, hang on.
0: Oh,
2: no!
0: Flight's
2: taken it away!
5: Stop it.
2: Is that Plath or is that Cotter in the middle? With his nose in front, or
6: both feet behind.
2: Well, Toya,
6: his left foot is in front.
2: Fifita.
6: And now continues downfield. He's within 10 metres and plays an active role in the play.
2: Unbelievable.
0: So is that Plath? Or...
2: I think it's Plath. Because Toya is not offside. So Plath,
5: wow.
2: Plath was offside.
0: Sam.
5: Wow.
2: I guess he does play a role. Kick at goal was good, by the way. Frustratingly took it. 24-12. Well, they can't take a trick here, Queensland.
5: Well.
2: Technically, Webby, that one's right. It's cruel, but that one's right. 12 to go.
5: Righto, we'll do it the hard way then.
2: Now the ball put into touch.
0: Just wonder how much communication was happening there behind the in goal of New South Wales. Surely Clear or Moses, they've got to know if they get an opportunity. Look for the one pointer.
5: No, you have to now.
2: So Brayley brings it up here. Remember, a penalty to New South Wales, so they've got to march it upfield. So not only did the try get taken off the board, but the Blues are in good field position, with Haas getting the Blues over halfway on tackle number 3. 24-12 New South Wales on the Mitsubishi Triton Raider scoreboard, with Brayley at dummy half. To the right to Murray. Keeps it going to Cleary. Along the line to Kohler. Kohler. Oh, kicked on his head. Oh, that's an ugly tackle. That is an ugly tackle. The penalty is 35 out, 15 in from touch. Hammer admonishing himself. Oh, boy, that could have been really nasty there. Walsh was there, so was Hammer. Hammer the full grip, and oof. Thankfully, Kohler wasn't dropped on his head. It's a penalty and nothing more.
5: And that's fair enough. He's pulled out of that.
2: Yeah. And now Cleary, with not the easiest kick at goal, but he'll certainly take the invitation. As I said earlier, 35 out, 15 in from touch. 10:37 to go.
0: It's a big decision, Dan, because he's obviously backing himself to kick it. Easier than, sometimes a one-pointer when the pressure's on you, but if you don't get the ball there, it's play on. It goes the other way. Queensland get the ball and race away. Someone like
5: I think it's a smart play.
0: Oh, 100%.
5: You've got to do it.
0: Even now, they're chewing some time off the clock.
5: Yeah, that's right.
0: It's a big kick.
5: Whatever the risk is, it's worth it, I reckon.
2: So it's a 43-metre kick by the time you take in the angle. So that's well within his range. But as you're saying, Wado, he's got to kick it another, 10 to get it dead. 24-12. He's a little closer to the touchline, actually. 13 in from touch. 13 in from touch. 73% on the per tech kick predictor. Said it a couple of times. New South Wales can get a lead here that is seemingly insurmountable, but every time we've said that, Queensland have come roaring back. This to put them 14 up. Cleary, dominant in the first half. Not so much in the second. But here he comes now. And he's absolutely drilled it. It has started outside the right upright, curled back like a David Beckham free kick and gone over the black dot. That was masterful. 26-12. New South Wales. Oh, they're so close. Cleary now.
5: It's harder now, boys.
2: Number one all-time New South Wales point scorer. You need a miracle now, Webby. We've seen some Queensland miracles just to be up there right on the top shelf. And starts with a kickoff, which they do get back. Well, that's how you start a miracle. Well,
5: that's something.
2: It's Queensland 40 metres out. Cobbo playing it for Walsh. Walsh to Tino. And Tino works it forward where he's collected. And will play the ball here back to Grant. Grant on to Cotter. Cotter charging at them and almost up to the 20-metre line. Haas with last appeal. Grant to the right to Munster. Munster keeps it going right to Walker. Throws a pass intercepted by Best. Best tapped it up for himself. Beautifully read play by Bradman Best. Has not been Sam Walker's night. And Queensland's brief challenge there snuffed out quickly. So now the Blues bring it back. Geez, Bradman Best, he won't be man of the match, but I'll tell you, hasn't he?
5: He's had a big game.
2: Always gets sort of forgotten in the origin discussion in the lead-up to a series because of the, I guess, glamour of the likes of Latrell Mitchell and even a Tom Trbojevic was mooted as a possible centre, but boy, Bradman Best looks good at this level. Is that Whaley to the short left? Yeah. Hudson Young receives it and will play it here just shy of halfway. So mission accomplished. They get through their set. The kick now from Moses. Deep ball. Hello, we've got a wrestle-a-thon here. I can see Munster in there. And that was Moses in there as well. Hudson Young joined in because you can't have a wrestle without Young wanting to join that party. The only shock was Liam Martin wasn't involved. There's a carry now from Cobbo. 12 short of halfway. That no try really deflated them there, but the one that really broke the back, the Rob Toyer try disallowed. Well, that was the no try. The try to Best was what really hurt Queensland. But apparently there's a replay that shows it was a legitimate decision. Here's the high kick. Up goes Kohler, makes a mess of it. Oh, offside is Martin, but it hit Kohler, then a Queenslander, then Martin. So not offside, but it is a knock-on. geez, they've got away with something here, the Blues, if they've gone the basically the whole second half with Kohler at fullback and totally uncomfortable under the high ball. What are we... Who's appealing here? New South Wales.
0: I feel like they both read in there, Munster, and then the Blues followed suit, so I don't know who's this challenge. I feel like it was definitely a knock-on from Kohler, possibly an offside from a New South Wales Blues player coming back.
2: So Kohler goes up as we look at it.
6: Queensland kick chases onside. All players are looking to compete in the contest.
2: Now, it bursts through the hands of Kohler, hits his head. And are they suggesting the Blues, perhaps with some justification, that he didn't lose it forward? Certainly doesn't hit Toya. He's nowhere near
6: definitely
2: it.
6: Definitely comes off the hands of Tolu Kuala. Just need direction now.
2: Well, for 100 years, that's been a straight knock on. But now that we go to the bunker here, and technically maybe it did go backwards, although Martin comes from an offside position, but then if it's gone backwards by the time he's touched the ball, he's onside.
0: It doesn't really matter if he's just still in just front of him. So even if it goes backwards, Martin comes from an offside position.
2: Yeah, but then if he gets...
5: Yeah, if it's going backwards, by the time he catches it.
6: Referee now blows his whistle for a mutual infringement. The challenge will be successful.
4: Ethan's got the ball, so he'll play the ball. No tackles.
2: Blues ball! Blues ball. I can't believe how many Blues decisions there were. Yeah. I thought we were at Lang Park, Webby.
5: So did I, Dan, but apparently not.
2: So, Queensland here, it's just not their night. It's just not their night. Kohler losing the ball sideways, and Martin Judge to have got back. 26-12. Just a stat here has popped up on the Channel 9 graphics. Cleary's 18 points, most points in a decider, along with Thurston. Comes across the out of bar net.
0: But he was exceptionally clear. That opening stanza, 20 minutes, he found himself two tries, was instrumental. To see six again from Blake Braley. Some smart work.
2: Yeah. Total non-debate, the man of the match, isn't it? He'll just get that. And probably the Wally, because he got man of the match in game one as well. Here's Haas now, carding it forward. Big night for Cleary. Big night. It'll be his first victory in a decider. And to do it at Suncorp. And to really to dominate an origin, which he's done here.
0: Cleary definitely. Silver medal, Payne Haas, Cam Murray. Couple of superhuman efforts. Liam Martin, welcome back.
5: Since Liam Martin made a difference. He made a big difference.
2: Best, rather.
5: And Bradman Best, too. Look at you. Don't discount him.
2: Pass made it to the 30. The high kick was bringing Cobbo forward, and he takes it with such power and confidence. And he's met 18 from his own. Oh, he's met 18 from his own line, and then he lost it. Even Selwyn's making errors now. That's unfortunate for him. The Blues here, you get the sense they're about to put some real icing on the cake here at Suncorp. The scrum 20 metres out. Queensland a lot of hands on hips.
5: Oh dear.
2: Liam Martin just celebrating that Cobbo knock on. Honestly, if you looked at him, you'd say he should go to the doctor. His face is that purple right now.
0: Seeing shots of Laurie up there in the box.
5: He's an inch away from being a very, very, very relieved man.
2: Yeah, he'll enjoy this as comes to Best here from the scrum win, the left centre. Met by three Queensland defenders. 26-12 Blues, 4.5 to go. Open side, Young. Young charges it towards the left upright, 11 metres away. It'll be played back now to Braley. Braley to the open right to Barnett. Barnett, oh, he just left. He left Tino clutching it air, and an important tackle, Munster. Played back to Braley. Runs sideways left. Links up with Moses on the Best. Catch and pass was a bit messy this time, a rarity. Dribbles along to Crichton out on the wing, and Crichton is just going to centre the ball and get back to the 10-metre line. And Crichton told to play the ball and don't throw Harry Grant off you. Just please play it. And Grant here.
5: Play the ball, mate. Play the ball.
2: Come on, Stephen. It's not the FIFA World Cup. Let's get on with it. Thank you. Now it comes to the open side. The Cleary getting it onto Barnett.
4: Go!
2: And he's net 10 away. Last tackle. Cleary gives it to Martin. Absolutely no desire to score here, the Blues. Just happy to work this towards the corner and hand the ball over in the worst possible position for Queensland. 3:20 to go. Dobbo, haven't heard from you in a while. What's doing on the sideline, Bob Tantima?
3: Well, they're leaving now, obviously, a lot of people, but 52,452 here tonight for this decider, and it's been an impressive performance. You talk about the masterclass from Nathan Cleary, but New South Wales, they came here with everybody doubting them. No one gave them a chance, ranked outsiders. Laurie Daly had been absolutely ostracised as a coach through the media. Well, he's justified. Whether or not he coaches again, he's going to coach a winning series. So it's been a great result for New South Wales.
2: It'll be his second series win, Dobbo. And I suspect, and this is not a criticism at all, but I suspect the media up here is going to go back to that Ponga send-off in Game 1 as the reason this series didn't go Queensland's way.
5: And yeah, we'll go with that.
2: And it might be with some justification. Now it's a last tackle, the kick which gets a wonky bounce. And then it is taken by Queensland, but then thrown into touch. 2:24 to go. The Blues already celebrating. They know they're home. They know they're home.
5: So does this mean that Laurie Daly, who was so maligned by the New South Wales press and general public from what I can gather, is he back in favour now? He's right.
0: Oh, I think all the criticism, the majority of it started up north.
5: I think if you were to read our papers and publications over that period, you'll know that that was not the case.
0: Well, Peter Bedell writ the original article.
5: Well, I'm not sure about Peter Bedell. But anyway.
0: You just feed your own, do you? Feed him to the wolves. There you go.
2: Daly will have been only the third Blues coach to have multiple series wins. Phil Gould, 6 wins. Brad Fittler, 3. Laurie, 2. Now, he has had 6 cracks at it, Laurie, but 2 series wins. He's got having the last laugh tonight, that's for sure. So the Blues now, with a minute 40 to go, just working it upfield. 26-12. Thumping margin. It is 4 tries to 3. But a comprehensive margin and probably a deserved one. Moses runs into the line, then stabs a kick, turning for Fifita and Ponga around. Oh, taken here by Crichton, who grabs Ponga from behind, drags him like he's a pile of carpet, and takes him into the in goal. The final indignity. It'll be another line dropout.
0: Big play.
5: Now we're carpet layers.
0: as a nice little kick from Mitch Moses, but the chase made, as we see, a short dropout. We're going to get one back.
2: Punch back AFL style by the Blues. Taken by Kohler. This is Tolu Kohler. This is what he does. Slaloming through the middle, but stopped by Nene. 12 metres out. Comes now to Strange. Now they want another one, the Blues. They know they're home. They want one more try. Strange. He plays it. Comes to the open right. Yo. Just works it towards the centre. Crowd is disappearing quickly here as Murray to Haas. Haas out to Young, a little bobble, holds onto it, almost goes through there. And his arm working like a windmill as he just tried to get the arm around Nikita for an offload. Cleary, he's shaped to go for 1 point, then gave it to Moses on the short side. It's not the last tackle. Moses out here to Murray. Murray to Yo. Yo holds it up. Back to Haas, last play of the game, last play of the series. Now to Brayley. Brayley taken down, keeps it alive for Young. Young gets over. What an exclamation mark. And the arrow for Jai Arrow. And they celebrate with the Blues fans down at the southern end. It's been a crushing win. A crushing win for New South Wales. They've come to Brisbane for the second time in 3 years. And turned it on. One a decider. Three in a row here in Brisbane. Shane Webke, is that disgusted? he's waving goodbye.
5: I was just going to duck off early, get away from this traffic. That's all they do.
2: You're probably best to stay here if you want to avoid the traffic. Because these people have already gone to their cars.
5: Well, we'll go for a bit of healthy discussion about the game. And that'll be great. I'm looking forward to it.
2: 30-12. I don't think, look, who knows? I don't think they'll overturn this try. There's probably a couple of things to look at. But the celebration.
5: Oh, no, they'll overturn this one. Now that it doesn't matter. That's when it'll get overturned.
2: So looking at a replay. And they just kept the ball alive.
5: Big pain. Moses.
2: And then Murray out to Brayley. And Brayley.
5: He passed it off the ground, mate. You can't give a try to that.
2: He did pass it off the ground, but he wasn't tackled.
5: But so he had a hand on it.
2: That's going to be...
5: I think if we slow it down, well, he had a hand
2: Shade,
5: on it.
2: Shade, the only camera that matters is the high definition camera under the post or whatever the hell it was. Yeah, that's anyway. The only one that matters.
5: So
2: it's the only one we go by, apparently.
5: Yeah.
2: But this is a great moment, Wade Graham. Celebrations. Oh. The two best players for the Blues.
5: From your perspective, it's a great moment.
2: Shane, it's not always all about Queensland. Try confirm.
5: Oh, yeah. What a surprise that is. Wow.
2: Not always about Queensland.
5: Anyway.
2: I was on your side.
5: Of course, you're impartial. I forgot about that. Yeah.
0: Well, you're right, Dan.
2: There's no need to get the shits now. I've enjoyed your company for three games. Just because it didn't happen.
5: I was going to go berserk tonight, too.
2: I know you were.
5: Anyway.
0: How often have we seen, you know, the shoe on the other foot? New South Wales the favourites. Queensland given no chance, backed into a corner, players being criticised, the coach under pressure.
5: Oh, Crimea River.
0: We've seen that so many times in Queensland.
5: Seriously.
0: Queensland has stood
5: up. Mate, you won. Live with it. You won. You won. You're good. You're better. Okay? Leave it at that.
0: This is the thing, right? This is the thing.
5: What's the thing?
2: You're saying it's a bad winner, a bad loser.
5: There's a handful of crap decisions out there tonight. You know it.
0: Bad losers.
5: You don't get that. You don't get Ponga getting sent off for nothing in the first game. You're not even here tonight.
0: Bad losers, mate. Bad losers.
5: Nothing about being bad. I'm just stating a few facts, which are probably contrary to the truth, but yeah, that's fine.
0: I'm looking forward to bumping into Brent Reed, actually. He'd have a lemon in his mouth at the moment.
2: Yeah, where's he? Doesn't that seem like a year ago? That he blew up like a child in front of us at a home bush, blew up like a kid, and in fact he blew up. Isaiah Yeo, he's with you, Ben Dobbin.
7: Isaiah Yeo, you've won a serious decider here in Queensland. It happened in 24, but this one is special for you.
8: Yeah, mate, it is. It's a strange series. We bit of our own media just pizzling us back home, and I don't know. We hadn't pieced 80 minutes together, and. It's nice to do it in a moment like this. There's been some boys who absolutely deserve this, so I hope the people in New South Wales are proud, because, yeah, what a game.
7: Laurie Daly's crying on the sideline. A lot of the media have been unfair, the criticism of him. Just how important has this last 10 days been with him?
8: It is, mate. He's instilled so much faith and so much trust, so much belief into us. I hate seeing a bloke like that get pissed in the media, but reality is that it's a result-driven business, and yeah, I think it shuts a few up now because he... Outstanding. We love him to bits. He loves us, and yeah, what a reward for him.
7: Go and enjoy this one, mate. It's a special night.
8: Thank you, mate.
2: Well done, Isaiah. That sort of language fits in right here, but he better not take that energy to ABC. I don't think they'll like it as much. Three straight years, the away team has won the decider. What about that? Cam Murray. Jeez, he's good. Cam Murray, he's with you, Dobbo.
7: Cam Murray, very special night. This is a special one for you guys. I mean... You came up here as dead set underdogs. You've won a series decider at Suncorp, but just the emotions at the moment.
9: Yeah, it's hard to put into words, mate. I'm a bit starstruck at the moment. We had some really great prep, and we had a lot of people against us this camp, and I'm really glad the boys really, you know, they bind together well and blocked out all the outside noise, and we believed in ourselves, and I'm really happy we're able to get it done tonight.
7: What about your halfback tonight? He had criticism after the game too. Geez, whiz, he made a statement. He's broken a lot of records tonight. He was the highest point scorer for New South Wales, most in an Origin decider, but it was that first half that he really took the game by the scruff of the neck.
9: Yeah, that's what he does. He continues to prove people wrong and continues to show people why he's the game's greatest halfback. And, you know, he stepped up to the occasion tonight, and again he shut a lot of people up, and he represented himself and the jersey proud, and I'm really, really grateful and lucky to call him my teammate tonight.
7: Special night here. Well done. Go and enjoy it, mate.
9: Thank you. Cheers.
2: Well done, Cam Murray. He was wonderful. Looking at some of the celebrations, Laurie Daly is in tears. Good for him. Good for him. I want this is not aimed at Dobbo at all. But Dobbo did something that a lot of media are going to do. You're going to do interviews, detach yourself from the media. The media said this, as if you're not part of it. I just want everyone to be on alert. I want everyone to be on alert. Not to Nine, to Fox, to everywhere. Media members who do this, it's an epidemic, Webby, and I won't stand for it. Media members that say, oh, the media wrote them off, as if they weren't part of it, as if they're not paid media members. Anyway, now that I've got that off my chest, did we get that workout, that HD camera under the post yet?
5: The New South Wales media.
2: Oh, here we go.
5: Well, I'm just saying, mate, these are pretty vicious, and you always have been.
0: Most of the press in New South Wales are Queenslanders.
5: You know, well, they're not.
0: Reedy.
5: Yeah, well, there's one.
0: Dobbo.
5: Dobbo's from New South Wales.
2: Nathan Cleary was simply magnificent, and he will be the man of the match. Hudson Young.
7: Firstly, how are the ribs?
10: They're no good, mate. I felt something pop in there, but, yeah, I didn't want to go off. I wanted to turn up for the boys, and I'm just so happy, mate. I spent so many years watching Queensland do this to New South Wales, so to come in here in their own backyard when no one gave us a chance, there's no better feeling.
7: It's been a tough campaign for New South Wales. Criticism everywhere. You guys galvanised, obviously, in the last 10 days. Everybody was talking about how wonderful your camp had been and how everybody was happy. Is this a bit of justification and you feel like you've silenced a lot of critics?
10: Yeah, 100%, mate. All the talk comes from outside our four walls. We know what Loz brings as a coach. We love him. He's our leader. And everyone that plays in this Blues jersey always gives everything, mate. So all the noise outside doesn't worry us. We know what we've got in here, and we showed our New South Wales spirit.
7: Hudson, obviously, you play the game on the edge. It got pretty wild there through the middle of the night. You enjoyed that?
10: Yeah, I love it, mate. I was a little bit disappointed, obviously, putting the team under pressure with two silly penalties, but that's the way I play.
7: Yeah, go and enjoy it, mate. I know you party hard. Just no fighting with teammates, all right? Just enjoy it tonight.
10: Elevator.
2: All right, Hudson Young. He played his part tonight as well. He played his part. 22 runs, 126 metres, 26 tackles as well. Nathan Cleary scored a double. Young scored at the end. Best and Murray in as well for Queensland. Cobbo, Tabuai Fido for Fida. I just made a request for Reedy to come down. Didn't come to the game. Didn't come to the game, Wado. Cam Munster always stands up to it even when his side gets beaten, and he's with you, Ben Dobbin.
7: Tough night, mate. Things just didn't go your way tonight as a side.
11: No, they didn't. You look at the game one and game two, you know, a couple of moments there and we ended up icing them, you know, and there's a couple in that second half and that first half. The ball just bounced away of, you know, the way of their team. They were better in little areas than ourselves tonight, but I thought our boys tried really hard. That try with Robbie Toya, that could have went either way, you know, so unfortunately someone was offside, and that's footy. If they give that a try, there's 6 points in it, you know, and there's still 11 minutes to go. So, you know, we were definitely in the game. We shot ourselves in the foot a fair bit, you know, with our execution, with our ball in hand. And, we gave the ball back to them in nice spots. And when you give a team like that with that much possession, it's going to make you pay.
7: Couple of calls, and you guys don't want to get bogged down, but even with the Nicara, you know, reversal and stuff like that, you were talking to the referee a lot throughout it. Were you just trying to get some understanding of interpretation?
11: To be completely honest with you, I was pretty surprised and shocked with some of the calls tonight. Not being a victim or anything, but, all series, they've been either send-offs or, there's been some high tackles and stuff, and we know when it's a decider, things go, you know, so at the end of the day, that's the decision he made, and we just got to live with it.
7: You're disappointed, obviously, there's another season. Can I go about asking, is that your final Origin game?
11: Who knows, mate, I'll be honest. I'm not that old, to be fair. I'm only 32, but at the end of the day, if that's...
7: No, but for yourself, you want to continue to play, if selected.
11: Yeah, of course. Of course, I've still got the desire to play for Queensland. You know, it's been a long time since I made my debut here. I think it was 2017, so yeah, it's been a long trot. It'll be 10 years or 11 years going on next year. So, yeah, at the end of the day, I've still got a lot to give to this game and a lot to give to this arena. And it wasn't my night tonight, and hopefully next year it is.
7: Good on you, Kent.
11: Thank you, thank you.
2: Well done. There had been some chit-chat, apparently, some speculation about whether he'd pull the pin, but listening to that, absolutely not.
0: Surely they're talking about on his own terms.
2: That's right.
0: Yeah, yeah.
2: That's right. Yeah.
0: 100%.
2: Yeah, I don't think his place was...
0: I was going to say... It's aggressive.
2: I was going to say, Queensland media really turned it their own way.
0: Yeah, that's aggressive.
2: Now, Cam was very careful to sort of, I mean, clearly they're frustrated at the refs and the bunker. And two things can be true, Webby. And you're going to think I'm being Patrick. Two things can be true. The better team won, but also they were dotted more than once tonight, Queensland.
5: And that is the actual shame of it, really, because... New South Wales, to be fair, were the better side. They took their opportunities better than us. They made less mistakes. But they got the rub of the green. But sometimes that's what happens when you haven't got your front foot up, you know, and you got your tail up. That's what you do get. You get the luck that goes with you.
2: So the presentation will take place here. The place has cleared out pretty quickly.
5: We won't hang around.
2: I don't think last year in Sydney when Queensland won, I don't think there were many Blues fans that hung around, to be fair. By the way.
0: That's an odd stat you brought up earlier, isn't it? The last three deciders going the other way against to the away team.
2: I've never seen Laurie Daly so happy. He's with you, Ben Dobbin.
7: How happy are you, mate? Congratulations.
12: Oh, thanks, Dobbo. Yeah, it was a pretty special performance to come up here. I don't know what the final score was, but it was a big result. Big result.
7: You're quite emotional at the end of it, mate. Obviously, a lot of pressure as a coach. We have no idea, but how have you handled it? It's been tough. You feel like there's been... Now you can tell them to shove it. You've won another series.
12: Oh, I think that's for another time, but look, I just want the players to enjoy it. They believed in me, and they believed in the staff and the coaches, and they believed in everything that we put in place. And you do get emotional because you receive a lot of criticism at times, but that's a magic performance from us tonight. That was really good.
7: It was big from the get-go, you guys, and look, blokes like Liam Martin, but what about Nathan Cleary? Obviously, he's going to win the Wally Lewis medal, but just phenomenal tonight.
12: Mate, no one can ever question his ability as a big game player. I don't know why he does, why people don't talk about him as being one of the all-time greats. He's a legend. Hey, thank you, brother. Good to see you, mate.
7: Yeah, he's just the best, you think?
12: Oh, mate, he's outstanding. I mean, I don't know why he's won, four competitions, and now he'll win the Lewis medal up here. I'm so pleased for him, mate. I'm just so wrapped in because he's a great person as well.
7: Go and enjoy this. Congratulations,
12: thanks,
7: mate.
12: Bobo. Cheers.
2: All right, presentation here. Here's Channel 9's James Bracey.
13: To our champions, the New South Wales Blues. Joining me on stage tonight, Chairman of the Australian Rugby League Commission, Peter Vlandys, the NRL CEO, Andrew Abdo, New South Wales Rugby League Chair, Carolyn Campbell, Queensland Rugby League Chair, Brian Canavan, and Queensland legend, the King, Wally Lewis. As is customary at this point in the night, it is time to announce the winner of the Wally Lewis Player of the Series medal. From the New South Wales Blues, Nathan Cleary.
2: So no shock that Nathan Cleary, who will also be a four-time man of the match, but he wins his first Wally Lewis medal. Tom Dearden won it last year. And a fine performance. Twice man of the match in this series. And Wally Lewis shaking his hand and... He finally has won a decider, and he's done it in emphatic style. Here he comes, up to the microphone.
14: Firstly, just wanted to say thank you to Queensland. It's always such a tough occasion, especially a decider up here. Our boys, absolutely unbelievable. What a group. Just instilled that belief the whole way and got the job done. So grateful to be a part of it. Thank you to all my family, my close friends, everyone that's backed me. And, let's go.
2: Well, I think that's the first of two medals he's going to get tonight.
13: Player of the Series, and tonight, equally, Peter Stirling and Andrew Johns is a four-time Player of the Match as well for the New South Wales Blues.
2: Yeah, Alan Langer as
13: That's
2: well.
13: A domination right there.
2: So Lewis 8, Smith 7, Thurston 5, Johns, Langer, Stirling and Cleary with four-time Man of the Match.
13: Cameron Munster.
2: So Cam Munster will come up. Obviously, it's a Blues crowd now, the few people that are left here, so that's why Munster's copping some booze here at Suncorp.
14: Just to Ampol for being the major sponsor for the series. I just want to thank you to Abdo and Vlandis. Hell of a series. It's always a great spectacle when it's a decider in Brisbane, but I just want to say thank you to all the Queensland fans that come out tonight. Disappointing result for us, but we'll be back next year. Just to Laurie and Isaiah Yeo and all the Blues players, thanks so much for the series. What a hell of a series, and hopefully they are boys. Just to Billy and all the other boys, I know you're hurting, but that's footy. Unfortunately, there's got to be a winner and a loser, and unfortunately it's us tonight, but we'll bounce back and look forward to the series next year, and we'll go again. Thanks, guys.
2: So, Cam Munster exiting the stage.
13: Thank you, Money. I'd now like to invite to the stage the skipper of the New South Wales Blues, Isaiah Yeo.
2: Isaiah Yeo, the champion captain for New South Wales. His 20th origin tonight. He is very good.
15: Yeah, first of all, just obviously thank Billy and Cam for the series. Not for the most part, yous are outstanding. So it's an absolute privilege to play alongside the caliber of players yous have got over there, particularly in this culture, in this arena. So I just want to thank you so much for the series. To our boys, all our staff, all the players, just a massive rap. It's a lot of noise from all sort of parts of Australia, whether it was Queensland, New South Wales, in regards to what they thought of this group. But internally, we had the utmost confidence that we could piece together 80 minutes. We'd give ourselves every chance. And yeah, fortunately, we were able to do that tonight under the most pressure. So I'm just so proud and so happy for the group over there. And just for the people of New South Wales, we just hope you're proud of us. We love representing you. And then to be the underdog tonight and come away with a win up here, outstanding. We hope you enjoy it.
2: There's no doubt every interview we've conducted in that speech, they use this as motivation, the vitriol that they did receive. So the Blues come up to join Isaiah Yeo on stage.
13: Your 2026 Ampol State of Origin Champions.
2: For the second time in the last 3 years here at Suncorp Stadium, it's New South Wales that lift the State of Origin trophy. Queensland did it last year in Sydney, the Blues here in 2024. And New South Wales are the champions yet again. 18th series win, Queensland on 25. It's just remarkable how many away games now are being won, or games being won by the away team. Queensland won the neutral game this year in Melbourne. Blues won at home, but let's be honest, why? They only won because Ponga got sent off. Last year, the away team won both of the games in Brisbane and Sydney. Year before, the away team also won the two games in New South Wales and Queensland. So the last six games, not neutral, once the home team has won, and it was a send-off that did it. So anyway, quite remarkable. I'll say this, Webby, about Laurie Daly. You know, I think he can justify a lot of the questioning of his coaching and things that have been done, but I can't imagine Queensland would treat a legend the way Laurie Daly has been treated at times.
5: There's no way in the world.
2: Because Laurie is, we forget, Wado, is a legend.
5: Oh, 100%.
2: A playing legend, and I think we've sort of treated him as a piñata. There's no doubt about that. Almost... we made a mockery of him.
5: I think you said it right. You could question some of his coaching methods, techniques, decisions throughout this series. No question about that. But if that was a Queensland coach, he'd be getting the questions, but not the vitriol.
2: Yeah.
5: If that makes sense. And I think that's fair, because the job, you do that job, you're going to get that.
2: Mitch Moses, wow, his kicking game was incredible tonight, as it so often is with you, Ben Dobbin.
7: Big one tonight, mate. The winner series here at Suncorp, I know it's special for you, but this one really is special.
16: I don't know if it gets any better, man. Like, it's our team's been just bashed in the media by everyone, and coach has been bashed in the media by his own people as well. And the only people that were going to

0: we've just been bashed as a state. You know, Queensland, they got more pride, and it's all fucking bullshit. You know what I mean? We've come out, we've showed the fight that we had. We hadn't coming off their line the whole game, and just kept scrambling, saving tries, and got lucky a few times. But that's footy. We put ourselves in those positions, and yeah, we did it.
1: Good on you, Mitch.
0: Thanks,
1: well done,
0: mate. Thank you.
2: All right, there we go.
3: Yep.
2: Come on, Dobbo, control your subjects. They can get away with one, that's fine. It is 10:30 at night. Although someone in New York's probably driving their kid to school listening to Listener. Sorry about that. Sorry about the filthy language. We're going to make Mitchell wash his mouth out with soap.
3: Good luck with that.
2: He'll be washing his mouth out with something tonight. I'm not sure it'll be of the Palmolive variety.
4: You could just imagine the messaging all week inside New South Wales. Yeah, boys, stuff your phone. All right, no social media. The staff would just been feeding them this story. Up against us. They're all into us. Everyone's spraying you.
2: I've never heard a New South Wales team talk like this.
4: Or sing off the same hymn sheet. They're all of them.
2: Use it, whether it's, that chip on the shoulder kind of invented. I've never heard a New South Wales team talk like this.
3: Are you saying this is the dawn of a new era? Sun is rising on the horizon.
2: He's right. You're a bad loser. You're a shocking loser.
4: Oh, my gosh.
3: No, I'm not a shocking loser, but you know what?
4: Let them have their roses.
3: Jeez. I mean, fair dinkum, boys. He's okay. He's got a bit lucky. You got a series win.
2: You're going dangerously down the Brent Reed game one path right now.
3: Smile when I'm saying it.
2: Yeah, you have got a few origins under your belt as well. I'll give you that.
4: Yeah. But he's got a little bit in front of Reedy.
2: He's got some credibility on the subject. We're going to try and get Reedy. I don't know if we'll do that. But we've got to take a break because we've got four ad breaks to get through. So we're going to be here a while. Triple M rocking State of Origin. New South Wales victorious for 2026. 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
2: 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Inside pass, Cleary's got two.
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7: Now, I'd love to say Shane Webke has thrown his toys out of the cot and gone home. Didn't want to do this anymore, but it was already agreed he was leaving at the end of the first segment. So, great job, Shane Webke. A pleasure to have him part of Triple M Footy in 2026 on the Origin. He'll still doing the games with you, Dubbo, of course, on Friday nights primarily. So we'll hear plenty more of Webby, but obviously that's it for him with his Origin series. Dubbo has rejoined us.
8: Unbelievable game. Unbelievable game.
7: Do you think the Maroons were done in parts?
8: I think there were some questionable calls. But I think that's Origin, and I think in every series there'd be New South Wales could say the same. But, you know, it's funny, Cam Munster, after we interviewed him, he said, shocking calls tonight. He was, and he insinuated in that interview that he wasn't happy with them. But
9: from a New South Wales perspective, we might just argue that it feels like Queensland get away with a lot in other games, but it's just squared the ledger today.
8: Well, Ponga got sent off in game one.
9: There was no send-off either night. Come on.
8: No, but what I'm saying is it should never have got to game three for a decider.
9: Well, that was a send-off, mate. I don't care. You don't think it was a send-off? I think it was a send-off. He was in a no-win situation with that, right? Because it would have been a send-off camp and a 10-in-the-bin camp. Right, and whichever one he did, 10 in the bin, there would have been ghosts, or he should have been sent.
8: New South Wales were the better side, no question.
9: Tonight,
8: absolutely the better side. I do think the Bradnam Best try, for the life of me, if we saw the hand move, the fingers move back.
7: So
8: that's what
7: can you explain that again for those just getting in the car?
8: Yep. I'm of the belief from
7: someone at Nine told you.
8: No. The NRL told me. Okay. Brad Fittler made a comment on the on the TV that it was the goalpost camera that Chris Butler asked for. So I went over and asked Dave Kelly, DK. He gave me the explanation that he's the
7: NRL grand manager
8: okay. over the whole thing.
7: Okay.
8: That Chris Butler called for the slow 4K slow vision camera, which only gets used in the bunker occasionally. And that's where they made the decision off. No one saw that vision.
9: Was that from Jared Sutton out the front?
7: Hang on, there is a camera.
9: Yeah, Sutton.
8: It's there. It's
7: under the blanket. Behind
8: there. Yes.
7: Right.
8: Behind there. What? It sits there. Well,
7: should be available for broadcast.
8: Well, it's not. That's a whole other question. I'm not getting into broadcasting.
9: It would be available. You know, when they do the shots up into the crowd, it cuts to that camera, right? They swing it around.
7: Well, the reason I'm bringing it, that's not a Nine Fox thing, because if that camera's sitting there and that could tell the story, we deserve, as viewers, to be filled in on that story. I mean, every angle we saw, particularly there was one particular one, which was a super slow-mo, you could swear blind that Bostock's fingers bent backwards, which would have meant a knock-on. Anyway, that's crazy. So that is a bunker-only camera. So it sits about, what, 8 metres behind the dead ball line?
8: Yes.
7: Right. Okay.
8: I wasn't aware of that till the NRL.
7: I didn't even know that existed, camera.
8: Me neither.
7: Okay. Is that there for every game, or is that just a major events policy? Okay.
8: And so I gather, wasn't aware of that either.
7: Joked about this during the call, but I suspect they will actually get that footage and show members of the media either here tonight or tomorrow, like they did with Howarth in 24.
8: Sure.
7: Just to say, okay, well, this is the angle and this is why we got this right. But it did feel, Wade, the big decision, and it was a right decision, but it took all the air out, was the Plath offside. Because at that point, that had happened after...
8: Yeah,
7: the best atrocity, right? At that stage, 24-8, but then Queensland score, and then it looked like they scored again. New South Wales were reeling a bit. They would have got that kick at goal, you would assume. 24-18, now we got a contest. Now, that decision was right, but that felt like, to me, more so than the best try, that Plath no try. Well, it was Toya that scored, wasn't it? But it was Plath offside. That was the moment.
9: Well, 100%, because Queensland were trying so hard. They were stretching New South Wales across the park. They were taking risks. You know, one stage they had Ponga, Munster, Walker, Grant, you know, and Walsh all out there from sideline to sideline. New South Wales were only just hanging on. They were pressuring, obviously, Bradman Best races away, scores a try. You know, they fight back into it. And then all of a sudden there was a cheap one given to them. One they didn't have to work hard for and one that was unexpected. And their emotions lifted. You could see, well, we didn't expect that one because Kohler made the mistake of letting it bounce. And then all of a sudden, from that elation, oh, we've got a cheap try here. We're only 6 points behind. If Sammy kicks the goal, oh, hang on a minute, it's a score. And you've got to deal with that that emotional void and go, oh, let's go again. But then it sort of felt like it was that they needed that. And certainly the air in the balloon and the energy went out of the stadium once Plath was ruled to be offside.
7: Because you had Walsh coming into the game. He was doing things that felt like things were happening. No Carrigan tonight, Dobbo. Do you think that was always the plan that he...
8: Well, not really. They were going to use Carrigan. It was always that Tuolungi and Walsh wouldn't get on. That was what I was told this afternoon by coaching staff. Then, obviously, when the HIA happened with Sam Walker and they obviously elevated Reece Walsh in, they then went chasing points, and Carrigan missed out. I questioned the Liero starting over Carrigan. I would have thought Carrigan might have been a better than Liero. I didn't think Liero.
9: That was first change.
8: First change.
7: Early, yeah. And really early.
8: And to be honest with you, as much as I like Kirk Capel, he had an unhappy night tonight. He really did. So their big name players didn't step up tonight, and that no one can take. There's going to be decisions, but the players, in my opinion, they win matches, and New South Wales were much better tonight.
9: It was a brutal game.
8: Yeah.
9: Well, there's going to be plenty to look at, and we can dissect it for a while. But the ring around the rosy between that combination of Ponga, Walsh, Munster. Like, Munster finished in the middle of the field because they were attacking from everywhere.
7: Yeah.
9: But even Tedesco going off, then Bostock going off, having to activate the 18th man. It was sixes and sevens for a while. Both teams just doing their best, and New South Wales, they probably did it just enough in that first half.
7: It is fun watching a team with all those playmakers on at the same time. Now you got to have the ball, because if you don't have the ball, you're buggered. They can't defend with that all those small men, because some have to go in the middle. But geez, it was fun when you had all the options: Ponga and Munster, and you had Walker come back on. You had Walsh, and they were cooking. There was a lot for the Blues to handle. 30. Oh, by the way, what about this? Gambling, and could be careful talking about it, but 30-12. The over-under was 43.5. Blues declined to kick the goal from next to the posts, which obviously is a perfectly legitimate thing to do. They just wanted to celebrate. They didn't care about kicks and goal, but that has as Al Michaels would say, a lot of money changed hands in Vegas based on that one decision, 30-12. But anyway, a 13-plus win for New South Wales. Just going through some... They had a lot of players in this series, New South Wales. Tedesco, HIA, so he's out this week.
10: Bostock's out.
7: Bostock is... Who the Dolphins got? They got a good game. Cronulla here.
10: Yeah, they've got Cronulla at KO on Saturday afternoon at 3 o'clock.
7: That's right. So,
10: we're covering that game.
7: Okay, of course, yep, here on Triple M. So they're both out this week. Walker obviously passed his HIA. Geez, they needed that, the Roosters, given they've lost Tedesco. Roosters have got Parramatta on Saturday night at Allianz. So Walker, well, at least hasn't been rubbed out yet from that game. I'm looking here, not one Queensland forward made 100 metres. Tino was the closest, he got to 91. Payne Haas, that might be, I can't say it's his best Origin game, probably because there's one we've forgotten somewhere along the way, Wade, but geez, he made an impact.
9: He was so good, and there were some minor adjustments with the way they used him. Early in the game, we recalled it, I was a bit frustrated because he was close to the ruck. The Queenslanders were squeezing up the defensive line and they were really effective on him. And sometimes just that one extra pass off the ruck, have that defensive line moving, hit into the back row, all the halves. He sort of found his rhythm there, and it was a great game. Here up at, you know, would have meant a lot to him here at Brisbane, playing for the Blues. The last time, you know, Broncos will be his home club. He gets to represent not just the Blues, but his own club where he won a premiership last year, so he stood up. The other one for me, and it'll be interesting to see, is Bradman Best.
7: Oh,
9: you mentioned it.
10: Unbelievable.
9: In the call. Like, it's easy for us to overshadow him at times, particularly at the start of the... I know he's had some injury issues at the wrong time, which has affected his ability to play Origin, but he does get overshadowed in the lead-up, doesn't he, by the Stephen Crichtons, by the Latrell, who plays left centre. Tommy Turbo, he sort of slips down the pecking order, but that's three opportunities he's had, two deciders, and has been brilliant in every occasion he's worn that jersey.
7: It's hard to believe. That was just his third Origin game.
9: And there has been injuries.
7: Of
9: he's
7: course.
9: Been ruled out for long periods of time.
7: Of course.
9: We get that, but I wonder just next year if he's fit and fire and where he sits in terms of the New South Wales pecking order.
7: I think winning a decider in Brisbane and having a significant role, like, that's a pretty...
9: It's two in a row.
7: That's right. That's a pretty hard hand to beat. I'm told we're going to have some humble pie being eaten. Brent Reed has agreed to... Apparently he was doing a podcast for news. Now he's agreed to join us. Is he going to apologise to Laurie? We'll find out after this. Triple M wrapping up State of Origin. We'll hear, more importantly, from Billy Slater as well, with the press conferences coming up. But the Blues, it's their series in 2026. Triple M doing it for Ream Hot Water and for Maccas.
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2: 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I've never seen a cane toad drink a Milton Mango. 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
3: Now, before we get to Reedy, who's on hold, just hang on there, Reedy, because we've got two things to cover. Number one, we have just, Channel 9 have going through their post-game with Joey and Danica and Cam Smith, and they've just shown all the replays we saw of Jack Bostock. Wait.
4: He looked like he touched it to me.
3: There is a bent finger of Jack Bostock.
4: You can see it as it rolls.
5: Clear as day.
4: I don't know what this other... Listen, it would have still been New South Wales ball.
3: I mean...
4: It would have been a knock-on from Queensland into Bostock, so it would have been still New South Wales ball. But
3: yeah, wouldn't the have fact been a try.
4: Well, you never know. You never know, mate. Penalty after that. Nathan Cleary kicks a 40-20, then a field goal. You never know, right? You can't go back to everything. But from that angle that I saw that last one, it looks as if it rolls off Bostock.
3: Well, the NRL is going to have to put out this camera. Like, they're going to have to put out the footage because they've made the bunker look incompetent. I feel it's Chris Butler, but he's looking at another angle that we can't see.
4: But
3: this is Lee Harvey Oswald stuff and grassy knolls.
4: Isn't it going out to Sutton out the front with Jared Maxwell?
3: Oh, and that's right.
4: They're sending it to Butler. So.
3: How did we finish with the bunker? There was a bunker in an office out here or something. Dobbo, what was it?
5: I'm lost with all the bunkers. So they were going to put it out the back. They were going to put it out the back in the NRL room. What? They were going to. Then they went to the link truck. And that's where Jerry Sutton and Jared Maxwell were. And then they were, look, we need to get to the bottom of exactly what went on with the bunker. At some point, somebody's going to have to come clean.
3: Wow. Okay, that's point one. Point two, there's been a lot of chatter behind the scenes here at Triple M. Apparently, the live shots of the post-game interviews, it has been seen in the background. It has been seen in the background that Nathan Cleary was making a fast getaway from Ben Dobbin.
5: Yeah.
3: Now, these aren't my accusations, but people like Nathan Hindmarsh have already made it clear these will be points of discussion over the weekend, be it drive time or Saturday Sunday.
5: Do not start to get the mob going on this.
3: Now, there is evidence. Speaking of Zapruder films and Lee Harvey Oswald, I've seen a camera angle.
5: Well, I don't know what Reedy said about him, but he's clearly upset with Triple M. That's all I'm going to say. And it's not me this time. For once, I'm innocent. Yeah, I'm innocent.
3: It looked like he was...
5: We actually don't know if he's upset
3: like
5: at all.
3: It looked like he was okay to speak to you, and then someone...
5: No, he was
3: happy
5: with me.
3: But he did seem delighted to be taken away. There is something that needs... He's never declined an interview with us.
5: Ever. Never, ever. Ever.
3: So but I think well, this
5: we
3: is going
5: to
3: need
5: talk
3: some investigation.
5: To him and then 9 did. Yeah, look, I wouldn't lose any sleep over it.
3: Oh, I think.
5: Dan, listen. You're an iron on the safe team. Don't let the mob get involved.
4: You just got to imagine.
5: Do not let others infiltrate your.
3: I think at about 12:40 on Sunday, I think this will be discussed in much greater
5: detail. Well, I think the biggest discussion point is Brent Reed's apology to Laurie Daly.
4: You just got to imagine, right? All the players. New South Wales after the game, you could tell that it had been a big focus all week. And I just wonder if the main man who's coming on, some of his clips and some of his takes on the New South Wales coach might have featured within the camp.
5: Who's that?
3: Reedy, firstly, thank you for staying on because we kept you on. We had a few things to cover there. How many interviews did you do, Dob? I reckon 4. Every single blue talked about the vitriol and
5: New South Wales media. Attacking them.
3: That's right. And who did we heard? Laurie and Isaiah Yeo gave the speech on the stage. Are you willing to accept responsibility, Reedy, for playing a real part in this New South Wales triumph.
6: Sorry for doing my job, Dan. Sorry for analysing the coaching performance in the first two games and reporting that it wasn't up to scratch. Apologies. I won't do my job anymore. It'll be all beer and Skittles from now on.
5: That'd be good, Reedy.
3: I'll tell you what I'm disappointed about. It's not that you have an opinion. No, it's... You are, I would say, News Limited's top guy now. Now the Buzz has moved on, and I saw him tonight. Jeez, he's coming back, let me tell you. Buzz is missing it too much. But you're the top dog now at News, and you're not here. This is the biggest event this year to this day, Origin 3. Yeah. Why is News Limited's number one gun not here?
5: You know why.
6: I don't know, Daniel.
5: You know why, Dan.
6: Why you got Dob on the line? Can I just make it very clear? I actually spoke to Nathan Cleary during Origin camp, so he has no issues with me. And I saw the coverage. He literally ran away from Dobbo. I was watching the coverage. So this is a Ben Dobbin issue, not a Brent Reed issue.
4: Queensland is eating their own.
5: Dobbo's not from Queensland.
4: Here we go.
5: I'll tell you what this is. The reason Reedy didn't come up here is because he could smell what was going to happen here, and he'd have to apologise to Laurie for the hatchet job he did on it with his mates.
6: Can you explain to me what exactly I have to... I just don't understand this. What exactly do I have to apologise for? It was never personal. I never personally attacked Laurie.
3: You were going to sack him at half-time at game one?
6: Well, I was, because they've been poorly coached three games in a row.
5: Well, they can't have been that poorly coached. They've just won a series.
6: I mean, they slum game one, let's be honest. I mean, you know, they won it because of the send-off. And tonight, you know what? Tonight, they were the better team. Full credit to New South Wales. They outplayed Queensland. And you know what? I'm happy for Laurie, because you could see how much pressure he was under. And we all love the guy. He's a champion of the game and a great bloke. And I feel sick for Queensland, but I'm really happy for Laurie Daly. That's as magnanimous as I will get.
4: Okay. It's pretty good for him, actually. No, well, like done, Rudy. Well done, Rudy.
3: Are you going to do 360 tomorrow, or are you going to duck that as well?
6: Yeah. No, I'm
5: not. Are you going to duck Sunday? Are you going to duck Sunday, or are you going to be present on Sunday?
6: I'll be there, mate.
3: Good.
6: I won't run away like Nathan Cleary did for you tonight.
3: Yeah, that's going to be a proper triple. Good on you, Rudy. Well done. Billy Slater, I'm told, is about to start. He may have, in fact, started his press conference.
7: Yeah, best performance out on the field. That wasn't our night.
8: Did you sense anything pre-game? Did you feel they just out-encouraged you?
7: No, I wouldn't say that there was out-enthused. There was a fair bit of enthusiasm from our team. Fair bit of heart, and, you know, we never gave up. You know, we had our chances, but, you know, we made it pretty hard on ourselves at certain times. And that probably took a fair bit of juice out of us.
8: Have there been some maybe subconscious sort of complacency?
7: It's hard to say. But I thought the fight in our team was there. We scored a try or got taken off us, you know, in 10 minutes to go, and we get those plays right, and it's a different ball game. And there was quite a few of them. I think we made 14 errors, so it doesn't help. I'm not sure about complacency. I didn't see that during the week. I didn't see it in the performance, to be honest. That was just, you know, some things that just went against us.
8: Are you disappointed very quickly with Pat Carrigan on the field? Well, obviously, yeah. HIA is a great farm, but can you just explain the things
7: I feel terrible, to be honest. I actually don't like it. I don't like leaving two guys out that prepare to play, and it's a really bad feeling, to be honest. But it's just the way the game is. There was always going to be two guys that didn't play tonight, and it was just the way that the game went, and what we needed. I thought the injection of Jeremiah and Reece actually added something, gave us a little bit of something different, and created some opportunities for us. But, like I said, it doesn't help the feeling you have when you leave two guys on the bench and they don't play.
8: What did you make of the Brownlow best try? Obviously, there's been a bit of former colleague Cameron wasn't very happy with that decision.
7: Okay.
8: Bostock knocked it on. What did you think?
7: Yeah, we didn't get a clear look at it up in the box, so it'd be hard for me to comment. But, yeah, no, things didn't go our way. I still thought the team fought after that, you know. So, is what it is.
9: Ken, you know, half-time, you're talking about Ash Klein getting the rub of the green. How did you see it?
10: Oh, I just had a bit of, you know, questions around certain things that were getting around the game. At the end of the day, we just didn't ice our moments, like Bill spoke about. A bit of frustration probably for myself, you know, in the heat of the moment, probably just asking Ash some questions, but he saw him a little bit differently to myself, and he's a referee, and he adjudicates the game the way he sees it, and that's how he saw it.
9: Guys were leading pretty flawlessly in game two, but this time around quite a few errors coming out of your own end. Do you attribute that to anything at all?
10: Probably just a couple of moments, like similar to game one. You know, the other team had some errors and we capitalised on that, and we just probably put a little bit of hard, like a bit of pressure on ourselves. Like Bill spoke about, 14 errors in a game of Origin, it puts a lot of, you know, pressure on your defence, and they were good enough at times to score. And so I felt like effort was there, and D just took a lot of gas out of us, and unfortunately we just couldn't, you know, get our footy on with the ball. Sometimes, you know, when you're defending so much, it takes a lot of gas out of your attack in this thing. So, yeah, we just didn't ice our moments like I spoke about, and, yeah, it's pretty disappointing, especially at home, but that was just better tonight.
8: You said before, you know, the candidate, you felt the pressure was on, you said the pressure's on us, and you feel like you handled it.
10: Yeah, there's always a lot of pressure in big games. At the end of the day, you just got to be able to, you know, harness that pressure. And I felt like we did that. It's just, yeah, it was just a couple of moments, and they capitalised. Like the Bradman Best try, a couple of times we knocked the ball on in our own in goal, you know, also around our area of our try line. So it gave them a chance in that first half, and they scored on a lot of points. And very hard to get that back in the second half, especially with the way we played the game. You know, we had two back-to-back errors in our first couple of sets in the second half, so that hurt us massively and put us on the back foot. And at times we fought hard and got back into the game. That, like you spoke about, Plathy being offside, like he's onside there. Bobby's try, burned down by 6 or 11 minutes ago with the way we played. So if we iced that, who knows what the ball game would have been looking like.
9: There was a bit of a passage there when Reece came on where you all seemed to be moving a bit quicker, and there was a lot more energy. Did it feel that way out there when he got on the field?
10: Oh, you just know when Reece and KP are on the field, you know you need to get the ball to him. Reece is not shy away from any moment, any time when he gets the ball in hands. He's a freak player, and he's very elusive, and when he's got the ball in his hands, he's very scary. So, yeah, we just tried to get as much ball as we could to him and around our wide spaces around the centre and winger. And, yeah, look, it looked really nice at times, but we didn't get the chocolates tonight.
7: Yeah, I feel disappointed. That's a fair call. But, yeah, it is what it is. It is what it is. Yeah. Can't do anything about it now, can we?
9: How quick does your mind, Bill, start thinking about next year and getting it right? Like, can you use the pain of this right now to motivate you?
7: Yeah, it hasn't gone there yet. Yeah, it's a weird feeling. Like there's no other game until, 10.5 months away. So it's hard to take your mind there. One area that I did take my mind to is that how proud I am of, you know, the people and the men that, you know, play in our Queensland team. That's one thing that I'm super proud of. I'm proud of the people that they are. You know, the togetherness that they show. The togetherness that they show to play for Queensland, and like I'm super proud of that. The efforts that they put in and the commitment that they put in, I can't question. So, yeah, that's one thing that I told them after the game.
9: You determined that if she built, did the job.
7: Me?
9: Yeah.
7: Oh, yeah. There's been way too much talk about me. Yeah, this is not about me. I'm here to help this team, and while I feel I can commit to that, well, I'll be here. you know, someone else is better for the position, well, I'm more than willing to help them out too. You know, I said what I said because I really feel it and I mean it. You know, this is not, you know, a position for me to want to take long term. It's just, it's a position because I care about it. I care about this footy team. I did when I was 5 years old, and I still do today. And whilst I can help and add value to the team preparing, well, I'll consider being here. Thanks.
3: All right, there we go. Billy Slater, pretty classy as always, tends to not blame referees. We've heard him a few times after Queensland losses, and tends to leave that stuff aside. And in terms of Queensland, same what we heard before the game, Dobbo. He wants to continue doing it, basically, and just being magnanimous as long as they ask me.
5: Ask him, yeah.
3: Which obviously they're going to do for a long time.
5: He doesn't want to sign a contract. He just wants a handshake agreement,
3: which seems to work for everyone
5: these days. Not for everyone.
4: I'm just looking out at the field here, and when do the Broncos play up here this weekend? Don't
5: no,
4: they?
5: Unfortunately,
4: oh, they don't.
5: They got the Wallabies playing.
4: Oh,
5: here,
4: right, so no, because there's so much blue. They're mowing the grass to get all the blue confetti off. I was going to say, they're going to be out there for hours. There's so much confetti, but you'd hate to see the Broncos playing on Friday night and still blue confetti in the grass. Doesn't really go well with their colours.
3: All right.
5: Okay, you don't need to rub it in. There's not blue confetti. They'll have the blue confetti gone. Australia play France on Saturday night.
3: There's blue confetti on the field.
5: Yeah, well, it'll be gone shortly. They're mowing it. They'll get rid of it. I'm not in a good
4: mood. They're not very good. See, this is the thing, mate.
5: I'm not in a good mood.
3: You were fine until you realised that the 9 cameras got you being run away from Cleary. You were fine defending yourself. Oh, it's how that you do.
5: Now,
3: a little.
5: I've got to be honest with you. I actually do not care. But I'm just trying to get to the bottom of what I've done. That's the thing. That's all I want to know is what I've actually done.
3: Dobbo, that's a feeling I know all too well.
5: I'm just like, what have I said? I forget what I say. Anyway.
3: You go to the Dally M's and you go, geez, that bloke brushed me. Geez, what did I say about him
5: what,
3: 3 years
5: yeah,
3: ago?
5: What opinion do I have? Yeah.
3: All right, we're done. Great job, Wade Grobe. Excellent by you as always. Staff behind the scenes, exceptional as always. Well done, everyone. We're back to do it again. When are we next on, Charlie? Friday, 7 p.m. The game is West Tigers, New Zealand Warriors. Saturday afternoon, you're calling this?
5: Calling this one.
3: Beautiful one. Dolphins and Cronulla, my favourite ground, KO Stadium up at Redcliffe. And that's a good game, actually.
5: And we've got the Jai, do it for Jai.
3: That's the big one on Sunday. And you're coming down for that?
5: Yes.
3: Of course. That's at ANZ Accor Stadium. On air at 12, and then 2 o'clock is the game, South Sydney, Newcastle. Lots of other games on the Triple M network as well. That's it. We're done. We'll do it all again next year. State of Origin 2027, where the Blues, don't throw your cans down, the Blues will be the defending champions.
11: Triple M rocks State of Origin. Game 3 highlights.
12: Mitre 10's got your back. Their trade centres are open early, stocked for the job and ready when you are. Mitre 10 Trade.
3: A State of Origin decider at Lang Park. Here we go. As now a little run from Cleary. He's over. Nathan Cleary reaches out and scores. Nathan Cleary decided he was going to do it on his own. He had work to do as well.
4: What a start for New South Wales. Absorbed that early pressure.
3: Steps inside Munster, then gets the pass to Crichton. Crichton, he almost gets through Ponga, but he gets up again. Here's Crichton, flicks it over to Wanganui-Nuaze. Inside pass, Cleary's got two.
4: You just felt with that period of intensity, the fatigue was coming into it and something had to give.
3: But the right side is poised, and that's where Robson heads. And oh, a crash play, that wasn't the play. Although Murray says yes it was, Murray just does it on his own and gets there. Has used the goalpost to his advantage there. I don't want to say it, Wade Graham. I think Nathan Cleary is dominating an Origin decider.
4: Still plenty of time to go.
3: To the left of Munster, out to Ponga. Ponga to the Hammer, 2-on-2. Hammer goes in front. Yeah. Hammer scores. Of course, Hammer scores. It's State of Origin. It would be Origin unless the Hammer gets over. Walsh action pass. Ponga on to Hammer. Hammer out to Cobbo, puts in a kick. Yeah! Ricochets up to Blue.
13: back it comes. Stolen combo takes it and scores.
4: Big start to the second half for Queensland.
5: Well, well, well.
13: Here comes from Feeder. Off hands back towards Queensland. Taken by Best. Best is away. Best is in the clear. Ponga in pursuit. Nine against nine. Best palms it away. Goodbye. Brendan Best goes all the way and scores. Back for Grant. To the right to Walker. Struggles to hold on to it, but he does, and he gets it on the tryout. Fafita scores, there's still hope.
14: He did very well with that pass. It wasn't the greatest pass. Toya picked it up. Then his hammer has shoveled it on. But a try's a try, waiter.
13: Yo holds it up. Back to Haas. Last play of the game. Last play of the series. Now to Brayley. Brayley taken down. Keeps it alive for Young. Young gets over. Young gets over. What an exclamation mark. And the arrow for Jai Arrow. And they celebrate with the Blues fans down at the Southern End. It's been a crushing win. A crushing win for New South Wales.
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16: 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And my dad said, "Hey, boy, what's wrong with you? 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
1: Morning, Coasties. A pretty good run for the M1 Pacific Motorway in both directions. We've got a 25-minute northbound trip from Morisset to Beresfield. Southbounders getting from the Carryong interchange to Warunga in a standard 25 minutes. At San Remo, overnight roadwork packing up on the Pacific Highway of Bokkara Avenue. Crews are due back at 8 o'clock tonight. Snow time at Hunter Valley Gardens is so much fun. 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On now till July 26. 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That's the latest traffic on the Central Coast's 107.7 Triple M.
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1: Overnight roadwork packing up and down the M1 Pacific Motorway, but traffic is making really good time. If you're planning on heading south to Sydney, it's clear over the Moonee Moonee and Hawkesbury River bridges at the minute. It's taking 15 minutes to get from the Hawkesbury River Bridge to the North Connects Tunnel at Wooronga. Steady on the Central Coast Highway through West Gosford and Carryong, and a steady run of traffic down the motorway link from Doyleson. Want to feel like a big deal? You will during Prime Day. Shop epic deals on kitchen, electronics, home and more this Prime Day. And feel like a big deal on now. That's the latest traffic on the Central Coast's 107.7 Triple M.
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1: Ongoing works at Wombrel for the Central Coast Highway at Tumby Road with the intersection upgrade works continuing. The M1 Pacific Motorway up to speed. Northbound is getting from Morisset to Beresfield in a standard 25 minutes. The southbound trip to Sydney also clear. From Carryong, it's 25 minutes to Wurrunga. The census is coming this August. You'll get instructions soon on what to do. 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Authorised by the Australian Bureau of Statistics, Canberra. That's the latest traffic on the Central Coast's 107.7 Triple M.
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13: Hey, I'm Michaela Savage. Telstra says it's fixed the problem that caused yesterday's nationwide outage, but the telco's revealed overnight it's identified a secondary issue that's impacting some calls, including ones to 000. Users whose emergency calls fail will get an error message before their phone tries to connect to another network. Urgent work is underway to fix the issue. Donald Trump says as far as he's concerned, the ceasefire with Iran is over.
14: And so we hit them very hard last night. Very, very hard. Probably hit them hard again tonight. I'll give them a little warning. We're going to hit them hard tonight.
13: He says he's sick of dealing with the Iranian leadership, calling them scum. Back home, house rents across the nation's combined capitals went up by $20 in the June quarter, which is the biggest rise in 2 years, according to Domain's latest rent report. The rise was led by Sydney, where prices jumped by $50 to a record of $850 per week. Melbourne was one of the weakest performing markets. And the Emmy nominations are out. Australia's Sarah Snook is up for her role in drama series All Her Fault.
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13: Sport. New South Wales has won the State of Origin decider overnight. The Blues beating Queensland 30-12 in front of a near sellout crowd at Suncorp Stadium. Halfback Nathan Cleary, a standout for his state, scoring 2 tries in the first half, also converting all 5 of his goal attempts. His hard work has paid off, awarded the Wally Lewis Medal for Player of the Series.
16: Our boys, absolutely unbelievable. What a group. Just instilled that belief the whole way and got the job done.
13: That audio thanks to Nine.
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3: Today on the Central Coast, showers with a top of 16, tonight down to 8, and tomorrow clearing showers with a high of 17. 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
1: Morning, Coasties. At Springfield, there's some water over the road on Well Street. It's affecting traffic between Marshdale Road and Avalon Road. The Central Coast Highway holding steady through West Gosford and Carryong. Once you jump onto the M1 Pacific Motorway, it's a clear southbound trip to Sydney. 25 minutes from the Carryong interchange to Warunga. Northbound is getting from Morisset to Beresfield in a standard 25 minutes. Snow time at Hunter Valley Gardens is snow much fun, with ice skating, cool rides, live entertainment and more. On now till July 26. Tickets at hvg.com.au. That's the latest traffic on the Central Coast's 107.7 Triple M.
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1: Good morning, coasties. Traffic along the M1 clearing well towards Sydney. Southbound is taking 25 minutes. Carry on towards Warunga. Northbounders, that's the same runtime from Morisset getting into Beresfield. Through Carryong, the Central Coast Highway is filling up quickly towards Kangaroo Road each direction. Still moving fairly well southbound from Baddow Bay towards Wombril and up and down the Tuggerah Strait. No dramas. 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That's the latest traffic on the Central Coast, 107.7 Triple M.
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17: Good morning, I'm Lauren Howarth. Well, the Blues have done it. They've won the State of Origin decider, beating the Maroons 30-12 in enemy territory overnight. Coach Laurie Daly says he always knew they could get the job done.
18: That was a magnificent performance tonight. To come up here and do what we did, I don't think there'd be too many in the room that thought we were a chance, so it's special.
17: Nathan Cleary's been awarded the Wally Lewis Medal for Player of the Series. Briefly in other news, train commuters across the state are being urged to plan ahead. There are still some ongoing disruptions after yesterday's Telstra outage. The median weekly rent in regional New South Wales is now sitting at $610. The latest from REA Group shows Sydney remains the most expensive Aussie capital city to rent in at $800. And Service New South Wales will deploy a new fleet of mobile service centre vehicles. They'll replace the previous fleet that's covered more than a million Ks since 2019.
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5: Hey, I'm Michaela Savage. Telstra says some calls to 000 still might not be working properly, with phones coming up with an error message before trying to connect to an alternative network. The problem that sparked yesterday's nationwide outage is fixed, but the telco says it's identified a secondary issue with urgent work underway to fix it. Welfare checks are being conducted when a failed emergency call is detected. Donald Trump says it's a waste of time dealing with Iran, announcing as far as he's concerned the ceasefire is done.
19: To me, I think it's over. I don't want to deal with them anymore. They're scum. You know what scum is? They're scum. They're sick people. They're led by sick people. And they're vicious, violent people.
5: He's warned the US is likely to hit Iran hard with more strikes. And the latest report from Domain shows house rents across Australia's combined capitals went up by $20 over the June quarter, the biggest increase in nearly 2 years.
20: Did you know that diabetes is Australia's fastest growing chronic condition? Over 300 Australians are diagnosed with the condition every day. Search Diabetes Australia to find out more.
5: Victory for the Blues, securing the State of Origin Shield with a 30-12 win over the Maroons in last night's decider at Suncorp. New South Wales captain Isaiah Yeo says he's so happy for coach Laurie Daly.
21: There's so much being said about him, but it was just, we took the onus on us. He was given everything we needed. We just had to go and piece together 80 minutes performance and do exactly what he'd been telling us the whole series.
5: While Queensland coach Billy Slater says his side never gave up, but admitting they did make it pretty hard for themselves at times.
0: Fly direct from Nui to Bali. 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
1: Today on the Central Coast, showers with a top of 16. Tonight, down to 8. And tomorrow, clearing showers with a high of 17. And your music sorted with a curated playlist for every mood. 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
24: And they celebrate with the Blues fans down at the Southern End. It's been a crushing win. A crushing win for New South Wales. They've come to Brisbane for the second time in 3 years and turned it on. Won a decider. Three in a row here in Brisbane.
23: All that's left to say is go the Blues. 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

0: 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Showers will ease. Back though, tomorrow, a couple of showers. They're not too bad across the weekend. Triple M brekkie, Paddy and Maz on holidays. Best bits galore on listener like this. What did Henry, Maz's son, find in her room?
1: Something that I've had hidden the bedroom for a while.
2: Is it 1-2-3-5-3? Let's have a guess.
1: We're not doing a guessing game.
2: Of course, we're not.
1: We're not taking calls.
2: It'd be stupid to do that.
1: It would be.
2: Text us then.
1: It would just.
2: 0482081077.
1: We know exactly where it would end up.
2: Absolutely. Absolutely. We're all above that.
1: Yes, we are.
2: Yes.
1: So I've had this thing hidden in my bedroom, and we just moved house. Yeah. This was actually in the old house, and we managed to transport it to the new house incognito.
2: Right.
1: So even
2: Wouldn't you?
1: Even when the removalists,
2: you don't want people to see those,
1: came to the old house, I very discreetly said to the boys, I was like, "Hey,
2: keep this.
1: There's a thing over here.
2: Yeah, keep it.
1: You just have to make sure that
2: on the low down
1: just stays.
2: It's under lock and key.
1: Just needs to remain." Hidden away. It's very important that nobody knows.
2: It's like the Holy Grail.
1: That this is, it's actually going to be coming from the old house to the new house because we want to hang on to it. But you just need to be very, very careful. It's very precious and very, very discreet.
2: Yes.
1: And so yesterday I got home and young Henry is standing at the front door. He greets me with this massive cheeky grin on his face. And I'm like, what's up with you? Like, normally I walk in the front door and I just get ignored. And he is
2: standard, though.
1: He's beaming, like almost giggling. And I'm like, what is going on? And he goes, I saw something in your room. And I'm like, oh, no. And then I look at Glenn and I'm like, did he? And Glenn's like, yeah, he found it. And I'm like, oh, this is so bad.
2: Hang on.
1: He's found his birthday present that we've been hiding for him. It's this giant Hot Wheels garage. It's like 3 foot tall. It's in this giant box. I've had it like hidden in our wardrobe behind all my long coats and dresses.
2: Yeah.
1: So we moved it from the old house to the new house. The new house has no storage.
2: Was it in the box?
1: It's in the box. In the box. So the box was faced away. Like the front of the box was faced to the back of the wardrobe. Yeah. So I thought even if he did sneak a peek, he wouldn't really. Anyway. He has gone into the wardrobe looking for a towel. Glenn said, go and grab a towel. They're hanging in behind the door in our room.
2: So he's gone into
1: He's gone into the room and just gone straight to the wardrobe, opened the middle part of the wardrobe, seen all my hanging clothes and then a box, found the box, turned it around and gone, oh, my God, there's the Hot Wheels garage that I've been wanting for the last 18 months of my life.
2: This is the Holy Grail I've been talking about.
1: And I said to him, I'm like, well, that's your birthday present, buddy. And he was like, thanks so much. And I'm like, you're not getting it until the 23rd of March, which is his birthday.
2: Oh, so what has he got? Oh, he's got 19 days
1: to wait.
2: He's got
1: a couple of weeks to wait.
2: Isn't it hard, like, as a parent, trying to hide presents from the kids? Because with the kids, like we were too, you're all snoopy.
1: Impossible.
2: And when your parents are gone or gone downstairs or whatever, you search because you know your birthday's coming up or whatever.
1: I know.
2: And you do that.
1: You do. And then he's like, and by the way, I found the Frisbee too. I'm like, oh, my gosh. Jeez. Little snoop.
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6: Coasties moving well southbound along the M1, crossing the Immunity Creek and Hawkesbury River Bridges getting down to Sydney. A little build-up already through Carryong on the Central Coast Highway towards Kangaroo Road and Woi Woi Road in each direction. It's pretty clear run out of Tumbiambi westbound, pushing into Tuggerah along Wyong Road. Light activity on Terrigal Drive passing Charles K Drive through Terrigal. 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That's the latest traffic on the Central Coast 107.7 Triple M.
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0: Good times and greatest hits on 107.7 Triple M from Awesome 80s Friday, which is all day tomorrow. Jay Goff Band, Angel is a centrefold. A few people taking sickies today. If you're heading out to work, congratulations. The country needs you to carry on. I imagine sickies could be because of this.
1: Here we go. A State of Origin decider at Lang Park. A little run from Cleary. He's over. His crop flicks it out to Nwanga Nidolase. Inside pass. Cleary's got two. Oh, a crash play. That wasn't the play. Although Murray says yes, it was. Murray just does it on his own and gets there. One into the hammer. Two on two. Hammer goes in. Selwyn Cobo takes it and scores. Young gets over. What an exclamation mark. And they celebrate with the Blues fans down at the southern end. It's been a crushing win for New South Wales.
0: Thinking of you this morning, Paddy. Yeah, the Blues are winners in 2026. More details in the news at 6:30 in a couple of minutes on Triple M.
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3: Coastie is moving well up and down the M1 between Sydney and Newcastle each direction. Through Carryong and West Gosford, we are bunching up a little more on the Central Coast Highway now. Traffic in Bluehaven looks quite steady east and westbound on the motorway link. There's no dramas heading up out of Budgieway on Scenic Drive northbound towards Pacific Highway in Doyleson, and Wyong Pacific Highway at the station looking clear. 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That's the latest traffic on the Central Coast, 107.7 Triple M.
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5: Central Coast's average unleaded price today is around $170 a litre, while some servos are selling it as low as $164. The average for diesel sits around $187. 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
17: Hey there, I'm Lauren Howarth. It's a great day to be waking up in New South Wales after our Blues beat Queensland 30-12 in last night's Origin decider. Captain Isaiah Yeo says they had to dig deep in front of a Maroons-mad Suncorp crowd.
18: Hard place to come and win, especially in a side, and this group's, that's what makes this group special. You can just be a normal team, come up here and get beaten and go, it was just Suncorp, or you can be a special group, and that's exactly what we are. So, yeah, I'm so proud.
17: While Nathan Cleary has silenced any remaining critics, awarded the Wally Lewis Medal for Player of the Series. Also making news, commuters are still facing cancellations and delays on some New South Wales train link services following yesterday's Telstra outage. Transport officials say travellers should expect flow-on impacts for the rest of today. Sydney Rail and Metro services are running normally. And the median weekly rent in Sydney is now sitting at $800. The latest from REA Group shows it's $620 in regional New South Wales.
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19: Morning, I'm Michaela Savage. Telstra's warning some regular and 000 calls are still being impacted. The problem that triggered yesterday's nationwide outage has been resolved, but the telco has identified and is urgently working to fix a secondary issue. Welfare checks are being carried out when any missed emergency calls are detected. The US has warned of more strikes against Iran. Donald Trump says they'll be hit hard again, and he believes the ceasefire is done.
20: We make a deal. Everyone's

0: coup. As far as I'm concerned, it's over.
1: Briefly, back home, rents have jumped $20 across Australia's combined capital cities in the June quarter. Domain says that's the biggest increase in nearly 2 years. And Justin Bieber, Madonna, Shakira and BTS are set to perform at the World Cup final halftime show.
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1: New South Wales has stolen the Origin Shield from Queensland, beating the Maroons 30-12 overnight. The game not without its tense moments, with footy legends from both states left baffled after the bunker awarded a runaway second-half try to Blues star Bradman Best. Queensland coach Billy Slater says it didn't stop his side from fighting on.
3: We didn't get a clear look at it up in the box, so it'd be hard for me to comment. But, yeah, no, things didn't go our way. I still thought the team fought after that.
1: The NRL's come out admitting post-match the bunker missed the knock-on.
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6: Today on the Central Coast, showers with a top of 16, tonight down to 8, and tomorrow clearing showers with a high of 17, and your music sorted with a curated playlist for every mood. 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

0: Charles around from the Central Coast yet again today. It's 16 degrees, a cool one ahead for this Thursday, July 9. How you doing? This is Mickey D on behalf of the holidaying Paddy and Maz. They are returning Monday week, but if you miss them so much, we've got best bits galore for you, and there's a stack on the Listener app just like this, if you read the small print, that is.
1: Oh, look, I always read the T's and C's, but who reads the T's and C's or who reads the fine print? Oh, you do.
2: Guilty.
1: Of course you would.
2: Of course I read the T's and C's because then I'm not going to get scammed.
1: You don't read all the T's and C's. No,
2: I just speed read through them when I get the
1: What about, gist. Okay, when you buy, say, something and then instructions. Do you read all the instructions?
2: Always.
1: No.
2: What are you talking about?
1: Who does that? No one.
2: Most people.
1: Joel, do you do that?
2: Read
1: no.
2: Instructions?
1: No, he's even, no. All the T's and C's. No one reads T's.
2: I definitely like scan through right. them. But also, if... It depends on what they're attached to, because if there's that many T's and C's attached to a very simple thing, sometimes you're like, well, there's too many T's and C's here. This is obviously not going to work in my favour.
1: I think it's been in the last month. There's a paid subscription program in Australia, and they offer free delivery and loyalty rewards
2: yes.
1: and all other perks across several major Australian retailers.
2: Okay,
1: retailers.
2: So you go to the checkout. It says, hey, do you want to sign up to blah, blah?
1: No, I went online.
2: Oh, you went online?
1: Went online because...
2: Oh, I meant the checkout online.
1: Oh, yes.
2: Yeah, when you
1: I didn't go
2: to the checkout.
1: No. But I did do the checkout stuff first. But so I went online, subscribed. I thought, oh, yeah,
2: yes.
1: You know, you can get the first 6 months free. How good is this? And so I get along, I get it. And I'm there. Then I go to the particular store I want something from. I order the store and item from the store and boom, boom.
2: So you've got this loyalty rewards program that offers free shipping.
1: Free delivery. And anyway, the item I chose was apparently too big.
2: What was it? Can you share what the item was?
1: It was a big thing.
2: I feel like the fact that you don't want to share what it was makes me more interested in what the item was.
1: It was a big thing from a big store, and I didn't.
2: What do you mean? Like,
1: well, we're doing up our bathroom downstairs.
2: So was it a bath?
1: No, it was a shower screen.
2: Okay, yes. Okay, well, shower screen. Shower screen.
1: I didn't want to say shower screen.
2: Why?
1: And you forced me into it. Anyway, so and then I went. Oh, it was so big.
2: A shower screen.
1: And anyway, it was, they said no.
2: Because it's too big.
1: Because it's too big. They're going to charge $100.
2: That's a big, bulky item. You can't get that on your little look.
1: They're thinking
2: free shipping for a pair of shoes or something, not for a shower screen.
1: Or a roll of tape on there. So you know what? I cancelled the membership after
2: that. You canned it?
1: Yeah.
2: But what about the other things that you could get shipped for free?
1: I just go in there and carry it myself. But just with the big items, I thought, oh, what a bargain. I'll be able to get...
2: It would definitely... So the T's and C's would have specifically said,
1: well, I
2: not
1: didn't read
2: for
1: them.
2: Things as large as a flipping shower screen.
1: Anyway, so...
2: So you canned it.
1: Yeah.
2: So you don't have any loyalty rewards anymore.
1: All I just want to know, can I borrow Glenn's ute today?
0: Don't do it, Glenn. Paddy and Maz, Triple M Brekkie, back Monday week. 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
5: Some very heavy traffic and carry-on westbound on the Central Coast Highway past Woi Woi Road making your way towards the M1. We've had some reported water over the road, Wells Street moving through East Gosford and Springfield this morning. Traffic is still looking clear southbound down the M1 towards Sydney, taking just under 15 minutes from the Hawkesbury River Bridge towards Warunga, and minor delays around Chitaway Bay now, Wyong Road at Enterprise Drive. 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Search FIR Style. That's the latest traffic on the Central Coast, 107.7 Triple M.
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17: Morning, folks. Well, a bit of a mixed bag, both surf and weather-wise again on the Central Coast beaches today with some passing showers. Winds at the moment light southwesterly, tending south to southwest to southerly throughout the afternoon. We've got around about 1.8 metres of leftover swell, so just under 2 metres and fading fast. Southern corners are the best option. For the swimmers, all beaches are tricky. Take care. Water temps 18 degrees. We've got low tide 0.6 per metre at quarter to 9. This is Tess McKenna with a Triple M Beach Surf Update.
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19: 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Vest palms it away. 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

0: Goldfinger, baby, I got you on my mind. You might have seen them about 20 years ago now. The Jetty Hotel here on the Central Coast. We got you good times and greatest hits. 107.7 Triple M, John Farnham, that's Freedom After 7. Loving the variety here on the M. Lady Gaga included. We got her out to celebrate the Blues' victory over Queensland 30-12 last night. Series win as well. Lady Gaga joins us shortly on 107.7 Triple M.
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2: Coasties, we're pretty stacked around Kowreong along the Central Coast Highway, both directions at Kangoo Road. Those westbound queues are stretched right back past Woi Woi Road this morning. A little bit of activity, Man Street through Gosford Centre now, both directions. Also starting to fill up in Terrigal, Terrigal Drive towards Charles K Drive. Moving quite nicely outside Wyong Station on Pacific Highway, the M1 clear to Newcastle. Study on the Central Coast at the University of Newcastle. 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That's the latest traffic on the Central Coast 107.7 Triple M.
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14: Hi, I'm Lauren Howard. The Blues have pulled off a huge upset in enemy territory, beating the Maroons 30-12 to lift the Origin Shield. It's just the fourth time in 14 attempts they've won a decider at Suncorp.
5: I'm just so happy, mate. I spent so many years watching Queensland do this to New South Wales, so to come in here in their own backyard when no one gave us a chance, there's no better feeling.
14: Blue star Hudson Young there. In other news, transport officials are urging train commuters to plan ahead. Some regional New South Wales services are still being impacted by the Telstra outage. Train and metro services in Sydney are operating normally. Sydney remains the most expensive Aussie city to rent in, with the median weekly price sitting at $800. It's $610 in regional New South Wales. And close to $25 million has been announced for our state's clean energy transition. The money will go towards expanding TAFE training facilities and supporting teacher training.
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15: Hey, I'm Michaela Savage. Telstra says good progress has been made overnight to reduce issues with 000 calls by approximately 90%. Work is continuing to completely fix the problem. It comes after the telco identified a secondary issue on its network, impacting some calls, including ones to emergency services. The US has launched more strikes on Iran after Donald Trump threatened to hit them hard. He said it was a waste of time dealing with Iran's leadership, and as far as he's concerned, the ceasefire is over. Back home, house prices might be slowing down, but rents are still getting more expensive. Combined capital city house rents have witnessed the strongest annual rise in almost 2 years, going up by $20 over the June quarter to an average of $700. While Sydney and Brisbane saw prices accelerate, growth in Melbourne, Perth, Adelaide and Hobart was more subdued. And Australia's Sarah Snook is up for an Emmy for her role in drama series All Her Fault.
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15: Sport. New South Wales is celebrating last night's Origin win, beating Queensland 30-12 at Suncorp Stadium. Blue star Cam Murray telling us victory feels good.
17: It's hard to put into words, mate. I'm a bit starstruck at the moment. We had some really great prep and we had a lot of people against us this camp, and I'm really glad the boys really, you know, they bind together well and blocked out all the outside noise and we believed in ourselves.
15: Nathan Cleary earning the Wally Lewis Medal for Player of the Series.
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8: Today on the Central Coast, showers with a top of 16, tonight down to 8, and tomorrow clearing showers with a high of 17, and your music sorted with a curated playlist for every mood. 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
0: How you feeling this morning? Your voice like that after cheering on the Blues last night. A lot of people taking the day off. If you're heading to work, you are a champion. You're joining us. We have got good times and greatest hits. Mickey D here on behalf of Paddy and Maz. Triple M Brekkie back Monday week. They're on holes. Best bits galore, though, can be found on Listener. In fact, Paddy had something taken from his curbside pickup. He was a little bit annoyed, so we'll find out all about that in a couple of songs' time. I think I might call Paddy, just leave a little message for him.
19: Please leave a detailed message after the tone. When you have finished recording, you may hang up or press 1 for more options.
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0: More showers around for the coast today as we head for a cool 16 degrees this Thursday, July 9. That's Freedom. That's John Farnham at 107.7 Triple M. Good times and greatest hits. And Paddy Maz, Triple M Brekkie on Halls back Monday week. Podcasts on Listener, stuff like this you'll hear. Paddy is as proud as punch for reasons that you might not think.
1: Proud as punch?
2: Proud as punch.
1: How come you're proud as punch?
2: Is it to do with a family?
1: Oh.
2: Nope.
1: Oh. No.
2: No.
1: Oh, what are you?
2: My wife, the kids. Nope.
1: No. You're proud of yourself?
2: Oh.
1: For an achievement?
2: Yeah. Yeah.
1: Okay.
2: Someone has come along and taken something from the curbside pickup.
1: Oh, wow.
2: Yeah.
1: Oh, that's...
2: I drove in yesterday because it wasn't picked. It was supposed to be picked up yesterday and it wasn't.
1: Oh, it wasn't?
2: No, they are very busy.
1: Yeah,
2: very busy. So
1: there's a bit of a backlog.
2: Yeah, that doesn't worry.
1: They say that when you book your curbside pickup that things are very busy at the moment.
2: Yeah, so it doesn't worry me. And so we put it on the carport on the cement driveway instead of putting it on the grass. So I always do that because I don't want the grass touched.
1: Okay.
2: You know, I don't want anything resting on the grass.
1: Now, can I ask what item did somebody take from your curbside pickup?
2: It was, we had this gazebo down the back and it was these crappy aluminium sort of, I don't know what even they called. They were like rectangle things.
1: Like sheets of aluminium.
2: No, they were decorative. Decorative things.
1: Okay.
2: Which were just,
1: and someone's taken them.
2: You know, one man's trash. Another man's treasure.
1: Exactly.
2: God, I was proud. And that's the first time in a long time someone's taken something from the curbside pickup.
1: That is, I'm really stoked
2: for you.
1: I mean, it couldn't have been a better outcome, really.
2: There's still a lot of other shite that's there.
1: Do you think that's going to get picked up today?
2: I hope so.
1: We're not sure.
2: Yeah, because you've got the crystal ball there, you know, the mirrored ball.
1: It's very hot today, though, to be picking up rubbish from the curbside.
2: But they do it. They go and do it.
1: Take the day off today.
2: No, they can't. They've got to work.
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4: Coasties, we're looking steady up and down the M1 between Sydney and Newcastle right now. Still pretty banked up though through Carrion on the Central Coast Highway, westbound past Woi Woi Road, making your way towards the M1 on ramp. A little bit of activity around Berkeley Vale, Wyong Road to Berkeley Road, starting to fill up past Arimba Station 2 on Pacific Highway and steady in Bluehaven, east and westbound on the motorway link. Snow time at Hunter Valley Gardens is so much fun. Build a snowman, ride the giant ice toboggan and more. On now till July 26. Tickets at hvg.com.au. That's the latest traffic on the Central Coast, 107.7 Triple M.
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2: Coastie is still fairly light on the roads this morning. We are seeing a little bit more activity around Gosford, Central Coast Highway at Mans Road and through Gosford Centre on Mans Street towards Racecourse Road. Starting to build in Tumbiumbi now, Wyong Road towards Tumbi Road intersection. Still fairly steady passing Wyong Station south on Pacific Highway. Some patchiness moving through Warnervale on Sparks Road around Minnesota Road. Want that big deal feeling? 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Don't miss Prime Day on Now. That's the latest traffic on the Central Coast, 107.7 Triple M.
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23: Hey there, I'm Lauren Howarth. Well, we were the underdogs heading into last night's Origin decider, but our Blues proved the doubters wrong. New South Wales beat Queensland 30-12 at Suncorp to be crowned State of Origin champions. Nathan Cleary, a standout, awarded the Wally Lewis Medal as Player of the Series. Cam Murray, full of praise for his Blues teammate.
24: It continues to prove people wrong and continues to show people why he's the game's greatest halfback. And he stepped up to the occasion tonight.
23: Briefly, in other news, there are still cancellations and delays across some regional New South Wales train services today following that Telstra outage. Commuters are being urged to plan ahead. Train and metro timetables in Sydney aren't affected. And good news for those living in remote and regional parts of the state who need access to Service New South Wales. A new fleet of mobile service centre vehicles will be rolled out from July, with the utes described as a branch in a box.
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26: Hey, I'm Michaela Savage. Telstra's continuing restoration work on the secondary issue, causing problems with some calls, including ones to 000. The telco says it's made good progress, with error messages reduced by about 90%. Welfare checks are still being conducted when a missed emergency call is identified. After Donald Trump threatened to hit Iran hard, the US has now launched further strikes. Local media is reporting explosions across the country's south. The US president earlier saying to him the ceasefire is over, calling Iran's leadership scum and sick and saying he doesn't want to deal with them anymore. Back home, a tale of two stories when it comes to rents in Australia's capitals. According to Domain, rental prices are continuing to accelerate in Sydney and Brisbane. Things are moderating in Melbourne, Adelaide, Perth and Hobart. Combined nationally, house rents went up $20 over the June quarter to an average of $700. And a new national report predicts women and people with uni degrees are more likely to be in the jobs most at risk of being replaced by AI.
27: Club 4x4 Insurance. 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
26: Queensland skipper Cam Munster admits last night's Origin Series loss at Suncorp Stadium looked a lot like Game 1 in Sydney. The Blues stealing the shield with a 30-12 thrashing of the Maroons. A
28: couple of moments like similar to Game 1, you know, the other team had some errors and we capitalised on that, and we just probably put a little bit of heart, like a bit of pressure on ourselves. Like Bill spoke about, 14 errors in a game of Origin, and it puts a lot of, you know, pressure on your defence.
26: New South Wales coach Laurie Daly describing his side's performance overnight as magnificent and special.
20: Fly direct from Nui to Bali. 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
2: Today on the Central Coast, showers with a top of 16. Tonight down to 8. And tomorrow, clearing showers with a high of 17. And your music sorted with a curated playlist for every mood. 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

0: Yeah, we got good times and greatest hits for this Thursday. 107.7 Triple M showers today, 16 degrees for the Central Coast. Paddy and Maz, Triple M Breaky away, back on Monday week. Podcasts plenty, though, on the listener app, just like this. Their producer, Joel, when he's not dealing with Paddy and Maz, he's doing some pretty cool tricks.
1: This segment could be the lamest one ever. Like, hey, more no, lame
2: this
1: than
2: could
1: what
2: put
1: we
2: us on
1: do.
2: The map, here finally. We can,
1: okay, because
2: well, we're off producer to a good start.
1: Joel. Producer Joel is in here. How did this come about?
2: Because over the break, I went to a theatre show and Glenn...

0: my husband was called out of the audience the magician's assistant for a spectacular card trick that was mind-blowing. It was an amazing card trick.
1: It was out of a piece of bread.
0: It was an insane card trick.
1: And producer Joel said, I can do card tricks.
2: Yep.
0: Can you do a couple of different ones?
2: Yeah.
0: Okay.
2: Yeah.
1: And so can I tell you, what's happening is we mentioned that we've got the end of party, summer party happening later on at the Gosford Sailing Club.
0: Yeah.
1: That we need some entertainment. And so Joel said, he's trying it out on us.
0: Okay. Let's see it. I want to see the card trick.
2: Come okay.
0: What, all right. What do you mean, oh, like you're not prepared?
2: I'm prepared.
1: Okay. Now, so what is this?
2: For this trick, I'm very confident. I'm nervous. Like I just found this in my pants. I am nervous.
1: it was a big brick.
0: That's funny.
1: The thing is, you tried one of these tricks last Friday. And I mean, you got that from the bottom of the pack, mate. I saw it.
0: But it was impressive when you did the trick. I actually fell for it, for sure. It felt magic-y.
2: It was a great trick. All right, we are very quickly running out of time.
1: Yes.
2: Okay. So very confident. So what I'm going to do is...
0: What have you got?
2: I've got, I think $10. Okay, I've got $10.
0: $5 notes.
2: And they're going to... You can have one each?
0: Yes.
2: Yep. If I get the trick wrong. Okay? That's yours.
1: Okay.
2: It's a bet.
1: We'll put the money on the table, pal.
0: Don't just
1: put it back in your wallet.
0: It's back in his
2: wallet. Yeah, I'm going to get the trick right, so don't worry.
1: Okay.
0: So you've got a pack of cards.
2: Pack of cards. We don't need the joke.
1: Ladies and gentlemen, this could be coming to our end of summer party at Gosford Sailing
0: Club. I feel nervous for you.
2: Thank you. I feel nervous for me too.
0: Okay.
2: Now, who is good at shuffling out of you two?
1: Me.
0: No, I'm not good.
1: I love the casino.
0: So Joel's done a little shuffle.
2: Terrible shuffle. God,
0: that's terrible.
2: So who's good at shuffling?
0: Not me.
2: Okay, give me one sec.
0: So Patty's
2: Maz, I'm going to get you. I'm going to riffle through these cards.
0: Riffle through.
2: At any point, I want you to say stop. Okay.
0: Okay.
2: So I'll try and do it. Ready? Yeah. Here we go. You got to be faster.
0: Okay.
2: No, you don't. I'll do slow. Ready? Here we go. Yeah.
0: Stop.
2: Okay.
0: Okay. Stop.
2: So you've got to remember that card. Okay.
0: Oh. Yeah. Okay. Can I write it down?
1: Yeah.
2: Sure. Write it down.
1: Okay. Hang on.
0: Yeah. Got it. Written it down.
1: Right. Okay.
0: Don't look.
2: Right. I'm not looking.
0: Okay. Okay. He's put it back in the pack.
2: I'm putting it back in the pack.
1: Actually,
2: now, just to show I'm not holding any break, I want you to shuffle it, Patty.
0: Is it Patty shuffling the card?
1: I want to see if that card's in there because, sometimes...
0: Oh, my gosh. You just said that we're running out of time.
1: Yeah, but I know, but I want to see whether he's pulled it out. Okay.
2: Can you shuffle them, please?
1: Yeah.
0: He's shuffling the card. Right. So it's in there.
2: But while you're shuffling, I want you to remember that card, okay?
0: Yeah. I've got it in my brain.
2: Both of you, think about it.
0: Yeah.
1: Okay.
2: Because it's going to go to the top
0: it's
2: of the deck.
0: In my brain.
1: It's going to go to the top of the
0: How?
1: Deck.
0: No, I don't. If this happens, I'm going to lose my mind because that's freaky.
2: All right,
0: he's done a shuffle.
1: I've done the shuffle.
0: Paddy's done
1: a shuffle.
2: All right, I'm going to put them in front of you, Maz.
1: Yeah.
2: Do you trust that Paddy's got it to the top or would you like to break it?
0: Oh, no, then I don't.
1: Go on, split it. Go on, split the deck. Go on.
0: Okay.
1: Oh, go on.
0: Do I split it?
2: Go for it.
1: Split it.
0: I don't know. This is worth $5.
2: It is.
1: Come on, hurry up.
0: Okay, I'm going to split it.
2: Okay, go for it.
0: Anywhere?
2: Anywhere you like.
0: Oh, my God, I'm so scared. Okay, there.
2: Okay, now put that one on top.
0: Like this?
2: Yep.
0: Like how I'm doing it? So that's it. On top now.
2: Now,
1: okay.
2: Here is your card.
0: Okay.
2: Okay.
0: Don't.
2: Not
0: it's,
2: doing
0: not
2: anything.
0: Gonna okay. it's not going to be it.
2: Your card is...
0: It's not going to be it.
2: The Eight of Diamonds.
0: No, it wasn't the Eight of Diamonds.
2: Really?
0: Yeah, it wasn't.
2: Oh, no, hang on. Wait, I remember. Sorry. That's an indicator card. Your card is eight cards down. Isn't that impressive?
1: Yeah, okay.
2: One, two, three, four, five, six, seven...
0: Eight. No.
2: Ten of Hearts.
1: No.
0: No. It's not the Ten of Hearts.
1: No. All right. It's the Seven of Hearts and I took it out of the pack.
2: How could you do that to me?
0: I wanted to see that card trick work and it probably would have worked and you messed it out because
2: Patty Gerard.
0: You're the worst.
1: Well, I just wanted to see whether you had another card up your sleeve.
0: No, would have been the trick that could have worked and you ruined it.
1: Stop looking at me like that, pal.
2: We're going to have a big chat.
0: Did you get the $5 now?
2: No.
1: Give me the $5, pal.
2: He's ruined
1: the
2: trick.
1: Give me the $5, pal.
2: I couldn't find
0: it.
1: Hey.
0: You wrecked it.
1: What did I do?
0: You took the card out.
2: Oh, Patty Gerard.
1: How do you do that trick? Now. Can you do card tricks like Joel? If you
0: Joel's devastated.
3: Can someone make him disappear?
0: Oh my goodness.
1: Now, but seriously, 1-3-5-3. Can you do a card trick like producer Joel? What's wrong?
2: I'm so angry.
1: Don't you?
0: It was mean.
1: That was
0: you should have let him do the trick because it would have worked and it would have been impressive.
1: Oh no, but instead, what about
0: look at you
1: hang on.
0: To steal his thunder.
1: Oh, that's eight cards down.
0: It would have worked. It's
2: Always works.
0: It always works.
2: Can't tell you.
0: Do you know how it works, tomorrow. Paddy? Magic.
1: If you do card tricks, we'd love to know because we want you to appear with Joel at our end of summer party. No, look,
2: I'm not going.
1: Come back.
0: We would like to know, though, if you can do a card trick, we'd like you to call us on 133353.
1: Come in, give me a hug.
0: That'll make it worse.
1: Come on, give me a hug.
2: No.
1: Yeah, okay.
2: You've upset me now.
1: Come on.
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7: Coasties, the M1 still moving nicely southbound around the Moonooni Creek and Hawkesbury River bridges. We are starting to ease up a little through Carryong now. The Central Coast Highway westbound passing Boy Boy Road. Still a bit of activity through here though. A slow run in patches for Wyong Road at Chidaway Bay and through Tumbiumbi. A little bit of activity southbound down Pacific Highway towards Wyong Station. Changing careers or looking for a fresh start? With semester two at the University of Newcastle, you can start your studies in August. 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That's the latest traffic on the Central Coast, 107.7 Triple M.
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21: 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Cleary. Oh, he's absolutely drilled it. 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

0: You can hear the cheers from all the pubs from Guando right through to Patonga last night. The Blues victory, we are waking up to that this morning in State of Origin. Details in a minute at 8. And then on 107.7 Triple M, Michael Jackson, Don't Stop Till You Get Enough. Keeping the faith. Bon Jovi. 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
2: Coasties, we've had a car and motorbike crash slowing southbound motorists through Bar Point on the M1 approaching Joel's Bridge. Crews are on scene and the right-hand lane is shut. In Wyong, Pacific Highway at Church Street intersection, a set of traffic lights are blacked out. Bunching up around Carryong Central Coast Highway at Woi Woi Road. Also, a little slow through Erina on the Central Coast Highway at Terrible Drive. Snow time at Hunter Valley Gardens is no much fun with ice skating, cool rides, live entertainment and more. On now till July 26. Tickets at hvg.com.au. That's the latest traffic on the Central Coast, 107.7 Triple M.
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19: Hey there, I'm Lauren Howarth.
8: The Blues have done it. They won the State of Origin decider, beating the Maroons 30-12 in enemy territory overnight. Coach Laurie Daly says he always knew they could get the job done.
13: That was a magnificent performance tonight. To come up here and do what we did, I don't think there'd be too many in the room that thought we were a chance, so it's special.
8: Nathan Cleary's been awarded the Wally Lewis Medal for Player of the Series. Briefly in other news now, train commuters in some regional areas being urged to plan ahead. There are still ongoing disruptions after yesterday's Telstra outage. The latest from REA Group shows Sydney remains the most expensive Aussie capital city to rent in at $800 a week. It's $610 in regional New South Wales. And a new report has found nearly 40% of New South Wales retailers have been negatively impacted by platforms like Temu and Shein over the past year.
19: Triple M National News.
20: Morning, I'm Michaela Savage. A 000 error has been 90% fixed by Telstra after the telco identified a secondary issue impacting some calls on its network. Restoration work is continuing to fully resolve the problem. Anyone still having issues calling emergency services is being told to wait for their phone to connect to an alternative network or just use a different device. The ceasefire between Iran and the United States looks to be done, with the US launching further strikes this morning after Donald Trump threatened to hit them hard, saying to him the deal is over. He's sick of negotiating with Iran's leaders, who he's called scum. Back home, house rents across the nation's combined capitals went up by $20 in the June quarter, the biggest annual rise in 2 years, according to Domain's latest rent report. The rise was led by Sydney, where prices jumped by $50 to a record of $850 per week. Melbourne was one of the weakest performing markets. And the Emmy nominations are out. Australia's Sarah Snook is up for her role in drama series All Her Fault.
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20: The Blues coach is stoked with last night's thrashing of the Maroons. Laurie Daly says he always believed New South Wales could win the decider at Suncorp.
13: That was a magnificent performance tonight. To come up here and do what we did, I don't think there'd be too many in the room that thought we were a chance, so it's special.
20: While Queensland coach Billy Slater says his side kept fighting.
22: Fair bit of heart and, you know, we never gave up. You know, we had our chances, but, you know, we made it pretty hard on ourselves at certain times. And that probably took a fair bit of juice out of us.
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23: Today on the Central Coast, showers with a top of 16, tonight down to 8, and tomorrow clearing showers with a high of 17. 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
0: G'day, this is Mickey D on behalf of the holidaying Paddy and Maz. Maz has a very sarcastic thank you to say in a couple of songs from now. What's that all about? Stick around, we will find out. Now, if you're holidaying from Queensland here on the Central Coast somewhere, here at Triple M, we've got a message for you.
24: And they celebrate with the Blues fans down at the Southern End. It's been a crushing win. A crushing win for New South Wales. They've come to Brisbane for the second time in 3 years and turned it on. One of the side. Three in a row here in Brisbane.
0: Go the Blues. Apologies to you, Paddy, too. Sorry, mate.

0: George Ezra riding shotgun. Might be kosher in some other countries, but not here in Oz, not here on the Central Coast. Just want to get those road rules out there for you. 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And praise be and thank you to Paddy and Maz, Triple M Brekkie. They are returning Monday week. 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In the meantime, on Listener.
1: I've got a thank you.
2: Oh, thank you. No problems. Thank you. No worries. Thank you for everything that I've done for you. No problems. Okay, that's what I'm here for.
1: Of all the things that you have done for me recently, did you want to guess at what I would be thanking you for of all the wonderful things that you've done?
2: Okay, give me some thinking time. Okay. Give me some
1: music.
2: Oh, now I need some thinking
1: like
2: music.
1: Off the top of your head, if I was going to be thanking
2: me
1: you,
2: for
1: what would I be
2: something.
1: Thanking you for?
2: That's a good question. That is a good question.
1: Anything spring to mind?
2: Oh, look, there's so many things. There's so many. Give me some. Give me some time. Oh.
1: I can't think of one nice thing that you've done for me that I'd be saying thank
2: give
1: you,
2: a bit
1: Paddy,
2: more time,
1: for.
2: Bit more time, bit more time to think. Oh, gee. What does it begin with?
1: Well, it begins with N.
2: N.
1: Nothing, because I'm not thanking you.
2: Oh, we'll get rid of the clock then. Jeez.
1: Not thanking you.
2: Everything I've done.
1: Everything you've done that you could not recall after.
2: But you didn't give me enough thinking time.
1: Oh, that was plenty of thinking time. No, a bit of a thank you. Henry was invited to a kid's birthday party over the weekend, and it was a great time. And the thank you goes out to the parents who decided to put a whistle in the lolly bag. So thanks for that, guys. Because you gave a whole bunch of seven-year-olds a whole bunch of whistles and then sent them home after they were off their faces on sugar.
2: Was it the referee's whistle like that?
1: It has a soccer ball on it. It's a green referee's whistle.
2: Good.
1: And
2: don't you love that?
1: I just wanted to say thanks from the bottom of my heart. You guys are the best. And I love you. And we had the best time at the party. Yeah. And then it was so cool. Look, we got in the car. Henry opened the lolly bag. It's so exciting because there's sour Coke bottles in there. And that's a real treat.
2: Beautiful.
1: And then he's going through the other lollies. And then he finds the whistle.
2: And then the rest is history.
1: And then, so what my son does when he gets given a whistle is then he has to communicate with the whistle. So any question I ask Henry, he's answering back with the whistle in his mouth, and then I have to try and understand what he's saying with the whistle in his mouth. So again, once again, thank you so much.
2: Look, I've got a tip for
1: you. You guys rock.
2: And Dad used to do this at Christmas because when the kids open their present, and quite often they're very noisy and whatever, all battery operated. So what he'd do, he would turn the batteries around the wrong way so they'd stop making a noise. And then he'd say, your parents can buy some batteries on your way home because clearly they've run out.
1: Yep.
2: So you, unfortunately, with
1: I
2: the
1: can't.
2: Whistle.
1: This is the problem with the whistle, an old school toy.
2: Whistle. No, you just hope. Just hope for yourself that the novelty will wear off eventually.
1: I just know this afternoon at school pickup is going to be a nightmare. So once again, thank you.
0: Thank you, Maz, and even thank you, Paddy. 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
5: Coasties, you've got a good run northbound up the M1 getting into Newcastle. However, we have a breakdown causing a hold up of traffic around Taro New England Highway. That's got repercussions back along John Renshaw Drive. Now delay free southbound into Sydney and we're clearing well into the North Connect Tunnel and onto Pacific Highway through Wyong, lights are blacked out Pacific Highway at Church Street intersection. Study closer to home at the University of Newcastle's Gosford campus. 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That's the latest traffic on the Central Coast 107.7 Triple M.
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0: Here in New South Wales, Blues fans on the Central Coast are plenty cheering on our team last night. Their 30-12 victory over Queensland and the series win. Keeping the faith indeed. Bon Jovi at 107.7 Triple M. Where it's all right. Traveling Wilburys after the news at 8:30. More good times and greatest hits. Paddy and Maz, Triple M Brekkie, they're footy tipping. Thanks to the Avoca Beach Bolo, returning when they do Monday week. See all your favourite sport action at the Avoca Bolo. It'll quickly become your favourite sports bar. It's going off last night too.
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2: Coasties, the M1, it's looking steady southbound into Sydney. We do have a pretty good northbound run up to Newcastle though, but a bunch up at the John Renshaw Drive exit after an earlier breakdown's cleared from New England Highway. Wyong Pacific Highway looking fairly steady around the station, but a set of traffic lights are blacked out at the Church Street intersection. Slow your approach. We're a little heavier too around Tumbiumbi on Wyong Road at Tumbi Road. The census is coming this August. You'll get instructions soon on what to do. 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Authorised by the Australian Bureau of Statistics, Canberra. That's the latest traffic on the Central Coast, 107.7 Triple M.
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13: Hey there, I'm Lauren Howarth. It's a great day to be waking up in New South Wales after our Blues beat Queensland 30-12 in last night's Origin decider. Captain Isaiah Yeo says they had to dig deep in front of a Maroons mad crowd at Suncorp.
14: Hard place to come and win, especially in the side, and this group's, that's what makes this group special. You can just be a normal team, come up here and get beaten and go, well, it was just Suncorp, or you can be a special group, and that's exactly what we are. So, yeah, I'm so proud.
13: While halfback Nathan Cleary has silenced any remaining critics, awarded the Wally Lewis Medal for Player of the Series. Also making news, train commuters are still facing cancellations and delays on some regional New South Wales services after yesterday's Telstra outage. Buses have been called in, commuters are being urged to plan ahead. Sydney Rail and Metro services are running normally, though. And the median weekly rent in Sydney is now sitting at $800. The latest from REA Group shows it's $610 in regional New South Wales.
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15: Morning, I'm Michaela Savage. No apology from the opposition over non-emergency 000 test calls made during the Telstra outage. Coalition frontbencher Anne Webster has defended Senator Sarah Henderson, telling the ABC as the communications spokesperson she needed to check if the system was actually working.
16: She's the shadow minister. She needs to know whether it works or doesn't work. It didn't
17: Isn't that
16: occur
17: the way to find
16: to
17: out?
16: Do the same. I don't know. You'd have to ask Sarah that.
15: While Telstra says good progress has been made overnight to reduce issues with 000 calls by approximately 90%. The US has launched further attacks on Iran after Donald Trump warned they'd hit them hard. He says the ceasefire is over.

0: nine capital cities in the June quarter, according to Domain. And Justin Bieber, Madonna, Shakira and BTS are set to perform at the FIFA World Cup final halftime show.
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0: New South Wales has won the State of Origin decider overnight. The Blues beating Queensland 30-12 in front of a near sellout crowd at Suncorp Stadium. Halfback Nathan Cleary, a standout for his state, scoring two tries in the first half, also converting all five of his goal attempts. His hard work has paid off, awarded the Wally Lewis Medal for Player of the Series.
2: Our boys, absolutely unbelievable. What a group. Just instilled that belief the whole way and got the job done.
0: On Channel 9 there.
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5: Today on the Central Coast, showers with a top of 16. Tonight down to 8. And tomorrow, clearing showers with a high of 17. And your music sorted with a curated playlist for every mood. 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

0: We got your good times and greatest hits on 107.7 Triple M. Paddy Maz, Triple M Brekkie, returning Monday week. They're on holes. Best bits like this you'll find on Listener. Paddy loves his lawn. It's pretty good.
1: And I've been enjoying the humidity, Mazzy. Okay. Because at home I've been... That's right.
2: Just so everybody is aware, I am currently frowning.
1: Hey! I've been sowing the seeds of love because my love is my lawn and their bald patches. And anyone knows.
2: We're in the garden, everybody.
1: That's right.
2: I thought we were going to a different room of the house, but we're in the garden. That's good. We're outside in the garden.
1: Oh, gone are the good days, let me tell you. But if you've got a bald patch,
2: Are we talking about lawns?
1: Absolutely.
2: Yeah, probably.
1: Yeah, well, yeah. God, there's nothing worse. More frustrating. You just go, come on.
2: How do you get rid of a bald patch on your lawn?
1: Well, the thing was, it started because the grubby dogs, because they'd pee there all the time.
2: Oh, yeah.
1: And it was so acidic.
2: I thought they were peeing in the house.
1: Oh, they do that too. Oh, okay. Nothing grows there as well.
2: I thought they were peeing all over the carpet last time we talked about the dogs.
1: Oh, that does happen.
2: Okay. Occasionally. But sometimes they take it outside. Okay.
1: That's right, because the acidity and just nothing has grown.
2: Okay.
1: So I've tried to lay new turf down and that was good.
2: Didn't take. The buffalo grass?
1: Your buffalo. Cooch. It was cooch.
2: That's right. Yeah. Of course.
1: So there was no more coochie because that had just dissipated for some unknown reason.
2: Because of the dogs.
1: Because of the dogs piddling everywhere. Okay. So what I did.
2: Get rid of the dogs.
1: Well, look, it's on the agenda.
2: It sounds like the most logical step for me would be to get rid of the dogs.
1: I went somewhere. I don't know where I went. I think I went to the nursery and they gave me some Yatesy stuff.
2: Oh, is
1: some
2: that like the
1: seedy stuff?
2: Oh, the seeds.
1: The seeds. So that's why I sowed the seeds of love.
2: So you sowed the seeds of love?
1: On the weekend. Yeah, so they gave me some fertiliser stuff, so I'm going to see how it goes.
2: Put the seeds on the balding bits of the lawn.
1: The
2: lawn.
1: Trap for young players there, Maz. Mm. So I dug up the soil, and luckily because we had all that rain.
2: What did you dig the soil up for?
1: To aerate it.
2: Oh,
1: yeah, you got must aerate
2: didn't
1: the soil.
2: Know any of this?
1: No, so you aerate the soil, then I put the fertiliser, whatever they gave me.
2: It's like working with Jamie Dury all of a sudden.
1: Just as good looking. And then I put this other stuff they gave me.
2: Okay.
1: And I sowed the seeds.
2: So
1: I
2: just played
1: the song. Sowing the seeds of love. Then watered in. Every afternoon now I've been giving it a water and hopefully... Before too long, fingers crossed.
2: There'll be some sprouts.
1: Yes, exactly.
2: Of grass.
1: And fingers crossed, that will blend in with the other stuff. It's completely different to the hoochie coochie.
2: It's not blue, is it?
1: Oh.
2: Because that looks silly.
1: Oh, wouldn't that?
2: You can imagine if you just had accidentally bought blue grass.
1: It did have blue bits of fertiliser in it.
2: Ooh.
1: Mm, there you go. So I'll just wait and see because there's nothing worse having your bald patch.
2: No, God.
1: Okay. So that's why I want it to
2: Otherwise,
1: be humid.
2: You'd have to take your lawn to Turkey. Get some implants, bring it back, it'll be fine.
1: Yeah!
2: Don't want to do that either.
1: You know, I hadn't even thought about that.
2: There you go.
1: Oh, good
2: trip. Another option.
1: Are we able to fly there, though?
2: I don't think we can. No.
1: So, I'll keep you up to date.
2: With a lawn in tow.
1: Oh, bloody hell. Get arrested. What do you get arrested for? All this grass. Bloody hell. Going through Turkey.
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5: A northbound crawl for the M1 heading up onto the Hawkesbury River Bridge. A multi-car crash here. Only one lane of traffic is getting through. That means two lanes are blocked off. Still looking heavy northbound up towards the John Renshaw Drive exit coming into Newcastle after an earlier breakdown caused delays. And Wyong Pacific Highway at Church Street, a power failure has blacked out the lights. Snow time at Hunter Valley Gardens is snow much fun. Build a snowman, ride the giant ice toboggan and more. On now till July 26. Tickets at hvg.com.au. That's the latest traffic on the Central Coast, 107.7 Triple M.
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7: Central Coast's average unleaded price today is around $170 a litre, while some servos are selling it as low as $164. 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

0: Leave us on if you've just made it into work. One of the few turning up today. A lot of Origin sickies getting around. Hey, we need productivity in this country to increase. So, hats off to you for turning up, doing your bit. Bryan Adams, Summer of 69, with Maria after the news at 9, and George Michael, Too Funky. Yep, all day, good times, greatest hits. 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
3: Coasties, a crawl northbound along the M1 up through Cowan, getting onto the Hawkesbury River Bridge. A multi-car crash here. Two of three lanes are currently blocked off. Somersby for the M1, a car's broken down southbound. It's in the shoulder lane though, just passing Pete's Ridge Road. Wyong Pacific Highway at Church Street, a power failure has traffic lights blacked out and some pretty heavy southbound queues down the highway approaching. 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Search FIR Style. That's the latest traffic on the Central Coast 107.7 Triple M.
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6: Hi, it's Lauren Howarth with the latest. A big night of celebrations for our Blues after they pulled off an upset 30-12 win over the Maroons to lift the Origin Shield. It's just the fourth time in 14 attempts they've won a decider at Suncorp. Payne Haas on how he celebrated.
8: I went to bed. I'm still tired as hell, but all the boys, it was an enjoyable night, so it was good.
6: Also making news, transport officials are urging train commuters to plan ahead. Some regional New South Wales services are still being impacted by the Telstra outage. Commuters should check the latest service information and allow extra travel time. The median rent price in regional New South Wales has risen 1.7% over the June quarter to sit at $610 a week. That's according to the latest from REA Group. And nearly $25 million has been announced for our state's clean energy transition. The money will go towards expanding TAFE training facilities and supporting teacher training.
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14: Hey, I'm Michaela Savage. The Communications Minister has slapped down claims Telstra's nationwide outage may have been a cyber attack, saying there's no evidence to back that up. Annika Wells telling the ABC the issue was caused by a software update time sync problem and politicians should stop speculating and focus on fixing trust in 000.
15: It is irresponsible for parliamentarians to speculate about that without any evidence. We should all be focused on restoring Australians' faith in 000 and working as lawmakers to improve the system for everybody.
14: The US military has launched more strikes on Iran after Donald Trump said he considered the ceasefire to be over, calling Iran's leadership scum and sick people. Back home, the ABC and SBS will face questioning today at the Royal Commission on Anti-Semitism and Social Cohesion, both outlets releasing statements ahead of the hearing defending their journalism. And a new national report predicts women and people with uni degrees are more likely to be in jobs most at risk of being replaced by AI.
16: Research shows that regularly eating ultra-processed foods can increase your risk of developing type 2 diabetes by 53%. Search Diabetes Australia for more about the nation's fastest growing chronic condition.
14: New South Wales coach Laurie Daly's been celebrating the Blues' dominant Origin Series win over Queensland at Suncorp overnight. He's been asked this morning about being criticised in the lead-up to the decider.
17: Everyone cops criticism and we accept that with, with things, how they happen in games and stuff, but sometimes you think it gets a bit personal. Sometimes you think people have agendas for whatever reason.
14: A big effort from star halfback Nathan Cleary, earning him Man of the Match and the Wally Lewis Medal for Player of the Series.
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19: Today on the Central Coast, showers with a top of 16, tonight down to 8, and tomorrow clearing showers with a high of 17, and your music sorted with a curated playlist for every mood. 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
22: Good morning, my friends. Got a bit of a hangover. Yeah, head a little bit sore. Well, today's going to be rough. I'm going to help you through with the good times and greatest hits. And coming up, that karaoke song from Bryan Adams, Summer of 69 plus. We're going to head to 1992 from the movie Mo Money.
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22: From Janet Jackson and Luther Vandross, The Best Things in Life Are Free. Going to get that on for you after we head back to 1984 with John Waite and Missing You. The good times and greatest hits. Good morning. It's Triple M.

0: Limp Bizkit behind Blue Eyes on Triple M. Got the good times and greatest hits to help you through today because it's going to be a bit of a struggle, I can imagine. And right now I'm going to press play on a song by Fleetwood Mac. This is Lindsay Buckingham talking about the album Rumours.
1: I've always been a firm believer that much of the appeal of Rumours went beyond the music itself. By the time we got up to Sausalito to start recording Rumours, Stevie and I were estranged, we're not living together, we'd, for all intents and purposes, broken up. John and Christine McVie were divorced. Everyone knew that this was what was being written about. Everyone knew that these songs, the subject matter was what we were living.
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1: Good morning, Maria.
0: All right, New South Wales fans, I'll let you have it. Played a good series this year in the State of Origin. You know what I love, though, is people always have their 2 cents worth. Like, I was talking to my mum this morning. She's in her late 70s. She doesn't watch football probably once a year, and that is the State of Origin. And she probably fell asleep by 8:30 last night, but she still had an opinion.
2: Gee, I don't know what happened in Queensland. They're not like they used to be.
0: Okay, coach. Congratulations, New South Wales, for your win in 2026, the State of Origin. But, looky here. Look who won it in 1984.
3: Queensland wrap up the series with a 2-1 scoreline. And this has been a much improved performance from New South Wales as they come in from the field.
0: And in 1984, Don Henley released The Boys of Summer, and I'm going to get that on for you in around 4.5 minutes on Triple M.
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0: Good morning. You're on Triple M playing the good times and greatest hits. It's Maria. Now, Cheryl, you got a bit of a story about Pearl Jam. You were so close to Eddie Vedder, but...
1: I have wanted to see these guys for so long, and I went met my husband in the States, and our car broke down on the way to the concert. How sad is that?
0: No way. I'm so sorry. That's devastating. How about I get on some Pearl Jam so I can make you feel like you were actually there?
1: Oh, I love you guys. You're always on my radio station.
0: Thanks for listening, Cheryl. Getting on some daughter for you after 10 a.m. And here's Prince. The good times and greatest hits on Triple M.
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3: M1 looking good as you make your way down to Sydney this morning. Also the M1 clear heading up to Newcastle. Wyong, the Pacific Highway has picked up speed southbound going past the train station. Tumbiumbi, Wyong Road, no delays there going east and westbound. 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That's last traffic on Central Coast 107.7 Triple M.
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